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0: TXC, Davido, Tony, Eduardo, DJ Pisa, Limit Crazy, Yebo, playing for you right here on Chop the Genesis, final hour of the show. Opened it with Kelvin Momo, Babalwa AM, Sticks, Amalobolo. Right, songs and memories. That's what this last hour of the show is all about. This is where I get to play you six songs. All these songs released in the same year, and my challenge to you, my friend, is what year is it that these songs were released? More importantly, what memories come to mind as I play you these six songs? Is this a memory of you buying your first car, getting married, welcoming your first child, getting heartbroken, graduating? Whatever kind of memory comes to mind as I play you these six songs, I'd love for you to share your prediction and that memory on the WhatsApp line, 060-552-7303. The key is in the memory. As I play the song, memories will flood your mind. Try to find the year in which those memories come from. That year is likely the year which the six songs were released. Should you have the year, all you do, you send me a prediction and memory to 060-552-7303. Songs and memories on the way. It is 10 minutes past 2 a.m. Metro FM. It's where you want to be. Good morning. Happy Sunday.
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0: Here we go, songs and memories. Six songs all released in the same year. What year is it that these six songs were released? More importantly, what memories come to mind? Let me know on 060-552-7303. Share your prediction along with your memory. Don't just give me a prediction, for I will not be able to read it or play a voice note on air. I need a prediction and a memory all together. Right, song number one.
7: Ricardo. You, my brother, you please, you are a 10 out of 10.

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0: 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Metro FM, it's where you want to be. Last hour of the show, songs and memories. This is where I get to play you 6 songs, all released in the same year. And I challenge you to try and figure out which year is it that these 6 songs were released. 2 songs down, 4 more songs to go. This is Euphonic alongside Short Senkatele. And song number 1 was Gigs Superstar, Dr. Duda and Genevieve with I Don't Care. Oh, what a jam both of these songs are. 2 songs down, 4 more songs to go. What year were these songs released? What memories come to mind as I play you these songs? Let me know on 060-552-7303.
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5: Mr. Ricardo, Ricardo Genesis, Metro FM family. Thank you, man. Thank you, Ricardo. Thank you, man. All I can say, it doesn't get much better or beautiful than this. Thank you, brother, even for choosing one of our brothers to celebrate their birthday on this show, on the studio. Thank you, man. Thank you. Much appreciated on the behalf of the brother. I was listening to him when he was thanking you. That was so wonderful. What you just did, you just put up to your brother. You just gave him more power or more energy to move on or to strive and to go out and win for they are seen outside. Somebody, somewhere, they are seeing them. So they deserve to push and win. That's what you did, man. That feeling when one says thank you, when you have done something good for them without expecting anything in return. That's what you just did, brother, man. You are a true brother. You are a brother. Thank you, Metro FM, for choosing somebody like you to host this show. Thank you to be the driver of this show at night, brother. We appreciate you, brother. Thank you, Ricardo.
0: Wow. I am grateful, my good sir. I am humbled by your kind words. I truly am. And, wow, getting a bit emotional here. I never set out to do what I do to seek approval or appreciation. But when I do receive appreciation, I receive it with an open heart, because it's important for your soul to know that it's doing something right. And I'm so privileged that already just from appreciating people, I feel appreciated just by appreciating people. Therefore, when that appreciation comes back to me, I am double grateful. So I thank you kindly for those words, and I hope to continue on that note. I hope to not stop here. I hope that Spikere is not the last person I get to make feel special. I hope there's many of you to come that I'll do my service to make you feel special. I look forward to celebrating so many of you. I look forward to celebrating your birthdays. I look forward to future voice notes of you telling me, hey Ricardo, I just welcomed my first child, I just bought my first car, I just got a job, Ricardo, my operation went well, Ricardo, my partner is healing. I look forward to the relationship that I get to build with you, as or rather with the Metro FM listener, Metro FM family, Metro FM community. 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
6: Hey, Ricardo, eish, awungakanani hlala lezi, wewe madoda, awu, hey, danko, it's Tulani here, Spox Kachama, healing driver, danko.
0: Thank you so much, Tulani. A couple of you just enjoying the playlist. Don't even care to engage in songs and memories, but I appreciate that. People listen for different reasons, and I appreciate that some of you just want to enjoy songs and memories. You just want to enjoy the songs. That's all. I appreciate that. Like Amos Pokwane here, who sent me a message that reads, nice playlist all the way from a PTA Maboneng.
7: Ah, money, Ricardo, this is Peter Bajin, President Mavloka. I'd like to say happy birthday to Spigijo Spigere, Manga Spigere. This is Peter Bajin, President Mavloka. Happy birthday to you.
0: Yeah, happy birthday to the man, the myth, the legend of the listeners, Spigere. 27 minutes past 2 a.m., two songs down, four more songs to go. We are in the midst of songs and memories. This is where I get to play you six songs, all released in the same year. And I challenge you to try and figure out, try to guess which year is it that these six songs were released. What memories come to mind? Let me know your prediction and memory on the WhatsApp line 060-552-7303. Shall we get into song number three? I think we should.

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2: 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Ah, Chapter Genesis. Ah, he's on fire today. Ah, Shem. Ah, Chapter Genesis. Ah, he's on fire today.
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0: there's one thing that I honestly owe myself, it would be watching Mikasa perform live. I am yet to experience them perform live. I have to do it at some point in my life. I have to watch Mikasa perform live. I can imagine, surely they are even more incredible than the song as is. If you are like me and you've never watched or if you've never experienced a live Mikasa performance, you and I, we need to do better. We need to do better, and we will very soon. This is Heavenly Scent, song number 5 of 6 songs released in the same year. Played you Double HP, Tear Gas, Liquid Deep, Born for This, aka Victory Lab, Mikasa, Heavenly Scent, Gigs, Superstar, Euphonic, Senkatele. Those are the 5 songs I've played so far. One song remains. 0605527303. Your predictions and memories on that WhatsApp line. 19 minutes to 3 a.m. Good morning. Happy Sunday. Welcome along to Chapter Genesis. My name is Ricardo Genesis.
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1: Good morning, Ricardo. It's Randy in Cape Town. The year you're looking for is 2011. The memory I have, it was the year of floods. Because the year of La Nina. Yeah, La Nina. Yeah, we experienced La Nina in South Africa. Yo, it was tough, especially Boma Debe and so. Yeah, that was the only memory I can only picture of. You know, this year, Saint Catherine, it was released in 2011, just after the World Cup. Yeah, after the year of World Cup, then La Nina came. Just as a few months back, we experienced his brother or sister, El Nino. Yo.
2: Thank you so much, Luandile, for that memory and your prediction of 2011. It would appear that P-War is in agreement with you because I received a message from her which reads, Shota and Euphonics and Katele, 2011, my best friend song Bugelwa reminds me of the time we had at the monument in Mkanda.
3: Good morning, Ricardo. Michael from Cape Town. I want to wish all the best to our brother Spikeri there, and their future endeavors. I feel like it was a special moment for him, fully deserved. I always thought maybe it's nice to honor someone while they're still alive, give them their flowers, etc. I think it does well for them going future, so I just want to wish all the best in future. Thank you.
4: Hi, Ricardo. Chris from Pretoria. Great music listening. And why is all the women sleeping, not phoning? Thank you for the music. First listener on the show. So I'm enjoying the music.
2: And we are enjoying your voice note and company. Welcome along to Chapter Genesis.
5: Thank you, Ricky Rick. Thank you, Ricky Rick. Thanks for everything, my man. Thanks for the guy also who just came on and just said bless you as well with the wise words. Thank you, Mike. Thanks for encouraging us. Thank you. Those are wise and wonderful words. Ricky Rick, let me come back to the question of songs. These songs were all done and produced in 2011 from Speaker Samasai. So I remember that was after 2011 when we were coming from the World Cup in the other year previous. Yeah, and then we were all happy, our country has just celebrated that. Yeah, 2011 Shana came, Minshota came, and then with that guy, yeah, I remember with Euphonic as well, he was part of this thing. Thank you, 2011. I remember very well. Thank you.
2: Wow. Sounds like a lot of you got into a group chat and decided, you know what, let's all tell him the same year. All of you are saying the year 2011 today. We will find out if 2011 is indeed the year I'm looking for. I do owe you one more song. Shall we get into that final song? Why not? DJ Spoo. Alongside Zahara.

0: May her soul continue to rest in peace. What a voice, what a career, what a catalog of songs she left us with. To remember her, to honor her, appreciate her. She's alongside DJ's Boo on this one, titled Ngoma. Her name is Zahara. 10 minutes to 3 a.m. 10 minutes to the incredible Ndivo Makwanya on another weekend protocol, 3 to 6 a.m. I have to get through the remainder of your songs and memories, voice notes, predictions, and memories. We get into that after this.
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1: Ricardo, for a moment there, I thought you got me until Born for This came through and Heavenly Sent. Born for This was that song, those artists were put together by Hansa Pilsner. You remember that advert? Yeah, Vuyo was a big, big dreamer. There was a certain campaign that they were doing, but that campaign was put together by Hansa Pilsner. So they are the ones who put the artists together to come up with that song, Born for This. As for Heavenly Sent, that was 2011. I remember at our Christmas party, I was working at Statistics South Africa in a project called Census. So we were having a Christmas party that December, and I remember this girl, Diane, that lady could move. She could dance. So the year you're looking for is 2011.
2: Yo. I forgot the most important. I don't know why did I forget that. And now it's just that you are also reminding me. Now you put Mikasa on now. Mikasa on is on this one. I was also on Metro FM Awards in Durban again. It's the Civic Center. The Metro FM. He was performing there. Now he just reminded me. Yeah, the 2011. He was there. I was there at the Metro FM Awards. Speaker Samuel, a legend of the listeners. Enjoy your game. Mikasa was performing there. Those were the year of Mikasa, my man. Those were the year of Mikasa. Can't forget that, my man. Yeah, also, hey, that's also big memory, my man. Yeah, been there. Yeah, thank you. Thank you, my man. Speaker, legend of the listeners. Yeah, King Tango. Hey, Mikasa, I call.
3: Regard. No. It's 2011, my brother. 2011. Yeah, when I was in Sahara. Yeah, that's why I remember. Good day. I was in love. I came 2011, bitch. 2011. Yes. I'm Cholo. Sure.
4: Hello. Ricardo. Abona ke manje mazofakela uTJ Sibu noZahara. Hayi. Kwawu 2011 phela. Uzina konke wami ehlanganisa u-1 year. Sure.
5: My name Ricardo. It's Namsor again. The songs were released in 2011. It was the matric year. They remind me of my matric dance. Yes, my matric dance in 2011. Thank you, Ricardo. And also, please send a shout out to my little brother, Surprise in Coca-Cola, Clayville. Thank you, Ricardo. And 2011 is the year, Ricardo. Thank you.
6: Yeah, massive shout out to your brother, my sister. A pleasure it is. To always give a shout out to all your loved ones. Wow, I think it might.

It'd be the first time on Chubba Genesis where I haven't played the lies, because you all got it correct today. Wow. Kona into it off. Something is off. There's a group chat that I'm not involved in where you all got together and said, you know what? Namhlanje. Namhlanje Ricardo Zozwa ngathi 2011 is the year. Congrats, yeah. You all got it correct. And thank you very much, as per usual, playing our songs and memories. That is it for Songs and Memories and Chubba Genesis. I am Ricardo Genesis. It is always a pleasure doing radio for you. And I get to do it again next week, Saturday and Sunday, midnight to 3 a.m. on Chubba Genesis. 5 minutes to 3 a.m. 5 minutes to Ndivo Makwanya on the weekend protocol. 3 to 6 a.m. Speaking, thank you so much for your service. 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

0: through from Calvin Momo and Java with Utando. And before that was Kiss from Your Best with Punyu Kabambete. It's 9 minutes past 3 o'clock. Good morning to you on the Weekend Protocol on Metro FM. It is where you want to be. Welcome to a brand new day. Welcome to a brand new edition of the Weekend Protocol on this Sunday. It is the 13th of September, 2026. Thank you so much for joining in on the coolest radio station in South Africa, celebrating 40 years of The Sound of Us. It is Metro FM. It's where you want to be. And shout out to Ricardo Genesis, who kept your company from 12 all the way till 3. He's back again next weekend, so make sure that you do not miss out yet again on Chapter Genesis. But right now, it's me, it's you, it's great music, and everything that you'll get to love about the show as well. My name is Ndibo Makwanya, spelled out as N-D-I-V-H-O. I've got the absolute pleasure of getting to be a companion every single Saturday and Sunday between 12 and 3. Between 3 and 6, actually. This morning, I get to make sure that I get to be with you, whether you're driving, you're working, getting ready for the day, listening from the comfort of your own home, and maybe you're just up at this time thinking about life, thinking about what to do, thinking about something that you are carrying deep at the core of your heart. I want you to know you don't have to carry it alone. I get to do that with you all the way till 6 with great conversations, but more than anything, amazing music that I've got lined up for you as well. And talking about the music, you also get to take over my playlist as well in the first and second hour of the show, and I call this Amp Up Your Jam. This is where you send me a voice note on the studio WhatsApp line with your name, where you're listening from, and the name of that one song that you think would be the perfect addition to my playlist. Please send me that voice note on 060-552-7303. That is my in-studio WhatsApp line, where you can send in all your voice notes with all the music that you want to hear this morning on 060-552-7303. I will get to play your song right before I wrap up the first or second hour of the show. So if you don't hear your song in this hour, make sure that you do scroll on. It's probably going to come through on the second hour of the show. 060-552-7303 is how you get to amp up my jam. But besides that, relax and get to enjoy everything that I have for you. Good morning.
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past 3 o'clock on Metro FM. It is where you want to be. Good morning to you. Maybe you just tuned in. Perfect timing because you get to have a companion now all the way till 6 o'clock. 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It is where you want to be. My name is Ndibo Makwanya, and right now we're getting into the most important thing on the show, and that is to check in on you, to check in on how you're doing, to check in on how your Saturday was and how your morning is coming along. Get to chat with me on 060-552-7303. That is my in-studio WhatsApp line at 060-552-7303. I do know with regards to football, it was another great Saturday for Kaizer Chiefs. Well, I mean, it was a draw. It's good enough. It's better than a loss, right? It's better than a loss. I saw Arsenal also did very well. Brilliant football there, I must say. And rugby, we did what we gotta do. Springboks did what they are known for, and that is to win. So it was a great weekend after all. So I want to hear from you this morning. Maybe you also had a beautiful weekend regardless of what is happening in the sports world. What are you getting up to? Where were you? Was it a lovely one? Was it a memorable one? And what is your Sunday looking like today? What are your plans for the day? And also, as you're listening to the show, what exactly is it that you're getting up to right now? Getting ready for work, or are you already at work, or are you getting ready to go for a marathon? Because there are marathons every day. Oh my goodness. Every weekend for the runners, it's a busy weekend. So I can already imagine. Yesterday, we had our own marathon at Waterfall City. A great one. So I can imagine maybe you two are also a runner and are back on the field today. Chat with me on 060-552-7303. Maybe you're getting up to something totally different. You're on the road, moving from one province to the other, one country to the other. Maybe you're working on the road right now. Shout out to all the air-hailing drivers who are tuned into Metro FM and choosing to drive and move around with your passengers with me this morning. It means a lot. Sending you my biggest love, and trust me, you will not regret, okay? But maybe you're also getting up to something totally different, getting ready to catch an early morning flight, listening from a whole different continent where it's a whole... 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

0: 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That is my in-studio WhatsApp line. 060-552-7303. I call this All Protocol Observed because I get to check in on you as my most important person on the show to find ways to make sure that you're catered for just the way that you need me to. 060-552-7303. 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

0: from Sakta and Ginger Stone. It's called Fola. And before that, I gave you another stunning tune. Absolutely enjoyed listening this to this one. It's X120 and Sky Wonder with Pezulu. I also gave you some SK95 with For You. And we kick things off with a beautiful one by Yanga Chief with What If Mgani. 23 minutes to 4 o'clock. A beautiful, beautiful playback of beautiful music that's going to keep you company all the way till 6 o'clock. And I'd like for you to continue to be a part of the show. And I get to check in on you in this hour to check in on how you're doing this morning, where you're listening from, what you're getting up to. Chat with me about your Saturday as well. How was your Saturday and how is your morning coming along? On 060-552-7303. That is my in-studio WhatsApp line. It's 060-552-7303. I want to get to see how I get to keep you company all the way till 6 in the best way I possibly can. But it starts with you hopping in on 060-552-7303. All protocol observed.
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2: It is indeed where you want to be. 060-552-7303. That is my in-studio WhatsApp line. 060-552-7303. Checking in on you this morning. How are you doing? Did you have a good Saturday? What's your morning looking like? Get to chat with me. I'd really love to hear from you to see how I get to extend myself to you all the way till 6 o'clock. How are you?
3: Hey, good morning. Good morning, my sister. Good morning, Asindibo.
2: Good morning.
3: Good morning, my sister. The one and only Asindibo. I hope you are good. I know you are good always.
2: Yes, sir.
3: My sister, let me take this opportunity. Today it's all about entertainment. Speaker, wiki, happy birthday. Speaker, wiki, happy birthday, my friends. Happy, enjoy your day. Today it's all about you. Today it's all about you and Metro FM. Asindibo, how far along is your month?
2: Yes,
3: happy birthday, Tata Spikiri. Happy birthday, my brother. Enjoy your day. Greetings to Mahlaba, Alex, and Mr. Explorer. Good morning, gents. Good morning, gentlemen. Thank you, Asindibo. Thank you, Morena. Loves you as always.
2: So sweet. Thank you so much. Happy birthday, Spikiri.
4: To the most gorgeous woman in the continent. How are you, my darling? How are you, my queen? How are you, my hot coffee? How are you, my morning star? I hope you're good. I want to say hi to everybody that knows me, but especially to you, my queen.
2: Yes, sir.
4: Now today I'm just going to go to church and praise the mighty Lord.
2: Amen.
4: Looking forward to that, and come back and have a nice Sunday afternoon dish. Yeah, nothing much, and just chill. Yeah, thanks for the good music and the good show, my darling. This is Godfather from First Chorus. Love you, Lord Sindibo.
2: Thank you so much, Godfather. I love that every Sunday for you is dedicated to church. Without a doubt, I love that. Thank you so much.
5: Good morning, Debo.
2: Good morning, birthday
5: fellow,
2: man.
5: Fellow birthday month girl. It's also my day today, but anyway, you know, I know the story.
2: Yes,
5: I had a good day yesterday. I'm looking forward to this day today. Yesterday, Sundowns were given a scare. Pirates won, watched, and then Chiefs, their keeper, Hashem. Yeah, it was nice. I'm nice. Looking forward to this day of my born day today. Yeah, since now, and throughout the shows, and then it's been, yeah, like that. Thanks very much. And now it's your turn. Thank you, Indigo. We now listening. Today we're going to watch also the other teams play and do what we have to do. My day, God with me. I will just progress as usual, just taking it easy. Thank you very much. Yeah, thanks for all the messages people have been sending to me. Thank you very much, because love you all. Thank God, it's my day. Thank you very much. I have to enjoy it. Thank you, Debo.
2: Thank you so much, Speakery. Thank you for being so consistent. Thank you for being loyal. Thank you for also getting to be part of the Sound of Us, eh? I mean, you're one of those people that a lot of people know that you listen to Metro. And I think as Metro is also celebrating 40 years, you are one of those people who's also created the Sound of Us. So thank you. We appreciate you. May you be blessed abundantly. May you never give up on being such a loyal listener. And I think it makes us so happy as well, just hearing that you're recovering so well. After the past couple of weeks, you're not feeling so good. So happy birthday to you, Spikiri. Thank you so much, my brother.
6: Good morning, Modibo. How are you this morning? Mandla speaking, no. My weekend was good. It was fine. I'm working. After that, I'm finished working. I'm coming back to watch the rugby. It's probably the Springbok.
2: Yeah.
6: Hi, Alex Mangele. Hi, True Rav. Hi, Spiegel Samaswai Swai. Timmy Jamles, Jabu Jamles, and my brother. Thank you very much, Modibo.
2: Thank you
6: Bye.
2: So much, Manda.
6: Enjoy your day.
2: Have a beautiful Sunday. Appreciate you.
7: Molo Nkosazana and Ndivo.
2: Oh, Molo.
7: How are you, Siswam?
2: Yeah,
7: Pila. Siyaphila nathi eThekwini. Please have a wonderful Sunday.
2: Mm-hmm.
7: Usuku oluhle and olumnandi. This is Besh.
2: Yabonga, Besh. Have a great one. Sending my biggest love, eThekwini. And here's another one. Good morning, Dibo. It's Lwandile, all the way from Cape Town. Happy birthday to the number one fan, Abuti Spikiri. May he have a blessed day today. Thank you so much. And happy birthday to him, too. Continue to be a part of the show on 060-552-7303. Just want to hear how your morning is coming along. Take me back to your Saturday. Let me know what your Saturday looked like. What did you get up to? Who were you with? On 060-552-7303. We've made it into another Sunday. What are your plans for the day? Where are you going to be? Who are you going to be with? On 060-552-7303. That is my in-studio WhatsApp line, 060-552-7303. I am looking forward to hearing from you and looking forward to you getting to be a part of the show this morning. When I get back, I'm going to be wrapping up with my All Protocol Observed. So if you haven't hopped in, this is your chance to do so. 060-552-7303. I'm looking forward to hearing from you.
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One thing about South African artists and producers, they will make great music. And I think what makes it even better is that we get it. So the Africans get it when we listen to

0: called Zine, Tukutela, Angelic. And it actually comes from a new EP called Ntlantla by Ntok Zine. And now I need to listen to the entire EP. Great music to kickstart your day as well. It's taking us straight to 10 minutes to 4 o'clock. Good morning on the Weekend Protocol on Metro FM. It is where you want to be. Getting to wrap up with my All Protocol Observed. Checking in on you as my most important person. Want to hear how you're doing? 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Want to hear how you're getting, what you're getting up to right now? Are you on the road? Are you getting ready for the day? Are you getting ready to close off a crazy night shift? What exactly is keeping you busy? 060-552-7303. 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All Protocol Observed. How are you?
1: Hello, hello, Msakazi. You're in Durban now, KwaZulu-Natal, speaking with Kabzela Mzimela. No, let me start by saying happy birthday to Spikere.
0: Yes, sir.
1: The big fan of Metro FM. Mm. So, and I'm waking up, I'm tuning to your show, Hayak Lalek. It's the Sunday now, eh? Yeah, ne?
0: Uh-huh.
1: Yeah, happy, happy Sunday. Happy, happy birthday, Spikere, bro. Have a lovely day. Thank you.
0: Thank you so much. Have a great day, my brother. We appreciate you.
2: Morning, Osindebo.
0: Good morning. Good morning.
2: How are you?
0: I'm good. How are you?
2: Good. Oh, Bab Kayla, I'm Lapo. Hailing driver.
0: Yes, sir.
2: And I would like to say happy birthday to Spikere.
0: Oh, that is so sweet.
2: Cool, M4H. May God bless you. 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
0: Yes, my brother.
2: Ibe lihle ilanga lakho.
0: Ngiyabonga.
2: Sahleli nawe nje. 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
0: Thank you so much, and make a lot of money on the road now that you're listening to Metro FM. And shout out to all the e-hailing drivers who chose Metro this morning. I appreciate you.
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0: Alcia Bonga Buti, we're sending you our biggest love on this side. Thank you.
4: Morning, my sister.
0: Good morning. Yeah,
4: this is Ndawozo from KZN, Pizza Maritzburg here. Yeah, uh-huh. Currently in Bloemfontein, I'm working as a security guard. I'm listening to you over the phone.
0: Love
4: I'm
0: that.
4: Patrolling and I'm moving around with the beats. Yeah, thank you very much for the nice music. Thank you, my sister.
0: Thank you so much, my brother. Shout out to all the security guards as well, listening from wherever they are tuned into Metro this morning. I appreciate you. Good morning.
5: Goeiemôre.
0: Hoe gaan dit?
5: Goed, dankie, en jy?
0: Yo, I haven't spoken Afrikaans in 1,000 years. The last time I spoke Afrikaans was when I was in high school, and that was the last time ever. Oh, my goodness. You are testing me today. Hey.
5: You have come to Cape Town where you are every day.
0: Oh, boy. How are you doing?
5: I'm good. And how are you?
0: I'm doing great, my brother. How was your Saturday?
5: Yeah, well, it was great. You know, yeah, the boys won.
0: I knew you were going to say that. Even if you didn't win, we won't know. You must actually, you know what you need to do, Tina Pogo? You need to give us the handle to the basketball team so that we can at least see the results, or the league, so that at least we can follow the league and see the results for real, and see that if you're playing for the Eagles are really winning, you know? We need to...
5: I can do that, definitely.
0: What's the name of the basketball league that you play?
5: We are playing for... It's just Cape Town Basketball.
0: Okay.
5: That's
0: the league, right?
5: Yeah, I'm playing for my from where I stay for Brackenfell Stars.
0: Okay, Brackenfell Stars. That's your team. So from now on, we need to start monitoring, because whenever you come here and say, "Hey, we won every weekend," you're winning. Ah, Tina.
5: But yesterday I told you that we

0: we lost once, like in 4 matches. Uh-huh. And yesterday we won our 4th one. Mm. So we have 4 wins and 1 loss.
1: Okay.
0: There's never a draw in basketball, right?
1: Mm-hmm.
0: So.
1: All right.
0: Yeah.
1: Thank you so much. What are your plans for this Sunday then?
0: Today I'm going to church and then I'm going to be watching the most interesting match mm-hmm. between Manchester City and Manchester United.
1: It's going to be a great game. Hey.
0: Yeah.
1: All right. Thank you so much, Tina. Have a beautiful Sunday and congratulations on your win.
0: And happy birthday to Braswiki, right?
1: Yes.
0: Yeah, maybe blessed. Maybe blessed.
1: All right. Thank you so much. We appreciate you.
0: Thank you so much, Liv. Have a great Sunday.
1: Thank you. All right. Let's get to wrap up with your voice notes, 060-552-7303. Did you also have a great Saturday? Was it a winning one for you?
2: Ndibo Makwanya.
1: Good morning. Karat.
2: The Macheroni.
1: The Macheroni Abu.
2: The Bright, Oiti. The Bright M. I'm just doing night shift. I started around 1 o'clock. I'm an e-hailing driver.
1: Okay.
2: Yeah. You know what? The streets are streetering. And thank you for the great show. And good morning and happy Sunday. Bright M here. Thank you.
1: Thank you so much, Bright M. Have a great one. Make loads of money on the road.
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3: This is Ndawozo from KZN at Pizza Maritzburg. Yeah, currently.
1: I got to play this voice. Let me wrap up with these messages. Good morning, Debo. I had a wonderful day with friends I haven't seen since I resigned from another bank. We're talking via social media until I hosted them yesterday. I had a wonderful day. I love that. Thank you so, so much. And I'm so happy to see that you had a great weekend, Mutlalifi. Have another great Sunday, okay? Here's another one. Hi, Ndivo. Gorgeous, gorgeous. I hope you are well. I'm so worried about Kaizer Chiefs. It did not do very well yesterday. It's Isaac Danko. Thank you so much, Isaac. I thought maybe a draw was better than a loss, hey? But we get to see. The league continues. We get to see how everything goes. Thank you so much for getting to be part of the show. Thank you so much for checking in with me this morning. Let's get to wrap up this hour. And as you already know, I get to wrap it up with your music. So get to amp up my jams on 060-552-7303.

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1: Hey, hey, I was in Devo. How are you? I'm speaking with Thomas Masango from Malase. I'm working night shift. I'm listening to you. Can you please play me a song of Tato Hati? Amma Hem Hem. Thank you, I was in Devo.
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0: Abba and Zema Geba with Fiesta. Before that, I gave you some Tato Hatsi's Java and Sean music with Amahem Hem. And this is music selected by you to amplify my playlist this morning. Thank you so much for the beautiful selections. And you too can also get to do that. All you have to do is to send me a voice note on 060-552-7303. It must have your name where you're listening from and the name of that one song that you'd like me to add for you on the playlist this morning. And I will do exactly that. And you send in that voice note on 060-552-7303 at 060-552-7303. And here we are, second hour of the show, 12 minutes past 4 o'clock on the Weekend Protocol on Metro FM. It is where you want to be, celebrating 40 years of The Sound of Us. It is always a pleasure to get to be here to contribute with my voice on one of the biggest platforms in the continent as I extend myself to you the way that you need me to. Whether you're working, whether you're driving, getting ready for the day, you could be, you know, taking it easy, about to close off a crazy night, listening from a different continent where it is a different time zone. Listen, it is a pleasure, an absolute pleasure to get to be here and to get to do the work that I do with you and to make sure that you're not alone. My name is Ndivho Makhwanya. It's spelled out as N-D-I-V-H-O. And this morning, I will be hanging out with you all the way till 6, making sure that you're good wherever you are and in whatever it is that you're getting up to. And in this hour, we get into our decision dash. I give you two options to let me know which one you're going with, whether it's the one or the other. Stick around. It's coming up next.
1: We don't play games. We wrote the game. Up in here, it's burning.

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0: To by Tyler and Zara Lawson with She Did It Again. And before that, I give you some wordless people with minority in terms of thought. We kick things off with Lulu Dikana with the beautiful one, Falling Deeper. And this is the Nesty Nev remix. It's taking us straight to 24 minutes plus four. And we are getting into our decision dashboard today. I give you two options. You let me know which one you're going with. Is it the one or the other?
1: Don't think, just decide. It's Decision Dash.
0: Now, on Decision Dash this morning, we are talking about priorities when it comes to people. I want to know from you this morning if you're the kind of person who always puts everybody else first, or you are the master of putting yourself first. Because there are some people who are just naturally wired to put everyone first, right? Like firstborn children, they really know how to prioritize other people before they're actually able to prioritize themselves. If your friend needs something, you're there. If family needs something, you make a plan. Even when you're tired, even when you're busy, even when you actually have your own things going on, somehow you will find a way to show up for everyone else. And sometimes you don't even realize you're doing it because you're just that person who's just always been there. You feel like you just need to show up for everybody else, you know? But now, there are also those people who are the masters of putting themselves first. Oh, they know. They know that, yeah, I know you need me, but I need to show up for me first. I know it's tough for you, but I need to put me first, you know? Maybe these people were once givers. These people were once those people who used to pour out, you know? And now they realize that they can't pour into everybody else and constantly leave themselves running on empty. So maybe you are that person who knows how to have boundaries. You know how to say no. You've learned that you don't need to always be available. You don't need to always show up. You don't need to always come to the party. You can say no. You can take a day off. You can actually rest. You know, you have mastered putting yourself first. I want to know, which kind are you? The one who always shows up for other people? You know, the one who's always there, who always makes a plan, who always has a way to make things happen? Or are you the one who's now mastered putting themselves first? Chat with me on 060-552-7303 on Decision Dash this morning. I just want to know from you. Are you the kind of person who always puts everybody else first? Or are you the kind of person who has mastered putting yourself first? 060-552-7303. That is my in-studio WhatsApp line. It's 060-552-7303. Looking forward to hearing from you.
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0: Jasper Pounds and Flo Jones Jr. with Big Dog at 29 minutes to 5 on Metro FM. It's where you want to be. We're getting into our decision dash for this morning, and we are talking about putting people first and putting yourself first. I want to know from you this morning if you're the kind of person who always puts everyone else first, or are you the master of putting yourself first? Which one is it? 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That is my in-studio WhatsApp line at 060-552-7303. Because there are some people who just naturally are wired to put everyone else first. If a friend needs something, they're there. If a family member needs them, they make a plan. Even if they're tired, even if they're busy, even if there's a lot going on for them, they just somehow always make sure that they show up for the other person. You know, it's so hard for them to make time and prioritize themselves. Or maybe you are the other person, the opposite person. You know, you've learned through the years to prioritize yourself, to put yourself first, to always make sure that you are good first before you take care of everyone else. 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That is my in-studio WhatsApp line, 060-552-7303.
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2: Morning. I used to be that guy that puts everyone first. I like everything that you wanted. Family, team members, at work, colleagues, I would put everyone but myself first. Until such a time where I took a decision, I was like, nope, I am that important. Currently, at this moment, no one is more important than me. This is Hassani, all the way from Pretoria.
0: Thank you so much, Hassani. I can imagine how difficult it was to get to a point where you now have to prioritize yourself over everyone else, especially after a period of your time where you had to show up for every other person. And here is a message saying, for the past few years, I've now increasingly learned the art of putting myself first in everything I do. I mean, literally everything I do, especially in improving every aspect of my life. And Ndandibo Ndimacheloni, this one is coming through from Bonani. It's the Xprate. Thank you so much. And I want to know from you, because I do know that as a firstborn child, I've grown up to always try to prioritize everyone else in everything that I do. I've always, you know, thought about putting everybody else, how other people feel, how other people are doing, and before myself. But now as I grow older, I'm starting to realize, you know what? Some people don't even do that with themselves. You could be burning and they'll make sure that they're good first before they save you. But if I'm burning, I'll make sure that I save everyone else before myself, right? And that's not a good thing. So I want to know from you as well. Maybe all these years you've been the kind of person who's always prioritized everybody else. You are the kind of person who's always put everybody else first. You are the kind of person who's always made sure you show up and made sure that everyone is good and made sure that everyone is safe and made sure that everyone is happy. And you find that this behavior does not only exist in your, you know, in your relationship with your family, but it goes and extends to your workplaces, like Hassani just said. You know, it goes and extends with friendships as well, the people in your life, your acquaintances. Somehow you just always prioritize everyone else before yourself. So get to chat with me, 060-552-7303. Are you the kind of person who always puts everyone else, or are you now the master of prioritizing and putting yourself first? When it comes to you, you don't play at all. Chat with me on 060-552.
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0: 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That is my in studio WhatsApp line. It's 060-552-7303. I am looking forward to hearing from you.
1: Don't think. Just decide. It's Decision Dash. Who plays the hottest music?
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4: That's a seven, that's a small,

Is it for the beans and coolie? You don't want smoke, foolish. Loses in a by surreal. Yeah, got that, but my patula like I. As I'm some of Fandia, as he'll pat on my lamb sum. Spaghetti in the lapisanda. Sissy Kamba, sit on.

Ebinari bashkongela Twana lana gya sechenzo 10 past 4, 7 gena Dance like Kamumbela Speech like Steve Compella One piece like natural Cheese, mozzarella Dalo Villagas Zozo bati Dalo Villagas They say money talks, okay Mfulu pata shayin gane gwa Dalo Villagas Zozo bati Dalo Villagas They say money talks, okay Mfulu pata shayin gane gwa Nyaga nyaga Sweet no mkata kata Ay, bizo chagalasa Rico 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

Evinari pashkongela Twana lana gas set chenzo 10 past 4, 7 gen Dance like Kamumbela Speech like Steve Compella One piece like Naturena Cheese, mozzarella Zalo Villagas Zozo bati Zalo Villagas They say money talks, okay Vulu pata shayin gane gwan Zalo Villagas

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0: Java together with Sup D. It's called Ibadla. Before that, I give you Questa with Dlala Vilakazi. 16 minutes to 5 on Metro FM. It is where you want to be. We're still right within our decision dash for this morning. And we're talking about prioritizing people and prioritizing yourself. I want to hear from you this morning. Are you the kind of person who's able to put themselves first before putting everyone else? Or you're the kind of person, you are just selfless? Everyone, whenever they need you, you will be there. Whenever they need you to show up, you will show up. Whenever they need help, you will help. Whenever they need your assistance, you're going to make sure that you extend your hand to them. Is that you? Chat with me on 060-552-7303 on Decision Dash this morning. Oopsie, I want to know from you. Are you the kind of person who always puts everyone else first, or are you a master at putting yourself first? 060-552-7303. That is my in-studio WhatsApp line where you can hop in, send in your voice notes, and get to be a part of the show as I get to fight these hiccups.
1: Don't think, just decide. 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
2: Hi, Ndio again, my darling. Me, I'm a kind of person that I put myself first before I make others happy. I want to make myself and I happy. Then, because if you make other people happy, like always, when you don't put yourself first, those people maybe, what if just those people that you are putting first, they don't think about you, they won't put you first, you know, they put themselves first. So, you know, you must think for yourself before you think for others. Not that I'm selfish or anything like that, but I put myself first. I want to make myself happy before I make others happy. Love you, love you, Ndiwo.
0: Love you, loads, Godfather, because you know if the tables were turned, they would not do the same for you. Interesting.
3: Morning. How are you guys? Yeah, with me, it's very different. I tend to put my family first, but look where it got me. I'm speaking with you right now. The very same woman that I put first, that I was like, you know, going all out for, she's showing me flames at the moment. I'm on the streets right now with no place to stay. You know, things are not well financially on my side. Then she decided that I must, you know, leave her. I have no value anymore. So in a relationship for 16 years, you can imagine. But anyway, it's life. I just thank God that I'm strong. You know, even though I sometimes get attempts or thoughts that I maybe commit suicide, but I thank God that I'm still strong. I'm still trying to, you know, get it back together.
0: Oh, my brother, I'm so sorry to hear that, hey? I'm so sorry to hear that. But, you know, you be comforted in knowing that this is also a season in your life. And the good thing about seasons is that they come to an end, even the bad ones. I mean, we had a horrible winter and now the warmer days are here. And I want you to see your life in that way, that you know what? You trusted people, you showed up for them, you did everything for them, but they did not do the same for you. Like Godfather was saying, that sometimes the tables are not turned. They did not return the favor, but it does not mean that's the end of the world. May your season of warmth and comfort and brightness finally meet with you. I'm sending you my biggest love. I'm so sorry to hear that you went through such a tragic season. But trust me, all will be restored, okay? Thank you so much for trusting us, my brother.
4: Hi, morning.
0: Good family.
4: This is Tawakhia from West Canada. You know, I'm the kind of a person who normally put people first, especially people that are close to me. I'm just having one scenario at work whereby I was just teaching somebody umsebenzi, and after some time he went back to bosses and say this guy has umsebenzi and what so on and what so on. You know, now I end up being in the bad side of the bosses. So outside world, you know, I normally help people, but I find out that the most people that you do go all out for them are the same people that are they can betray you so easily. You know, the most people that can betray you. Imagine, I've changed the way I do things. I give what you give. You know, when you're not giving me the same energy, I'm not giving you anything. So, yeah, that's what it is.
0: I get that, hey? I get that. Because when now you need, you know, you need a helping hand, they're not willing to extend themselves to you in the same way that you did for them, right? And I think it also, it's quite an eye-opener and a lesson for everyone as well, that when you are helping someone, when you are showing up for someone, know that there is a possibility that they might never, even ever, try to help you in any way. Someone can show up to you and say, listen, I need 10,000 rand. It's a do or die kind of situation. I need it right now. And you wouldn't flinch to send it to them and help them out. And it would come a day of crisis for you where things are falling apart and all you just need is 10 rand. Oh, baby, they don't even show up for you. So you need to be comfortable with that very uncomfortable truth and very uncomfortable reality that just because you showed up for other people, it does not mean that they're going to show up for you, right? Very tough. Thank you so much, my brother, for that voice note. When I get back, we're going to be wrapping up with our decision dash for today. I want to know from you this morning, are you the kind of person who always puts everyone else first? You show up for everyone when they need you, when they need help, when they're throwing parties, when they need gifts, when it's their birthday, when it's their anniversaries. You will show up. You will celebrate. You will be there for them. But let it be that it's your time. They're not there. Or are you the kind of person who has now mastered putting yourself first? You know how to say no. You know how to prioritize yourself. You know where to draw the line. You know how to protect your space. You just know how to be there for

0: It's Cardi B and Kehlani with Safe on Metro FM. It is where you want to be. We're getting to wrap up with our decision dash for this morning. And we are talking about prioritizing people and prioritizing yourself. I want to know from you this morning, are you the kind of person who always puts everyone else first? When they need you to show up, when they need you to be there for them, when they have got things going on, you will be there to raise your hand first and to offer your help. Or are you the kind of person who has mastered putting yourself first? 060-552-7303. As we get to wrap up with Decision Dash for this morning, 060-552-7303.
1: Good morning. Good morning, Debo.
0: Good morning.
1: It's Vuyisile here. Hey, with me, I'm that person who's always there for everybody. And I think now it's high time I put myself first, because, you know, sometimes you try to help people and at the end of the day you realize that you are the one who's helping them. All they do, they just receive, they don't give. So, yeah. And uputi lo obekusandongena athi izinto zakhe zihambi kakhe ntoni, unyanisile kauthi these are seasons. Yes, a season yakhe.
0: Oh, his season is coming, and boy will he be joyful with the abundance of everything he's ever prayed for and hoped for. Thank you, my brother, for that.
2: You know, with me it's different. Mm-hmm. I always think about others before me. I don't know, it's because of my name or it's because of my belief or what, but
0: what is your name?
2: I think about myself the last, but it's always about people around me, my family, my friends, my children, my colleagues.

0: everyone. That is why I think I've grown as a leader, and I've been a leader. So yeah,
1: Aww.
0: It's before me.
1: Oh man.
0: Yeah.
1: I get you. I hope you find people who are able to extend themselves to you, man.
2: Good morning, listeners. Good morning, Metro.
1: Good morning.
2: For me, as Debo, it will always, always, all the time, I'll always put my kids first. Before everything, my kids first. Thank you. Bye.
1: Thank you so much. It seems like for a lot of parents, putting your family first is important.
3: Hi, Indio. Good morning.
1: Good morning.
3: It's Thembiso here. I always put everyone first.
1: Is it?
3: But I'm currently learning this is not a good thing. I think I need to stop it, because people, they are just like to use other people for their benefit. Yeah.
1: Yeah. And the thing about takers, they never know when to stop.
4: Hey? I, in the moment, I put myself first these days. Hey?
1: Is it?
4: I was there for I'm a family member, money. When it comes to kuthi bangcede through to me bantwana basekhaya bahlulekile, so I end up being there for me na nabo myself, so injalo lento.
1: Imagine. I'm so glad you finally reached a point where you know to prioritize yourself.
5: Hi, Ndibu.
1: Morning.
5: I'm one of those people who have always put others before me.
1: Aww.
5: But in the last couple of months, I am learning to put myself first.
1: Mm.
5: It's hard because also people are used to me putting them first and running around.
1: Mm-hmm.
5: But every day I am learning. It's not easy because it's not my default position. I'm more prone to help people and go all out when I help them.
1: Yeah.
5: But I'm learning to reduce that, and as hard as it is, but I'm learning to do it.
1: Oh man, I'm sending you my biggest love. I can imagine how difficult it must be having to live out of your character because you have to protect yourself, right? Sending you my biggest love, my darling.
6: Waku here now.
1: Morning, Waku.
6: Please hook me up with those.
1: We'll chat with that a little bit later. Let me wrap up with this voice note, okay?
7: Good morning, Debo. Good morning,
1: Debo.
7: Ish. The question you are asking today really hits home, and it's a conversation that I recently had with a friend who's also in the same position as me, of always putting others first before ourselves, to a point that he was saying, from now on, I am going to change my number. I'm not going to give anyone my number. Because people, they are so selfish. I mean, I'm also in that position.
1: Mm.
7: I always try to put others first, but in return, I get phone call.
1: Mm.
7: Like, for instance, last month, someone borrowed the money. I told him when I'm going to need the money. And then here the dates come. She does not pay. Stories. And now I am flat broke because of I knew that money when I am going to need it. Actually, she's not the first person. She's not the second. There
1: yeah.
7: are too many.
1: Okay.
7: It is just a struggle of which I am working on.
1: Mm.
7: Great show is always in China Clark and Cape Town.
1: Thank you so much. I'm sending you my biggest
4: love. Indeed, woman.
1: I can imagine how difficult it is to find yourself in situations like that, where you have extended yourself to people and they do not do the same for you. But we have to close off with our decision dash right here. And I think in closing, one of the things to realize, and it's a very hard pill to swallow, especially for everyone who loves prioritizing other people, who loves putting them other people first, like myself, it's also a lesson for me. So I'm not just giving this to you alone, I'm also taking it in myself. It's that when you decide to do something for someone, do it because it makes you feel good, it makes you feel fulfilled, and because you want to do it. But do not ever expect anyone to do anything in return for you. And that is why people come back and they say to us, I didn't ask you to do that for me. It's painful to hear because you saw the situation and you were hurt. You were hurt to see that the person was going through that. You were hurt to see, you knew that nobody else was going to show up for them, and you did. But even in you doing so, even in you trying to save somebody, remember that they do not owe you anything at all. They don't owe you reciprocating the actions back. They do not owe you showing up for you in your hard days. They do not owe you being there for you when you're hospitalized. Well, I mean, obviously it's human decency to do that, but be okay with people not being the same way that you are to them. And that will give you peace. So even that will also help you to draw that boundary. When people want you to be there for them, when people want you to show up, when people ask for money, when people ask you to be there, you will learn now to say, hey, today I'm too tired. Listen, today I'm too tired. I'm going to prioritize myself. As guilty as it may feel, switch on SABC Plus, catch up on Skim Sum and sit back, drink your cup of tea and know that today is a resting day. You're not going to go to that party. You're not going to go to that bridal shower. You're not going to go to that wedding. You're not going to go to that bride. Today is about you. You need to learn to say no. Because if you don't, nobody's going to do that for you. So stop saving people and start being there for yourself. It's a lesson for me too, okay? Thank you so much for getting to be part of Decision Dash this morning.
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0: Tato Hatsi and Zuma with Izo Spana. And before that, I gave you Norvex, Bon King, Moonlight, coming through with Sasezola, 12 minutes past 5 on Metro FM. It is where you want to be. You're listening to The Weekend Protocol. Thank you so much for joining in on yet another beautiful Sunday. Today is the 13th of September, 2026. If it's your birthday today, happy birthday to you. I do know September is a very busy month in terms of birthdays. So maybe today you and many others are celebrating your birthdays. And I want you to know that I wished you first. Thank you for tuning in and trusting me to be your perfect companion. All the way till 6 o'clock. My name is Ndivho Makhwanya, spelled out as N-D-I-V-H-O. It means knowledge. And this morning, I've got the responsibility to extend myself to you the way that you need me to, whether you're at work, getting ready to go to work, getting ready to go to church, getting ready to have an easy Sunday, preparing that lunch, hanging out with friends, going to see family, just taking it easy at home. Maybe you're traveling from one province to the other. Maybe you're on the road as we speak. Maybe you're going on your way to catch an early morning flight, listening from a different country with a different time zone, getting up to something totally different. Thank you so much for tuning in, because I get to extend myself to you the way that you need me to. And in this hour, we get into our spin it back for this morning. We've got a song playing on Rewind, and I'd like for you to listen to that song and let me know if you've got any idea who the artist is and what the name of the song could be, okay? And you also can get to decide on the song that we get to have on Spin It Back. All you have to do is to send me a DM on any one of my social media platforms. It could be Facebook, could be Instagram, could be TikTok, it could be X. You send me a DM and you let me know which song you'd like us to have on Spin It Back. And next weekend, your song, the one that you selected, could have the entire country sitting at the edges of their seats trying to figure out who the artist is and what the name of the song could be. Now, today's song was selected by Mthandeni Mondli Mzimela all the way from Facebook, and he said he thinks this song would be the perfect song to have on Spin It Back this morning. We'll get to see in a bit if you will be able to crack Mthandeni's song that he selected that he thinks would be perfect to play on this beautiful Sunday morning. Stick around, Spin It Back is coming up shortly.
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0: my Betty. It's Ricky Reek, 25K, Focalistic, Blackie, K-Kid, Blue Puppy, and Lo-Fi with Ishenga Poster. And before that, I gave you AKA and Kid Dominant with Company. And in my home language, you'd say Mavu Alabatu. Right? May their souls rest in peace. 24 minutes past 5 on Metro FM. It is where you want to be. Thank you for joining in on this beautiful morning on the Weekend Protocol on Metro FM. It is where you want to be. And right now, we are getting into our spinning back for this morning. We have a song on Rewind. And this song was selected on Facebook. And you too can also get to do that. You can get to decide on the song that we get to have on spinning back next weekend. All you have to do is to send me a DM. It could be on Facebook, Instagram, TikTok, or X. Send me that DM and let me know which song you'd like us to have on Spinning Back next weekend. And you could be the one who's got the entire country sitting at the edges of their seats. And my social media handles are Ndivho Makhwanya everywhere. N-D-I-V-H-O Makhwanya on all platforms. But today's one was selected from Facebook. It was selected by a guy. His name is Mthandeni Mondli Mzimela. Okay, Mthandeni Mondli Mzimela, and he said he'd like us to have the song on Spin It Back this morning. It was quite a tricky one because when we were trying to get the song on Rewind, it still sounded very clear on who the artist is and what the name of the song could be. You know, it's got a very familiar sound, and I hope that today's one would be a walk in the park for you too as well. Let's see how well you know your music. You must know this one. This one. I don't think I want to give out a clue on this one because it must be such an easy one for you, for everyone. If you are South African, you must know the song, okay? So this song was selected by Mthandeni Mondli. Let's get to see if you'll be able to figure it out. The rules for Spin It Back are very easy. Remember to trust your gut. The first song that comes to mind most likely is the song that I am looking for on Spin It Back this morning. And second, remember, if you are getting a clue on who the artist is, please make sure that you send me a voice note. So all answers need to come in a form of a voice note on my studio WhatsApp line, which is 060-552-7303. It's 060-552-7303. Please listen to this and tell me, do you have any idea who this artist is and what the name of the song could be? Okay, do you have any idea who that is? Such an easy song. 060-552-7303 is my in-studio WhatsApp line. 060-552-7303. Any idea who this could be? I'm going to play it one last time. I see the voices are already coming through. I did expect this one to be a very easy one. Today, I'm expecting everyone to get it right. I'm not expecting any wrong answer today. Please listen to the song again. Trust your gut. What is your gut telling you? If you've never gotten a song right on Spin It Back, today's your day to shine, my brother, my sister. Please send in your voice notes on 060-552-7303 and let me know who that artist is and what the name of the song could be. When I get back, I will be playing your voice notes on 060-552-7303. Let me play it one last time. Here it is. Okay. 060-552-7303. Maybe I'm putting a little bit too much pressure by saying that you must get it right. If you're struggling, you're more than welcome to ask for a clue. Safe space, no judgment at all. Although, I think you're going to judge yourself at the end of the show when you get to hear the song on Rewind. But in the meantime, give it a shot on 060-552-7303. Let me know if you need a clue. Let me know if you got it. 060-552-7303 on Spin It Back this morning. I'm looking forward to hearing from you.
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0: It's Java together with Calvin Momo. It's Uta Ando on Metro FM. It is where you want to be. 29 minutes to 6 on a beautiful morning. Thank you so much for joining in. And right now, I'll spin it back for this morning. A song selected all the way from Facebook. And you too can also get to select your song for next weekend's Spin It Back. Send me that DM on any one of my social media platforms. Today's one is coming through from Tandeni Mondi Mzimela. He says this is the song that we need to have on Spin It Back this morning. And I said it's an easy one, but maybe it's not for someone out there. You're more than welcome to ask for a clue. I will definitely help you. I'd like for you to listen to the song and let me know who the artist is and what the name of the song could be. That is the song that we have on Spin It Back this morning. Any idea who this is? Okay. 060-552-7303. Maybe it's a walk in the park for me. As much as it's been played around with, it still feels like, you know, it's such an easy one. But maybe it's a bit hard for you. Let's get to hear your voice notes. 060-552-7303.
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0: Son of a Gun, K.O.
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0: Yes,
2: my name is Herbert. I'm Kandorongo. I'm a truck driver. Yeah, I think it's from K.O., but I don't know the name of the track.
0: Yeah.
2: But that definitely gotta be K.O.
0: It's gotta be K.O., you say? Okay.
3: 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I think this is Ifani from Lira in Cape Town, All Crossroads.
0: Ifani, my brother.
4: Hi, Ndivo. Ndivo. Ndivo, Ndivo. You should have done it better, Matali. That's K.O. Kara Kara. K.O. Kara Kara.
0: Okay.
4: Easy one.
0: Thank you so much.
5: 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I hope everybody has a wonderful Sunday. I think the song is by K.O. I'm just not a hip-hop person, so I'm not entirely sure about the song, but it definitely sounds like K.O. This is Sihle in Pretoria. Thank you.
0: All right, Sihle. All the best to you.
6: Good morning, Mama. You're speaking to Fanny here in Woodbank. I think that voice note really sounds like K.O. The name of the song is Kara Kara.
0: Okay, good luck to you.
6: Is Pala Pala, something like that.
0: All right, all the best.
7: Good morning, Devo.
0: Morning.
7: It's a song by K.O. featuring Kidex, and it's called Gara Gara. I'm with the Mahlole from Orlando East. You know, I love the part where he says, you can take me out of the gator, but you can't take the gator out of me. Oh, yeah.
0: Okay, all the best. Hopefully it's the song, Devo, though.
8: Devo.
0: Morning,
8: that's
0: morning.
8: K.O. Well, that's Gara Gara.
0: All right, I see. Okay, let's get to listen to the song again. Here it is on Rewind. And tell me who you think the artist is and what the name of the song could be. And remember, I always tell you one of the clues, and I haven't said this in a while, and I think I need to say this today. I want you to always remember that sometimes some artists sound very similar, right? Sometimes some artists sound very similar. Sometimes some songs and even rhythms sound very, very alike, right? Sometimes you could be hearing something like Calvin Momo, but actually it's not Calvin Momo. You find that it's Sam Deep or Kabza De Small, you know, or DJ Storky. They just played with something there, and it's very similar, right? So I want you to be very aware of that on today's Spin It Back. It's a very easy song. You are going to slap yourself in the face when you figure out who the artist is and what the name of the song is before we wrap up the show today, if somebody is able to crack the song today. Okay? But if not, we may need to roll it over to next weekend. But I want you to take note of this little hint that I'm giving you right now. Sometimes some artists sound very similar. Sometimes even songs sound very similar. And it's very easy to slip through that, okay? So listen to this song and tell me if you're able to figure out who this artist is. Okay? Are you able to figure out who that artist is and what the name of that song could be? Listen to it again. Okay. 060-552-7303 is my in-studio WhatsApp line, 060-552-7303. And so far on my studio WhatsApp line, I've got Son of a Gun, I've got Kara Kara, I've got Ifani. So I want to know from you. Are you agreeing with any of those, or you want to bring somebody else, or you're hearing something else? 060-552-7303. Everybody
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0: It's music coming through from Boomy with Yahweh. 19 minutes to 6 o'clock on Metro FM. It is where you want to be. Thank you so much for joining in on the Weekend Protocol on Metro FM. And right now we're trying to figure out a song on Rewind. I want to know from you who the artist is and what the name of the song could be. And so far nobody has asked me for a clue, but so far people have guessed Son of a Gun, they've guessed Karakara, they've guessed Aifani. And I want to know if you agree with any of these or you've got somebody else and you are thinking of another song. Listen to the song on Rewind, selected by Mtandeni. He says this is the perfect song on Spin It Back this morning. Do you agree? Do you agree by saying that you know who the artist is and what the name of the song could be? Because you would be saying it's such a walk in the park. Listen to it again. 060-552-7303. Who do you think the artist is?
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0: Good morning.
1: I think it was very easy Sunday.
0: Is it?
1: It's KO. The name of the song is Karakara. You're cheating with Malesles on the Sunday morning.
0: All right, Malesles, all the best to you.
2: Good morning, Devo.
0: Good morning.
2: I think then the artist's name is KO. Mm-hmm. Once you hear Hang Hang Hang, I just know, it's yeah. KO. The name of the song, I'll say, yeah, Karakara. But definitely the artist, Hang Hang. K.O.
0: Wow. Okay, good luck to you.
3: Morning, Austin Devo. Morning, everyone. Today, everyone is getting this one, definitely.
0: Is it?
3: That's K.O. Karakara. That's K.O. Karakara. But in Plomeni, Palapa. Pagati Karakara. That's an easy one, Devo. Thank you so much. Great show is always Devo. It's Mlu here
0: you.
3: From Tokoza. Thank you.
0: Sending my biggest love to you in Tokoza.
4: Morning, Devo. This is Erika Tishin Takanye in Delmas. This is K.O. Karakara. Thank you, Tanko.
0: All right. Good luck to you. Thank you, my brother.
5: Good morning.
0: Letshabi
5: Saritabe from Henneman. You see, this week I give up. Even yesterday, same thing. This is not my weekend. I can't even guess. You hit us, man. This weekend, you played hard. Otherwise, good morning. Have a wonderful Sunday.
0: Thank you so much. Maybe you can make sure that next weekend you pick a song, okay? So make sure that you send me that DM so that next weekend you already know who the artist is and what the name of the song could be. I'm so sorry you've been having a tough weekend. Let's get to see if others got it right.
6: Debo! This is Owen from Etoa Davidson.
0: Good morning, Owen.
6: Hey, some musicians that sound the same. You're trying to deter us, Wena.
0: You're trying to deter us.
6: This is
0: you.
6: K.O. Karakara.
0: I am trying to help
6: Thank
0: you.
6: Thank you.
0: Thank you, and all the best to you.
7: Good morning, Austin Devo.
0: Good morning.
7: I think it's something Soweto.
0: Something Soweto?
7: I am not sure about the title.
0: Nee.
7: But in case of something, so
0: I've added him on the list.
8: Yeah, it's Tebo from Gwamhlanga. Well,
0: Tebo.
8: I think it's K.O. Son of a Gun. Yeah.
0: All right. Son of a Gun keeps coming up quite a lot as well. So let's get to see who the artist is and what the name of the song could be when we get back. Hopefully, we will be wrapping up with our Spin It Back for this morning. So far, I've got Karakara and Son of a Gun by K.O. I've got some Something Soweto and I've got some Aifani. 060-552-7303. Who is this artist and what is the name of the song? Listen to it one last time. That is the song on Spin It Back this morning. Who are you hearing? What is the name of the song? I'm going to play for you one last time. Hear it again. All right. 060-552-7303. Who's the artist? What is the name of the song? Looking forward to hearing from you. And hopefully somebody will be able to get it right.
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Lil Sykes, Pushkin, RSA, and Talk Music with Itu Balami. It's taking us to 10 minutes to 6 o'clock on Metro FM. It is where you want to be. We've got a song that we're trying to figure out. It's a song on Rewind. I need you to help me figure out who the artist is and what the name of the song could be. Here is the song that we're trying to figure out this morning. Any idea who this is? Listen to this. That is the song on Rewind this morning, selected by Mondly, all the way from Facebook. Mondly is the one who selected this song all the way from Facebook, and he said this is the perfect song to have. Thandeni Mondly Mzimela are his full names. He said this is the song that we need to have. Do you think you've got any idea who this artist is and what the name of the song could be? Listen to it one last time.

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6: It is indeed where you want to be. 060-552-7303 as we get to wrap up with our Spin It Back for this morning. And remember, you too can be like Mthandeni Mondli Mzimande by sending me a DM on any one of my social media platforms. 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And you could be the one who's got everybody sitting at the edges of their seats trying to figure it out. 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My social media platforms on Ndivho Makwanya everywhere. It's Ndivho Makwanya on all platforms. Here is the song we're trying to figure out this morning. Do you think you know who this is and what the name of the song could be? Okay, let's get to hear your voice notes, or let's get to see if we're rolling the song over to next week.
7: Morning, Ndivho.
6: Good morning.
7: It's Calvin from Olivan. This one is very simple.
6: Is it?
7: It's very simple. Just K.O. Karakara. It's K.O. Karakara.
6: Okay. Thank you.
8: Good
6: All
8: morning.
6: The best.
8: Good morning.
6: Morning.
8: This is Pete Rose from Mpumalanga. That's definitely K.O. I'm not sure about the name of the song.
6: Definitely.
8: Yeah, that voice is K.O.
9: Morning.
6: Good morning.
9: I'm not sure who's the artist, but to me it sounds like it's a woman.
10: Good morning, Meto.
6: Okay.
10: It's KJ and Le Prefer. Ah, that's definitely K.O., man. Karakara. That's it, man.
6: Definitely.
11: Hey, been long time. Yo, and happy birthday to Speaker Samaswai Swai. Happy birthday to Speaker Samaswai Swai, our biggest fan.
6: Yes, sir.
11: That's Karakara. Karakara.
6: Is it?
11: K.O.
6: All right, thank you so much. All the best to you. Let's get to wrap it up right there for today. It's been amazing. Somewhere between a son of a gun, Karakara, Ifani, and Something Soweto, somebody was able to get the song right. Really do appreciate it. Cannot wait to have you select your song for next weekend. And make sure that you do not miss out on the Weekend Protocol. 3 o'clock all the way till 6 o'clock on Metro FM. It is where you want to be. My name is Ndivho Makwanya, spelled out as Ndivho. It means knowledge. And Tami Ngubeni is about to take care of you from 6 o'clock all the way till 9 o'clock on the Sacred Space. So make sure that you do not miss out on that. I love you so much. I hope you have a beautiful week ahead. And to everybody celebrating their birthday this coming week and today, happy birthday to you. Happy to tell you, it is indeed K.O. and Kid X. Karakara on Metro FM. 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
1: It's 6 o'clock in your news this hour. Safety concerns following the discovery of four bodies in Kempton Park, and ANC vows to resolve dispute in candidates' list. Good morning. Police have issued a safety warning in Kempton Park, Johannesburg, after the bodies of four women were discovered in the same area over a two-month period. The latest body was found yesterday evening. National Police spokesperson Athlenda Mate says the women were found half naked with visible bruising.
2: While investigations are still underway and SAPS has not at this stage confirmed that the deaths are linked to a serial killer, the similarities are sufficiently concerning for the police to issue a public warning and intensify investigations. Women in and around Kempton Park are urged not to walk or run alone, particularly in isolated areas. They should avoid secluded spaces, remain vigilant, and where possible, travel or exercise in groups.
1: Moving to your election news, ANC Secretary General Fikile Mbalula says despite some party members' dissatisfaction over councillor candidates, the ANC followed proper processes. He was speaking at the party's Maihlome Volunteers Assembly in Kimberley in the Northern Cape yesterday. Mbalula says unhappiness over councillor candidates will be dealt with after the local government elections.
3: Look at all the issues even before, because we have our own processes internally in terms of how we settle disputes. Those processes should have been followed to the latter, and we mandated NEC members to intervene where there are challenges. The issue of candidacy of local government has become an emotive issue for people, and that's what I was saying, that we can't all become councillors, one person.
1: The heads of three leading AI companies have called for the industry to slow down amid growing safety concerns. Anthropic CEO Dario Amodé has warned that rapid development could lead to rogue AI agents taking over the internet. The BBC's Lily Jamali reports.
4: Amodé lays out his concerns that the risks associated with artificial intelligence technology are very serious. So he proposed creating a system that gives governments a little more time than they currently have to properly regulate this technology. And he also floated the idea of monitors that would be independent third parties with the same access that company employees have to the models.
1: And re-elected SAFA President Danny Jordaan has vowed to take South African football to the next level. Jordaan was elected for a fourth successive term at the SAFA Elective Congress in Midrand, Johannesburg yesterday. His wish for the next 4 years is to see the national teams and referees excel.
5: Now that our women's team, Banyana Banyana, is ranked number 2 on the African continent and Bafana number 10 on the continent, and our under 20 are the African champions, our under 17 played in Qatar in the World Cup, this must be seen and not be dismissed as no development in South African football.
1: Recapping your top stories this morning, police have issued a safety warning in Kempton Park, Johannesburg, after the bodies of four women were discovered in the same area over a two-month period. For Metro FM News, I'm Kiora Petsi Hlophe. It is 3 minutes past four, 3 minutes past 6 o'clock. Welcome to the Sacred Space with Tami Ngubeni.
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0: He is the King of Kings. He is the Lord of Lords. He is Jehovah Jireh, Jehovah Nisi, Jehovah Shalom. He is the omnipotent God, the omniscient God, the omnipresent God. He is God all by himself. I greet you all, beloveds of the Most High, in the name that is above every other name. I greet you in the name of God the Father, God the Son, and God the Holy Spirit. May we proclaim his greatness this morning as we enter his gates with thanksgiving in our hearts. May our hearts be hearts filled with adoration. May the song on our lips be that of gratitude as we gather once again on a blessed Sunday morning to declare that Jehovah is God, to declare that he is Rapha, that he is healer, that he is peace, that he is hope, that he is our strength, our salvation, our victory. Beloveds of the Most High, I am she who shifts the atmosphere. I am Tami Ngubeni, and what a privilege and an honor to once again be with you this morning as we get into the Word of God, as we worship him, as we praise him, as we declare how he moves in our lives, how he shapes us, how he has already declared us victorious, how we are the righteousness of God through Christ Jesus. Here with the entire team this morning, our producer Romeo Mabasa and Kurapetsi Hlophe on the news. Thank you so much to Ndivu, who's kept the home fires burning for the past a few hours. I cannot wait to hear your testimonies this week. I cannot wait to hear your song selections for this week and how God continues to move in your life. Look, let's decide. Let's make the choice that these 3 hours are moments with the Holy Spirit in his presence. May he lead us, may he guide us, may our hearts be fertile ground on which the land of Word of God can land. Welcome to it, beloveds. This is your sacred space.
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3: 552-7303. Who knows? We might just play your song next week, Sunday.

Morning, morning, Sister Tammy speaking. Recent House Legend of the Listeners in Jackie. Hello, Sister Tammy. Yeah, can you please play for us? A spoon now. Shall I not meet you? Shall I not meet you? Please, Sister Tammy. Yeah, as in pillow, it's not okay. But anyway, I'm going to go to Sally Nat. No more wounds in Monja, no cooler. One day, the other day, overwrite. Who's going to take nothing pillow? She said to us. But anyway, we're strong foot. Yeah, please speak your reason down. Some of why. Salon, let me choose by. Yeah, that song is. Yeah, in China, Pagat. Tango!

Hi, morning, morning, morning. How's Tammy and Metro FM listeners? Kikhutso mo mmotong le Polokwane. Just wanna say, I wanna thank God for waking me this morning. After He protected me through the night, like His grace is insufficient. So, as Tammy, this is a song. Not sure if Judas the Puma, Rebebe Bialeka di Fate. Thank you, have a blessed one.

0: 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We invite you into our homes, into our finances, our relationship, our dreams. 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Lead us, O Spirit of God. 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
3: 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Who knows? 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

Morning, Sister Me. My name is Thandi Mokoneni. I'd like you to play me Wenzile by Joyous Celebration. I woke up very grateful and thankful this morning, and then always listening to Metro FM. So today, I wish you can play that. I would like to testify ukuthi uNkulunkulu wenzile okuhle empilweni yami. And I'm so grateful and thankful for God's presence in my life. And then, yeah, wishing everyone a blessed Sunday. Thank you.

0: Unmistakably smooth, Noah, they're leading this particular one by joyous celebration. Wenzile, indeed, he has done good things, and we give him praise and glory this morning. Send us your WhatsApp voice notes on 060-552-7303 as you share your testimony. Let us hear what God continues to do in our lives. He is the same yesterday, today, and forevermore, and eternally shall we glorify him. It's exactly 29 minutes after 6 o'clock. Standing by to give you your latest headlines, here is Gyorapetsi Hlophe.
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2: 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And police have issued a safety warning in Kempton Park, Johannesburg, after the bodies of four women were discovered in the same area over a two-month period. Details coming up at 7.
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5: Hi, this is Tammy. I've seen a new day. I was spared to see this day. I am privileged. I remember 2007. I rolled with the car three times. I didn't even have a scar, no scratch. I lived to come and tell you how great thou art. And today I woke up. Can you please play me Jacqueline Carr? You are bigger, Lord. You are bigger. Salele in Middleburg.

0: Delana Hope on the sacred space with amazing grace, that will always be my song. The grace of the Lord, how he has carried us and kept us, undeserving though we are. Delana Hope. Send us your WhatsApp voice notes as well on 060-552-7303. What is your testimony? How have you seen God move in your life? And what is the song that just expresses that for you in lyrics without you having to even open your mouth? But you play that song and that song just mirrors your walk with God. That song mirrors your experience with God. That song mirrors how he has come up for you, come through for you, how he has proven himself to be true over and over and over again.
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2: Good morning, Sister Tammy. Good morning, Sister Tammy. You're speaking to Zoe and Ashore Sunnydale. Sister Tammy, I would love to thank God for this opportunity of life because I've realized that life is too short. I'm still standing today because of the power of the Holy Ghost. I thank Jesus Christ for dying on the cross for me. And Sister Tammy, there's a lot happening in my life. You know, sometimes I feel tears of joy, not of pain, because pain does not do anything to me now. Because I defeated pain because of the power of Jesus. So I want to thank you for encouraging us with the word of God. And I just want to pray every day and thank God for the power. So Sister Tammy, this morning I want you to play me a song by Kaya Mthethwa, Ungizungezile. I love this song because he quoted a word from the book of Psalms. Thank you, Sister Tammy. This is Zwene Neshwe Sunnydale.

0: And has that, beloved, been your experience? We will worship featuring Khayyam Tetwa. If that has been your experience, if you've experienced him just covering you in every direction, have you seen that in your life? 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
2: Good morning. This is Tammy. The song that is blessing me, it's by Xoli Mncwango. La pehleli khona kunesimanga.

Minha maze, um cheio am. Hallelujah, that song is blessing me. On the 30th, I was celebrating my daughter's 15th birthday, and I'm so grateful for the gift of life. I'm so grateful for the young and intelligent girl that he gave me. I'm so grateful for Kifilwe Kabelo Mafulu. Thank you, Sister Mi. This is Matapelo Mafulu from Ekangala. God bless you. Happy lovely Sunday.

0: Taking us to the top of the hour, 7 a.m. That's Xoli Mncwango, Ngiyamazi, Umhlengi Wami. Thank you so much to all of you who just so graciously shared the things that you are thanking God for this morning, the things that you are grateful for, even for the breath of life. For we ought to be grateful for the small and the big things. Not that breath is a small thing, because look, without that breath, we have no life inside of us. So for the mere fact that sivukile namhlanje, for the mere fact that siyakwazi ukukhuluma namhlanje, for the mere fact that our spirits are still connected to our body namhlanje, siyambonga umhlengi wethu. 060-552-7303. Really looking forward to your voice notes. Looking forward to what you've got in store for us for next week. God bless you, beloveds of the Most High God, and may He continue meeting you in your place of need. Kiora Petit Lopez standing by now with your latest news at 7 o'clock.
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2: In your news this hour, Parliament trespasser arrested and safety concerns following the discovery of four bodies in Kempton Park. Good morning. Parliamentary Protection Services have handed a man to police after he unlawfully entered the parliamentary precinct. The man, who apparently spent the night inside the parliamentary building, was found in the early hours of Friday. Parliament spokesperson Moloto Motapo.
3: The trespassing incident did not disrupt any parliamentary operations, and Parliament takes any unauthorized access to its precinct seriously and continues to maintain appropriate security measures to safeguard the institution.
2: Police have issued a safety warning in the Kempton Park area of Johannesburg after the bodies of four women were discovered in the same area over a two-month period. The latest body was found yesterday evening. National Police spokesperson Athlenda Mate says the women were found half naked with visible bruising.
4: While investigations are still underway and SAPS has not at this stage confirmed that the deaths are linked to a serial killer, the similarities are sufficiently concerning for the police to issue a public warning and intensify investigations. Women in and around Kempton Park are urged not to walk or run alone, particularly in isolated areas. They should avoid secluded spaces, remain vigilant, and where possible, travel or exercise in groups.
2: Moving to your election news, ANC Secretary General Fikile Mbalula says despite some party members' dissatisfaction over councillor candidates, the ANC followed proper processes. He was speaking at the party's Maihlome Volunteers Assembly in Kimberley in the Northern Cape yesterday. Mbalula says unhappiness over councillor candidates will be dealt with after the local government elections.
5: Look at all the issues even before, because we have our own processes internally in terms of how we settle disputes. Those processes should have been followed to the latter, and we mandated NEC members to intervene where there are challenges. The issue of candidacy of local government has become an emotive issue for people, and that's what I was saying, that we can't all become councillors, one person.
2: And beyond the borders, the DRC says it believes the current Ebola outbreak has peaked. It says there are more than 7,000 cases, with about half the patients dying. The BBC's Peter Hyatt has more.
6: A government spokesman posted on social media that cases had been falling since mid-August. He said 10 out of 61 health zones had recorded no cases for the past 3 weeks, though it was important to stay vigilant. The Congolese government first detected this outbreak of Ebola in May, but it thought it may have been circulating for some time previously. Fighting it is made harder by a fragile healthcare system, armed rebellions, and some people's suspicion of health workers.
2: Recapping your top stories this morning, Parliamentary Protection Services have handed a man to police after he unlawfully entered the parliamentary precinct. For Metro FM News, I'm Kiora Petse Lope, and you're still listening to The Sacred Space.
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0: He's so worthy of all our worship. Ungcwele. Akekho ofana naye. Soza baby konje ngaye. Simile nje kungenxa yomusa wakhe. We are gathered here in his name, and we know for sure that he is here. Hallelujah. Blessed be the name of the Lord.
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2: You know, sometimes in life, situations are going to occur where you may look to the left or the right, and you can't find any answers, and you can't find anybody to help you. But I'm reminded of the word that says, they that wait upon the Lord, he shall renew their strength. They shall mount up on wings as eagles. They shall run and not be weary. They shall walk and not faint. Come on, you got to learn how to wait.

0: Juanita Bynum on the Sacred Space. I don't mind waiting on you, Lord. Before that, Princess Jotwana and Nwele Jesu. Indeed, he is a holy Lord, worthy of us waiting on him. It's 14 minutes after 7 o'clock on the Sacred Space. 1 million women around the world, but also more specifically, 1 million women in South Africa will be waiting upon the Lord, calling upon the Lord in prayer. It is indeed going to be a solemn assembly, a national solemn assembly taking place on the 19th of September. And joining us this morning to tell us more about the gathering of 1 million women in South Africa for the upcoming National Solemn Assembly on the 19th of September. We joined this morning by a woman who's very dear to me, a woman who is just a giant in the faith, Dr. Pearl Kupe. She is the apostolic lead for the SADC region within a 1 million women movement. A very good morning to you, Mepel, Dr. Pearl. Welcome to the Sacred Space. So awesome to have you with us on this Heritage Month.
1: Oh, thank you so much, Miss Tammy. It's always a joy to be able to talk to you. And I just want to commend you and the Sacred Space and Metro again for the amazing work that you are doing. Thank you for being a platform in our nation to just, you know, encourage the people out there. Such an honor.
0: Amen. Amen, Dr. Paul. Thank you so very much. Now, you travel the world preaching the gospel of the Lord. And one of the roles that you hold is the apostolic lead for the SADC region within a 1 million women movement. Could you tell us what exactly is that? And what is the National Solemn Assembly that's coming up on the 19th?
1: Yes, with great pleasure. Well, 1 million women, first of all, I do want to start off by saying it is not a church. It is not a church. And I just want to put that assurance out there. It's not out there trying to take members or anything. It's not a denomination. It is an initiative. It is a movement. And our founder is actually Apostle and Prophet Lou Engel, who many people are familiar with. He's somebody who God has been using for decades now as part of the prophetic movement, apostolic movement, and especially in the area of prayer and intercession. And he is the founder. We have as our international director, Laura Allred, and our Africa director is Reverend Hannah Johnson, and we have Apostle Isi Igenegba from Nigeria, who also serves as the apostolic lead for the continent of Africa. So really, it is existing to call God's people to respond rightly. How do we respond biblically when we are facing, as a nation, moments of national crisis? And it sets out a pattern of not only gathering people, but gathering them in repentance, gathering them in unity, in a time of fasting, in a time of prayer, and in a time of consecration. And if we study the Bible, Metani, we find that many times nations were facing, a time of crisis, a time of disorder, some level of chaos in the nation. They're facing judgment, possibly. And God actually did not prescribe a political strategy. He prescribed and called for a sacred assembly. And I'm glad to be able to talk about a sacred assembly on sacred space.
0: Come on now.
1: How befitting is that?
0: Come on now. Amen. It's all about him, right? And this word sacred talks about that which is infused with God, which has God at the center and all around it, which is all about him, right?
1: Absolutely, absolutely. And, you know, so our foundation is a biblical response. Nations that were able to align with their redemptive purpose, and the word redemptive purpose simply means with their original God-ordained purpose. God creates nations for specific purposes. And we know also the nation of South Africa has a very specific mandate, not only for ourselves in the nation, but in Africa we play a critical role, and in the nations. So many prophetic words, Tammy, have come out regarding South Africa, one of the prophetic words we received when a million women movement reached out to us to come here, because we did not come to them. They gave us a prophetic word to say that we see South Africa as a mother in Africa, a womb of Africa. And that so it was not us putting ourselves out there saying this is who we are. They saw us in the prophetic realm. This is who you are. And we know that the prophecies concerning South Africa have talked about revival, bursting forward, saying from Cape, which is Cape Town, to Cairo, you know, transversing the whole continent of Africa. And we are saying South Africa, Ginako, you know I love to say Ginako.
0: And talking about Ginako, please share with us the details of when this physical gathering is going to be taking place and how a woman can participate.
1: Yes, the details are Saturday 19th, we are gathering, calling. It's not just women, so don't be deceived by the title, A Million Women. We also, it's really based in the story of Esther and Mordecai. Our scriptural direction is from Joel 2, 12 to 17, which is heaven's prescription for a nation in crisis. And in Joel 2, we see God giving the mandated response, what that is supposed to happen when a nation is in crisis. And the call is to turn to back to God, turn to him with all our hearts, with fasting, with weeping, with mourning, to rend our hearts, not with garments, to blow the trumpet in Zion, to consecrate a fast, to call a sacred assembly, and to gather the people. And let the priests come and weep on the porch and altar to say, spare your people, O Lord. So we are gathering on Saturday the 19th at Mount Zion, Beulah Park in Germiston. It's about 10 minutes from O.R. Tambo. Tommy, people are coming from Botswana. There's a delegation.
0: I'm going to ask, my apologies, Dr. Yes. Pearl. We're going to go for a quick break, and when we come back, then we'll just conclude
1: Wonderful.
0: With the details.
1: Wonderful. Thank you.
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3: Ish, I love my hometown, but for too long now, I look around and think we deserve better than this. 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
0: It is exactly 24 minutes after 7 o'clock on The Sacred Space. All our focus this morning on the upcoming National Solemn Assembly taking place on the 19th of September at Beulah Park. We've got Dr. Pearl Coupe joining us today just to share the last part of the details and the logistics of how you can get involved in one important thing that she did mention, and it's worth remembering, as that it's not just for the women. So, guys, you're welcome. Look, you're all welcome. Bring everybody, you know, all denominations. Yes. It's not a church or a particular denomination. It's about the body of Christ. It's about believers coming together for a solemn assembly to call upon the Lord to say, Father, hear us. And one thing as well, Dr. Pearl, is the 40 days of fasting that have actually preceded this as well. So it's been a long time coming in the planning. But how do people get involved, and where exactly is it?
1: Absolutely, Tammy, you are right. We have been in a time of 40-day of fasting. People can get involved just by pitching up. Well, first of all, you can share the information. We do have a Facebook page, A Million Women South Africa. Please be encouraged to go there. We have WhatsApp groups in our Esther mobilization group. We have over 600 women already there who have been praying. And you can come on Saturday. Try and be there at about 8:30. We're going to be praying from 9 o'clock to 4 o'clock in the afternoon. We're going to be repenting. We're going to be gathering as different tribes. We have a unity council and a unity garment that is going to be placed on the cross there, representing all the tribes of South Africa, because we're coming together in unity. We know that unity promotes and provokes revival. So do come, and make sure when you come, please bring an umbrella. Please bring a hat, bring your communion elements. We're going to be taking communion together in a time of fasting. Bring your prayer mat, bring a camp chair. At the gate, you will find a T-shirt, A Million Women T-shirt. If you're a man, you will find a Mordecai T-shirt that you can purchase there. But we are so excited. People are coming in from the nations. We have people as far as Uganda saying they're coming. America's coming. Laura Allred, our director, will be coming. People will be coming from all the nations to support us and to lift our hands up as South Africa. Remember, we are the Rainbow Nation. Rainbow Nation speaks of covenant. So we are coming to gather together to remind God of his covenant, a nation gathering together in diversity, all tribes, all ethnicities, saying, Simunye, we are one South Africa.
0: Ginako, the time has come. Simunye, we are one. And so yes. And so befitting as well, Dr. Paul, that this is happening during Heritage Month.
1: Absolutely.
0: What is our heritage as a people? What is our heritage as Christians, you know, as believers? And so thank you so much. Look, if you can't be there for the whole day, maybe you're thinking, look, I've got an appointment and other things to do on the 19th. You don't have to be there for the whole day. You know, even if you want to come and pray for an hour or two hours, even that, I'm sure, will suffice.
1: That will suffice. We'd love to have you for the whole day. There'll be a number of different prayer sectors, repentance, praying for unity, praying for the body of Christ. But like you said, if you can't make it for the whole day, make it for whatever time you can come. Aren't you going to be excited as God turns around this nation? Wouldn't it be marvelous, Tammy, to be able to say, I was a part of that gathering. We've been praying for so many years. This is another time and an opportunity to pray and say, I was a part of that gathering when we gathered in the thousands. We already have thousands, over 1,000 women, people who have registered, and people are coming in buses. Mpumalanga has already 2 buses. Northern Cape already has 2 buses coming in. Cape Town is flying in. We've been in the provinces praying already in provincial prayer rallies, and they are coming. So please, kenako.
0: And you know what, Dr. Pearl, there's no way that I'm going to miss the solemn assembly.
1: Yes.
0: So I will
1: so
0: see
1: excited.
0: You there. I will
1: see
0: you there.
1: I know you love
0: there.
1: Prayer.
0: And one more thing. Do people need to register, or can they just arrive at Beulah Park?
1: Listen, we prefer if you could please register, because it'll help us know the numbers so we can prepare appropriately. But I will say that if you can't register, still pitch up anyway. The first prize is to register. So, you know, in terms of safety, security, we make sure we have everything, enough toilets and all of that kind of stuff. So please, we would try to plead with you. Do try to register. You can get the registration link from our Facebook page.
0: Do you have a phone number, mm-hmm. a general number for information that people can contact?
1: It's best if they actually go on the Facebook page, they will find all those details there. However, if you do also want to call, let me give you a phone number that you can also call. You can talk to Pastor Lisa Engelbrecht. Pastor Lisa Engelbrecht is actually our mobilizer. She's head of the mobilization, and her number is 082-434-3456. 082-434-3456. So you can contact Pastor Lisa, and she can also give you more information.
0: Thank you so much, Dr. Pearl. May God continue to use you mightily. As you use your voice for his service, as you use all the gifts that he's given to you for his service. And see you on Saturday. God bless you.
1: Amen. God bless.
0: Amen.
1: See you.
0: Thank you so much. That's Dr. Pearl Coupe there. So we are invited to a solemn assembly on the 19th of September. It starts in the morning. I think she said from 9 o'clock. Yes, from 9 until 4 p.m.
7: It don't matter if it's Kwaito. It doesn't matter if it's hip-hop. No, you probably heard of me.

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2: Thank you, Sis Tammy. In your headlines this half hour, two people have been killed and four others wounded in a shooting incident in Philippi East on the Cape Flats. And Celine Dion has returned to the stage after 6 years with a sellout concert in Paris, the first of 16 performances. Details coming up at 8.
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0: Mercy Chinwo there on the Sacred Space, bringing us to exactly 37 minutes after 7 o'clock. In just a moment, we're going to be taking it straight out of Scripture.
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0: Afro Traction and Priscilla Mahamba there with Ngiyabonga bring us to exactly 7:41 on the Sacred Space. In our SOS this morning, we're going to look at Africa in the Bible, right? The places of Africans and where we are. We've always been part of the story.
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0: This morning, as we take it straight out of Scripture, and this month as we mark Heritage Month, we ask ourselves the question, what is the heritage of the gospel for Africa? What is the heritage that we have inherited? You know, the common narrative is that it's the Europeans who brought Christianity to our shores, to Africa. And that is simply part of the story, but it's certainly not the complete story. We go into the Word of God, and in many instances, from the Old Testament to the New Testament, we see men of African origin who are from the African continent who have directly interacted with the Christ. There's Simon of Cyrene, which is modern-day Libya, who carried the cross of Christ. And for our SOS this morning, we go to another man in the New Testament. We'll be reading from the book of Acts. Acts chapter 8 is where we are going to be reading from. Acts chapter 8 from 26 in your own time. You can go back and read it from there. But we're going to focus ourselves on just one verse that is so significant. You see here, a word comes to Philip, telling him to go. And where he goes, there is a mission that's got to attend to. We'll get into the cinema.
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1: And so this morning we're talking about the heritage and the connection between Africa and the gospel of Jesus Christ. 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That's 086-000-2160. Our SOS this morning from the book of Acts, Acts 8, verse 26, it begins, "Now an angel of the Lord spoke to Philip, saying, arise and go toward the south along the road which goes down from Jerusalem to Gaza. Now this is a desert. And so he arose and went, and behold, a man of Ethiopia, a eunuch of great authority under Candace, the queen of the Ethiopians, who had charge of all her treasury and had come to Jerusalem to worship." So already here we see Ethiopians going and traveling to Jerusalem in order to worship. So he was returning, right? And sitting in his chariot, he was reading Isaiah the prophet. And then the Spirit said to Philip, "Go near and overtake the chariot." Remember, in this chariot was sitting the man Philip. I mean, was sitting the eunuch who had gone to Jerusalem in order to worship as an Ethiopian. And so Philip ran to him who was sitting in the chariot and heard him reading the prophet Isaiah. And he said to him, "Do you understand what you're reading?" And he said, "How can I unless someone guides me?" And he said, and he asked Philip to come up and to sit with him. So the place in the scripture which he read was this: "He was led as a sheep to the slaughter, and as a lamb before its shearer is silent, so he opened not his mouth. And in his humiliation, his justice was taken away. And who will declare his generation? For his life is taken from the earth." So the eunuch answered Philip and said, "I ask you, of whom does the prophet say this, of himself or of some other man?" Then Philip opened his mouth and, beginning at the scripture, preached Jesus to him. Now, as they went down the road, they came to some water, and the eunuch said, "See, here is water. What hinders me from being baptized?" Then Philip said, "If you believe with all your heart, you may." And he answered and said, "I believe that Jesus Christ is the Son of God." And so there you have it. A man already from Ethiopia traveling to Jerusalem in order to worship at the temple. And he was returning now on his way back home, where he encounters a word which changes his entire life and he becomes a Christian. And he says, "See, here is water. What hinders me from being baptized?" And that's the question that I would like to pose this morning. What is it that would hinder me, that would hinder you from being baptized? As soon as we hear the word of God, every tribe, every gender, every nation, every people of this entire world will bow down and proclaim that Jesus Christ is Lord. And so the question I'd like us to pose today is, what is it, if you have not accepted Jesus as your Lord and Savior, if you have denounced, if you have rejected Christianity, why can we not be like the man, the Ethiopian, who says, "See, here is water. What hinders me from being baptized?" Absolutely nothing. As long as you believe in your heart that Jesus Christ is Lord and you profess with your mouth that he is Savior, you will be born again. Your race cannot hinder you. Your tribe cannot hinder you. Your cultural belief systems cannot hinder you. The fact that you are born in Africa and you are African, or you are Chinese, or you are Lebanese, or you are Portuguese, or whatever it is that you may be, what can hinder you from being baptized? And the answer to that is absolutely nothing. And we see precedence of that in Scripture. Tando Mabuza calling us from Daveyton. A very blessed morning to you. Welcome.

0: Good day, good day, good morning. Thank you very much for the wonderful show. Thank you so much.
1: Amen. Bless you. Please go ahead and share.
0: Yes, I was caught by a statement you said on how Africa can connect with our religion and spirituality, especially when we look at the pre-colonial era. So that is why I was attracted by your particular presentation this day. So I would like to, my contribution today is that we as Africans, we should realize our true identity through Christ. Firstly, I believe that we should really know the original true story of the Messiah and his original true name. That is why what I'm concerned about, because the Bible has taught us very, very good things. It has taught us, it has trained us, but we need to awake as Africans. We need to wake up and realize the true identity of the Messiah, of which was our Savior, which was Jesus Christ. But his original name is Yeshua. So that is very important, because the name on its own is very important. So I'm not sure if you are aware, or maybe if we can connect with the true name of Yeshua, a black man, because most of the people, when you say Jesus Christ, the picture of Jesus Christ in their minds is a white man. So that is just my contribution today. I would like everyone to awaken to the truth that our Savior, his original name was Yeshua, and he is a black man. Thank you so much.
1: He is a what name, sorry? Oh, no, sorry, I lost her there towards the end. But Yeshua, as you know, is the Hebrew or the Aramaic form commonly rendered or commonly called Jesus in English, right? Yeshua is Jesus in Aramaic. And its meaning generally is understood as the Lord who saves, or Yahweh, so God of our salvation. And it comes from Yeshua, which carries the same basic meaning. And you can basically go to Matthew 1, verse 21, where the angel says of Jesus, "You are to give him the name Jesus, because he will save his people from his sins." Yeshua, the Savior, he will save people from his sins. So Yeshua is not just a different pronunciation of Jesus, it's actually the name itself, which carries the declaration that God saves, and God saves through Yeshua, through Jesus Christ. Thank you so much, beloved, for that call this morning. We will continue taking your calls, and we'll continue with this conversation throughout the course of this morning. We've got an absolute treat coming up for you as our guest, one of the fathers of the faith for us here in South Africa, going to be joining us this morning as we trace the path and we trace the journey of a Christianity right here in South Africa. It's gone 8 o'clock. Yora Betihlope standing by for the news at the top of the hour.
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3: In your news this hour, two people shot dead on the Cape Flats, and Celine Dion returns to stage after a six-year break. Good morning. Two people have been killed and four others wounded in a shooting incident in Philippi East on the Cape Flats. Police have launched a manhunt for the suspects following the incident, which happened yesterday. Police spokesperson Ndaike Gwala.
4: According to reports, the six victims aged 16 were shot by two unknown suspects. Two victims died at the scenes, while others sustained serious injuries. The motive for the attack is the subject of police investigation, and no arrest has been effected at this stage.
3: Parliamentary Protection Services have handed a man to police after he unlawfully entered the parliamentary precinct. The man, who apparently spent the night inside the parliamentary building, was found in the early hours of Friday. Parliament spokesperson Moloto Motapo.
5: The trespassing incident did not disrupt any parliamentary operations, and Parliament takes any unauthorized access to its precinct seriously, and continues to maintain appropriate security measures to safeguard the institution.
3: Moving to your election news, EFF leader Julius Malema has used Kimberley's history as a diamond mining centre to argue that the Northern Cape's mineral wealth has not benefited its people. The ownership of the province's mineral resources was among the issues that Malema touched on at the launch of the EFF's Northern Cape Manifesto. He says the province's diamonds, manganese and other minerals should belong to the people.
6: Kimberley, a symbol of an exploitation. Our new Soweto is Kimberley. Let the struggle for economic freedom start here and spread all over South Africa. The economic freedom has arrived in Kimberley. Economic freedom has arrived in Northern Cape. This province, that manganese belongs to us. The diamond belongs to us.
3: And Celine Dion has returned to the stage after 6 years with a sellout concert in Paris, the first of 16 performances. The Canadian singer was diagnosed with a rare neurological condition, stiff person syndrome, that affected her voice. Joyful fans spilled out of the Paris La Défense arena last night, singing and dancing to her classic hits.
7: It was just so emotional. She had tears in her eyes when she first came on. The whole concert, she gave it her all, and we were all behind her.
8: She didn't shy away from what she'd suffered, and she shared it with her audience and her fans. And not only that, she wanted to inspire the whole audience.
3: Recapping your top stories this morning, two people have been killed and four others wounded in a shooting incident in Philippi East on the Cape Flats. For Metro FM News, I'm Kiora Pedzi Hlophe, and this is the final hour of The Sacred Space.
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0: さ、
1: So great is our God. So great is He that every people and every nation has always been part of His story, and more specifically, us as Africa have always been part of God's plan, part of God's story. In fact, much of what happened in the Old Testament happened in Africa. Egypt is in Africa. Moses fled to Africa. Joseph and Mary fled to Africa with Jesus when they were being pursued. And so we've always been part of the story. And this morning, I want us to focus about the fact that Europe bringing Christianity to Africa is only part of the story. The story actually predates them. We have always been part of God's plan. We've always been there within the Word of God. Even so, I mean, today, earlier on, we were speaking about the book of Acts, Acts 8, where the Ethiopian who was traveling from Jerusalem and he was coming from worshiping in Jerusalem encounters Philip, and Philip gives him the gospel of Jesus Christ, and he then gets baptized, and he says, "What hinders me from being baptized?" And so let not our background, our culture, our race, nothing should ever prevent us from accepting Jesus Christ as our Lord and Savior, because we are already in Him before anybody came to quote-unquote save us. Yeshua, as one of our callers earlier on, you know, prefers to call Jesus, and that is the name of Jesus, the Aramaic Hebrew name for Jesus, Yeshua, the Savior, He who has come to save. And Ethiopia, as you'll know, became one of the oldest continuously Christian civilizations. A few years ago, I had the privilege of actually going to Ethiopia. I didn't get to go to Aksum, which is where the large missionary temples are in Ethiopia, but I did get to visit a lot of the other places as well. There's also the Ethiopian Orthodox Tewahedo Church, which has preserved a Christian tradition going back many centuries before Christianity became associated with European colonization in southern Africa. And so this Heritage Month, I'd like to say that the gospel didn't have to wait for Europe to become Christian before Africa could know about Christ. There was Simon of Cyrene. We spoke about him earlier on, the Ethiopian eunuch that was encountered by Philip. And then there's Ethiopia, which still continues to preserve the faith. So when it comes to us here in South Africa, when we celebrate Heritage Month, we don't have to choose between being African and being Christian. Christianity has an ancient African story already. Actually, if you think about it, Africa was right at the cross with Simon. Africa was in the book of Acts. You see it right there with the Ethiopian. Africa received the gospel, and Africa was carried the Christian faith for centuries. Right back, the Ethiopian asks, "What can stand in the way of me being baptized?" Your answer this Heritage Month could be, nothing can stand in the way of an African coming to Christ. Nothing can stand in the way of Africa encountering Christ, and nothing should stand in the way of Africa bringing its own voice, its own music, its own language, its own wisdom, its own heritage into the worship of Christ, which is why you can hear our sound. It's not a European sound, but there's a sound that comes authentically from us as Africa. And so we infuse that our rhythm, we infuse our sound, we infuse our soul into worshiping the Lord our God. That is what we do. Let's hear from you on 086-000-2160. Africa in the Word, the heritage of the gospel in Africa and in South Africa.

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1: You see, that's how we do it. That's how we do it, with our rhythm, with our soul, with our beat, with our essence. That's how we do it. We take the word of God as authentically expressed, credibly within the Bible. And that is the center and the root of all that we are. So we don't have to throw away our beat. We don't have to throw our music. We don't have to throw away our heart and take on something that is not us, because we have always been a part of the story. Christ predates colonialism. Yes, the Bible was used in order to try and suppress us. But the irony in all of this is that it is this very Bible that is used to liberate us. Because we know that whenever there is power, there will be men and women who will want to take that power and misuse it for their own benefits, for their own selfish means. But greater is he who is in us than he who is in the world. The truth eventually comes out. And we've had valiant men of God who have represented Christ even within our struggle. Reverend Frank Chikane, Archbishop Desmond Tutu, Alec Busak, you can name them. Men and women of the cloth who have stood up for justice and stood up for truth. And this afternoon, thank you to this afternoon, Banda. This morning, I'm already in the afternoon at 8 o'clock in the morning. What an honor and a privilege to welcome really a captain, a general of the faith, right here in our very own land. I'll be introducing you to him in just a moment.

0: 086-000-2160. Dr. Makubo, welcome. Good to have you with us. Good morning, Dr. Makubo.
1: Special greetings to you, Sister Ami.
0: Bless you.
1: This morning, I hear you are discussing a very important topic that which I believe it will bring a light to our community, especially Africans. What I wanted to actually maybe emphasize or quote is in the book of Mark chapter 15, verse 21. You have already said the scripture where Simon from Cyrene, the northern part of Africa, the sub-Saharan, an African from that side of Egypt and Mali and so on, saw Jesus and he carried a cross with him. Now, what I want to say is that Jesus, by that time, he was already beaten. The blood was oozing out of his body. When Simon carried the cross of Jesus Christ, there is no other way. The blood also touched him.
0: Come on.
1: And before Christ was crucified, a black man partaked. He took part in the shedding of the
0: Dr.
1: blood.
0: Dr. Makubo, I apologize. We'll be back in just a moment for the break.
1: Okay.
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0: Seems like we have lost Dr. Makubo there. We'll try and get him back. I really have to hear that point. So Dr. Makubo there was telling us about the blood of Jesus, also having touched Simon of Cyrene there. So let's try and get Dr. Makubo back with us as we enter a season of introspection, a season of growth, a season of illumination, talking about the fact that we've always been represented in the Word of God. We've always been there. He's always seen us. He's spoken to us even pre-colonialism. And Dr. Makubo was just pointing that out to us. We do have him back on the line. Dr. Makubo, thank you so much. We've got you back. You were talking about the blood of Jesus also having touched Simeon of Cyrene at that particular time. Please continue, sir.
1: Having touched the black man before he was crucified. So there is a serious connection there of a black person before the redemption was proclaimed, and actually before redemption was announced, the black man was also involved. So, and also the thing that I want to emphasize, Sister, you just spoke about the Ethiopian eunuch, as I conclude, after he read the scripture and he was baptized and he took the gospel to Ethiopia. But also we see a woman that moved from Ethiopia to Israel, also taking the gift to the king of Israel. So a black person has been participating, whether financially, whether physically, spiritually, a black person was there. So we can quote a lot, even the book of Mark, even the upper room where they trade, and even a lot we can say. But I want to appreciate you, Sister Ami, for this topic, and may the God, Lord, richly bless you. I thank you.
0: Amen, amen. Thank you so much, Dr. Makubo. Basically, the message is you belong. Definitely, the message is the gospel is yours. The message is you are not an afterthought. In the mind of Christ, the message and the takeaway is you are intrinsically linked to God. You are intrinsically linked to the Christ. There is biblical evidence. And let's remember one thing about the Bible. The Bible is actually a historical book. It's a historical book. These things actually really happened. These encounters really happened. These people really existed. And as much as you and I exist right now. So never be deceived when they say, oh, this is the white man's religion. No, it is your religion. You are called to it. You are in it intrinsically in the story. It is my absolute delight this morning as we mark Heritage Month to introduce a man that really needs no introduction because he's a father in the faith. He is Ubabo Msiza. He is a veteran South African Pentecostal charismatic clergyman, the good Reverend Msiza, our guest this morning. He's an apostolic leader who's been associated with the Assemblies of God and Back to God Fellowship. Originally from A.A. Springs, he was born there in 1940 and really was an answered prayer. His life transformed in 1959 during a Reverend Nicholas Bengu revival in Daveyton, which he famously attended before experiencing a life-changing salvation. The Reverend Ubabo Msiza joins us this morning on The Sacred Space. Baba, welcome. Kumnandi ukuba nawe, siyabonga. We are really, really honored to have you with us, an elder amongst us. You know, namhlanje we're talking about the fact ukuthi ukholo is not a white man's religion. And a lot of times you'll find ukuthi abantu abaningi they'll say bona angeke bakholwe because it's a white man's religion. But siyabona when we look at the word of God, ukuthi we've been there right from the beginning. What would you say to that as you welcome our listeners this morning on The Sacred Space, Bob?
3: Ngiyabonga kakhulu. 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
3: Yeah.
0: Namhlanje sino Reverend Msiza namhlanje on the sacred space as we mark Heritage Month and we speak about the gospel in South Africa, the gospel in Africa. If you'd like to give us a call, you're most welcome. Let's talk about it. 086-000-2160. You're up at the top, standing by with your headlines.
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5: 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And two people have been killed and four others wounded in a shooting incident in Philippi East on the Cape Flats. 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

0: That's Hlengiwe Mhlaba on the sacred space. Let your living waters flow over my soul. Let your Holy Spirit come and take control. Holy Spirit, take control of our hearts, take control of our homes, take control of our hearts and heal us from the pains of the past. Bandage us where we have been torn apart. Holy Spirit, rework us that we may indeed, even as we look at ourselves, see that we have indeed become a new being. Our guest this morning on the sacred space, Reverend Ubaba Msiza. Baba, you were telling us about Bengisakubuza, actually, ukuthi the first time when you heard the gospel, yini le owayizwa eyenza ukuthi ukholwe, eyaguqula ingqondo yakho nempilo yakho, ngoba uyasho makhuluma ukuthi you went there for the girls. Ubungakaguquki.
1: Yes.
0: You said you saw the nice fine girls, wabona ukuthi ngathi kunempilo lapha yani.
1: Yeah.
0: Kanti uyolandenya impilo, impilo yangempela.
1: Mm. 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Whole night prayer. After that, in the morning, singene itradini, we are preaching. 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And we lay hands upon the sick. 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
0: That's right.
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0: We must do the math.
1: Yeah.
0: We must do the math. 1940. 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
0: nawo amagundwana
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0: kodwa thina sofaka ikati
1: yeah.
0: sivala umnyango
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0: Reverend Babu Msiza with us this morning on the Sacred Space. What wisdom? And I know that this is an analogy that we will remember for the longest of times, especially if you're out in the field, especially when you are ministering, especially when you are trying to bring people to Christ. He says, come as you are.
1: Yeah.
0: And he says, come as you are because you're not as with the situation. So mm-hmm. it's not by our might, it's not by our power, but it's by His Holy Spirit. I see you, Mpo Malulege. Thank you so much for holding, beloved. I know you've been holding for so long. From Mr. Shangove, thank you for your patience. Please go ahead, ma'am.
2: Hey, my sister. No,
0: oh, sir, Ngiyaxola.
2: Hello. I love the way the pastor is talking. Yeah, oh. Truly, because my mother, I'm a totally blind person. I was born in 1983, and when I was 7 years old, no, 8 years, when I was doing grade three, I lost my eyesight completely. And then our kokobam, those they used to take me to sangomas and what, up until my mother said no. If this is the way of God, then we are going to be. From then, when I was young. So we used to go to church and what. And my family, they disown her because they believe in ancestors and stuff. When she passed on this year in January, they told my younger child, I've got two twins, and they told them that your father, one of you have to go ayotwas. We believe in the living God. So you go to Mundu ayotwas and what, we don't believe in that. And I'm telling you, it changed, like it made them feel like we also don't want to be part of the family. And I lost my job 3 months ago, and they cut us off. I cannot get any help from them up until last month where we were on the street. And I'm saying, I am not going to bow down to ancestors and stuff just because I hit a stumbling block. Maybe this is a test that we have to be on the street and eat from dustbins and stuff. The Lord knows. Because even the Bible says, I know you from when you are in your mother's womb.
1: Mm.
2: So I think this is just a test that I'm blind and all my kids on the street. I know with my soon then I'll pay rent. But for now, I say this could be a test that I need to sit on my faith, or will I go to be ancestors just because rent over 20 grocery. But in the Bible says, I got surviving. I'm getting 40 days and 40 nights. But I'm tested. But you can turn the stone into food, or you can jump down and say, no, men should not suppose on food only. No more. So, what I'm saying is, I know what Nkulunkulu namandla. And then I want to test them. Like this for me is a big test that for over 11 days now, I'm on the street with my kids with no food, no nothing. And family, we have things that we can give you. We can give you a roof over your head, but engineer it. We don't want it to do Jesus la. So it's up to me and my kids. We're not going to bow to any God than the living God that we have. Nkulunkulu wa saziyo kutitina. Rebelehilwe uritere salega marompato aswadibare na hore. You are going to be mpo. You'll be blind at this age, and this is the challenges you'll face. He knows. I don't need good to muntam posela matambo pans and jelwuti. Yeah, nkulunkulu, that's why you believe in nkulunkulu, that's why into zagozinga shangani, no. So, why stamp a foot into zine on this thing of saying, it's a good thing that I'm not going there just because I need them to help me to pay rent, or I need them to help me with food.
0: Yes. Well,
2: somehow.
0: Romeo's got your details, right, our producer? All right, I think Romeo does have your details, your phone number. Beloveds, you know, we are a family as the believers. I mean, I'm always reminded of the book of Acts. The word of God says, let none amongst you be in need.
1: Mm-hmm.
0: Let's take care of each other. You know, let's provide for each other. So in whatever little way that we can, that impo, you know, we will reach out and we'll see how we can assist you. On this journey, because we all go through tough times, you know, and when we are down on our knees, we need our fellow brothers and sisters to be there to hold our hands and to lift us up. So Nathi Sizozama, you know, in whatever little way that we can. Baba Mfundisi, what would you say to Umpo as he has shared his testimony?
1: Man, iyazwakala indaba kampho yazi indaba iqala kuphi iqala kimi lithi iBhayibheli give shall be given back unto you abanye abantu they don't know how to give it's number one number two they don't 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No. If you give,
0: it shall be given unto you.
1: Nanzoke. So people they must learn that thing. Ukupha I procedure kaNkulunkulu even God himself little Bible for God so loved the world and he gave you see asifundeni ukupha ukuze uNkulunkulu asibusise
0: amen amen and amen asibonge kakhulu mfundisi waze wasibusisa namhlanje it's such an honor to have an elder in the house you know I think as the sacred space we are so blessed and we don't take this lightly we thank God for ukuqinisa we thank God for ukugcina we thank God for the foundations that others like yourself have laid for us in as believers in this nation and indeed on the African continent you don't even look 86 angazi 86 kuthi ubuya kuphi angimazi nje ukuthi lo 86 ubuya kuphi
1: ubuya kuphi
0: amen so sibonge kakhulu baba inkulunkulu makagcine and thank you so much for giving us hope and inspiration and a word for this season. It is indeed a word for this season. Would you like to say a final word to everybody who's listening today? Ungasishiya ngani namhlanje?
1: Nginishiya nezwi lodwa ukuthi bantu uyazi umuntu omnyama that's why kuthiwa singama nigga. Ababuya overseas. 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That's why we call it but it singama nigga. Manje in return, we want to show these people as onama nigga, we are the niggas. Yiti manje es nigga ayo.
0: Osia nigga.
1: Yeah.
0: Siya ijiga lento. But the enemy intended for evil.

The promise of the Lord. Our guest this morning on the sacred space, Reverend Ubabu Msiza, originally from the Assemblies of God and just a stalwart and a general of the faith. We thank you so much, Baba.

0: Let's get there with Moya Olatelelin. So, beloveds of the Most High God, what a beautiful morning it has been. And I hope it's been a beautiful one for you as well. I hope that there is a word that was there just for you. As Umfundiso Babumsiza was saying, Asba Bantabapayo, let us be generous instead of always asking, because the blessing is in the giving. The blessing is in the giving. That's one takeout that I got from his message today. Another takeout I got is that, and that I will never forget, is amakundwane nekati. You know, it is the Holy Spirit that convicts a man. It is the Holy Spirit that transforms a man and his behaviors. Tell the person the truth. If what they're doing is not scriptural, if it is not according to the will of God, let them know that. But let them not feel judged. Let them not feel persecuted. Accept them and allow the Holy Spirit to do what the Holy Spirit is doing in their lives. That is ultimate wisdom. And ultimately, it shows that the power is not ours, but it belongs to God. So, beloveds of the Most High God, until we meet again, may the Lord bless you and keep you. May he cause his face to shine upon you and be gracious towards you. May the Lord lift up his countenance upon you and may he give you peace, a peace that surpasses all understanding. We're going to leave you now with Brendan Plays and He Yena, his latest. God bless you and keep you, beloveds. I love you so, so much. And God loves you even more. Never forget that.
1: Hi, Sacred Space family. This is Brendan Plays and the song you're about to listen to is titled Hiena. It translates to, it is he declaring with absolute certainty that God, the ultimate comforter, Muchaveleri, is the sovereign presence and refuge in our times of trials. This song has been a big blessing in my life for a very long time, from the times I would visit my grandparents in Bushbuck Ridge to this present day. You know, it's a reminder that God has been good and he continues to be merciful and kind in our lives. So do enjoy the song. It's available on all digital platforms. 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
1: It's 9 o'clock in your news this hour. Mpumalanga car crash claims 8 lives and Gauteng MEC vows action against taxi industry criminality. Good morning. We start off with breaking news. 8 people have been killed in a collision between 2 vehicles on the N17 near Ermelo in Mpumalanga. We'll have more details on this story in our next bulletin. Gauteng Roads and Transport MEC Kidibone Diale Tlabela has condemned incidents of extortion in the taxi industry. She says there's no place for criminality in the province's public transport system. The MEC's spokesperson, Lisiba Mpia.
2: The MEC has further emphasized that where unlawful conduct involves a holder of an operating license, the department will pursue all legal processes to ensure that the operator's license is revoked or otherwise dealt with in accordance with the law. The taxi industry is urged to resolve disputes and differences through established industry structures and lawful processes.
1: 2 people have been killed and 4 others wounded in a shooting incident in Phillip East on the Cape Flats. Police have launched a manhunt for the suspects following the incident which happened yesterday. Police spokesperson Ndake Gwala.
3: According to reports, the 6 victims aged 16 were shot by 2 unknown suspects. 2 victims died at the scenes while others sustained serious injuries. The motive for the attack is the subject of police investigation and no arrest has been effected at this stage.
1: The whereabouts of a Gauteng woman remain unknown. Elizabeth Mosilakgomo disappeared 4 days ago after leaving her home in Kempton Park, Johannesburg, for a run. National Police spokesperson Athlenda Mate has called members of the public who may have information on the woman's whereabouts to come forward.
4: We have been searching everywhere, hospitals, mortuaries, but these efforts have so far yielded no positive results. The circumstances surrounding her disappearance are currently being investigated and police are pursuing every possible lead.
1: And a film set in Denmark in the aftermath of the Second World War, Woman Unknown, has won the Golden Lion at the Venice Film Festival. A documentary examining the Israeli military's killing of civilians in Gaza has also won a special award. The BBC's Sebastian Usher has the details.
5: In the psychological thriller, Mathilde Arcel plays a woman whose attempt to build a new life in post-war Denmark is threatened by the undercurrents of revenge and paranoia over anyone suspected of having collaborated with the Nazi occupation. But perhaps the film that has caused the most at this year's festival was Naza, a documentary made by 2 Israeli directors which features whistleblowers from Israeli intelligence talking about the killing of civilians in Gaza.
1: Recapping your top stories this morning, Gauteng Roads and Transport MEC Kidibone Diale Tlabela has condemned incidents of extortion in the taxi industry. For Metro FM News, I'm Kiora Petsi Hlophe. This brings us to the end of The Sacred Space. It's just gone 4 minutes past 9 o'clock. You're now listening to Sounds and Stuff Like That with Wilson B. Nkosi.
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11: What are you known for?
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0: 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Metro FM at 40. Ladies night and the peeps, and it's gonna take all our love. Good morning, South Africa. Oh man, oh man, oh man. Many, many thanks to my girl, Matamsa Ngatami Tamsa Ngubeni, and Romeo Mabasa for the sacred space. Also, thank you to Lamashobo, you, Girepetse Shope, for keeping your finger on the pulse and your ear to the ground. Because of you, we know about local and international developments. This is Sounds and Stuff Like That, the State of the Nation Entertainment Address. The name is Wilson B. Nkosi. Thank you for joining us, and thank you for making us number one. Let's play.
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0: Cause the one I love is a friend to me.

0: It is the mighty Metro FM, three songs back to back. And who is the common denominator when it comes to all the three songs? Of course, one Kenneth Bryan Edmonds, Babyface. This is I Don't Want to See You Ever Again. I Don't Want to Ever, Ever See You Again, Uncle Sam. Just as well, it's not Uncle Tom, but Uncle Sam. Boys to Men before that, and Dreams, as well as Seven Seas, Babyface. Your name is Bernard Jabulani Mthembu Mvelase. Yours is Jabulani Mahlangu, Aubrey Kekana, Henry Mgomezulu, Dlakadla Mfiso, Wayne Milanzi, Kelly Walhuta, I hope I'm pronouncing the surname correctly, Curly Walhuta, Busisiwe Vuyi, Aleta Amanda Van Staden, I see you. Thank you for your support, we really, really appreciate you. You are the reason we are 40. You are the reason Metro FM has turned 40. You've kept us relevant after all these years. Hey, let me invite you to something very, very special this afternoon, late in the afternoon. Kaila Mishusanyama in Midrand, that's where I will be performing. And then in the evening, I'll be at Zen 63. Zen 63 is in Munis section in Katlehong. And come this Friday, the 18th of September, we kick off the tour celebrating 40 years of Wilson Binkosi nationwide. First stop is Esibayeni Sepkhosi, and rightly so. It is fitting that that's where we should start. So we start Esibayeni Sepkhosi, the Royal Kraal, but plus resort in Mpumalanga. And on Thursday, the 24th of September, that's right, on Thursday, the 24th of September, it is N. Bryant Art Gallery in East London. Umfolozi Casino in Empangeni will host us on Friday, the 25th of September. That's 25. And then, of course, on Saturday, the 3rd of October, we're going big. When I say big, I mean big. Brakpan Stadium is the place to be. That's in Brakpan, Eguruleni. Looking forward to that. It's going to be a big one for sure. The show goes on. We'll take a break, and when we return, it's going to be The Music Lives On.
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2: 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The music lives on.

0: It is Metro FM taking the lead. 40 years of leading the pack. We lead and they follow. We love it, we love it, we love it. Andrea Martin and How Could You Forget? How on earth could you forget? I ask with tears in my eyes. Brenda Russell before that and Piano in the Dark. You heard Save the Best for Last, courtesy of Vanessa Lynn Williams. We played you our It Takes Two to Tango song. Melissa Morgan and Kashif, Love Changes. Before that, it was The Music Lives On. First, we played you Judge for Yourself from Theodore Deris Pendergrass. We know him as Teddy Pendergrass. And that was followed by James Edward Ingram. To you and me, he is James Ingram, Someone Like You. 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Talking about all those gifts, I will be giving away one anytime between now and 12. Yours is to stay close and I will do the rest. I'm the generous one here. Eh? It's going to happen anytime between now and 12. To say happy, happy birthday, Metro FM. Happy 40th birthday, Metro FM. We'll take a break, and when we return, it's going to be two versions.
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This is something that I just want to do, and I want you to just relax. 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

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It is sounds and stuff like that. The State of the Nation Entertainment Address. The name is Wilson B. Nkosi. Two versions, Johnny Gill and Close the Door. Before that, we played you the Kenny Latimore and Shante Moore version of the song. A song made popular by Teddy Pendergrass. Close the Door. We're going on, we're moving on, moving along. Hey, please follow us on the socials, on Instagram, TikTok and Facebook. Our handle is Wilson B. Nkosi. That's where you'll find us on Instagram, TikTok and Facebook, Wilson B. Nkosi. And on X, it is at Official Wilson B. I ask you to tag, like and share content, please. Remember, sharing is caring. Hashtag Wilson B. Nkosi. Hashtag sounds and stuff like that. Hashtag State of the Nation Entertainment Address. Hashtag Poetry in Motion. The email address is wilsonbnkosi@metrofm.co.za. 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Hey, for many, many years in the 2000s, Metro FM had 3 millionaires. That's right, the station had 3 millionaires. Well, at Metro FM, a millionaire or a millionaires was defined as a DJ or a presenter who commands a listenership of a million or more. And then, the one season, boom, a Saturday show cracked the million listenership mark. And suddenly, the station had 4 millionaires, an exclusive club to belong to. It was seen as the Champion League. That's right, the Champions League. Hey, Scoop Makatini and Muslim Abena, I would like to see your names on that list. And if you want to make it a million, literally, hey, go ahead and be a millionaire and be a millionaires. Scoop Makatini and Muslim Abena, I'm rooting for you. This is Tina Turner. What's love got to do with it?

0: 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Metro FM, it's where you want to be. Steve Perry, and If Only For The Moment Go. It comes hot on the heels of Everything You Touch. William Smokey Robinson. We know him as Smokey Robinson, as well as What's Love Got To Do With It. A question from Tina Turner. How's Stephanie Mkwena in Megawatt Park in Sunning Hill? I see you. That's Daphne Mkwena. Mutlatsi Mahatsi and his better half, Gabi Shabalala. I see you. Fatiwani Ndo. Ricky van Rensburg. Noctula Mahotso Dlamini. John Malchus. Evans Tambani of Alexandra Township, simply known as Alex. That's Evans Tambani. Thank you, my good sir. Thank you for your kindness. Mpo and Jennifer Gubega of Johannesburg. Beautiful, beautiful couple. They are friends of the show. They are friends of the radio station. That's Abuti Mpo and Aus Jennifer Gubega in Johannesburg. Queen T. Lopez. You. I see you. Queen T. Lopez. Thank you for all the love. Nondumi Soshongwane of Beckville, now based in Johannesburg. She listens to the show. She tells me I have no reason to doubt her. There's also Tandi Manyati. She tells me the same. And that makes me feel good. Zola Hecha. I hope I'm pronouncing the surname correctly. Zola, if your name is Zola, and your name sounds like Geicha or Geicha, that's you I'm talking about. Poetry in Motion is next.
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3: 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The water goes off for days. The streets are falling apart. And things never get fixed. Look, I'm not asking for anything fancy. I just want basics to work. And I know they can work because I've seen it where the Democratic Alliance is in charge. I want our town to work for all. So in this election, I'm voting DA.
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0: It is Metro FM. It is sounds and stuff like that. The State of the Nation Entertainment Address. The name is Wilson B. Nkosi, top of the morning to you. My life is based on a true story. Don't judge my choices when you don't understand my reasons. Our paths are different. I will forever remain humble because I know I could have had less. I will always be grateful because I know I've had less. I lost people. I lost sleep. I lost time. But I never lost the vision. be willing to walk alone. Many who started with you won't finish with you. As your life changes, so will your circle. We don't meet people by accident or coincidence. Everyone is meant to cross our path for a reason. It is funny how someone can come in and out of your life so quickly, yet leave footprints and memories in your heart forever. Have faith that things will work out. Maybe not how you planned, but how it is meant to be. Appreciate where you are in your journey, even if it's not where you want to be. Every season serves a purpose. What is meant to be will end up good, and what is not won't. Until it's my turn, I'll keep clapping for others. When you wish good for others, good things come back to you. This is the law of nature. Extracted from different sources, from various thinkers and writers and playwrights and songwriters. Curtis Mayfield, New World Order.

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0: It is the mighty Metro FM after all these years. The music of Patty Austin, and I don't know whether to laugh or cry. Should I go? Or should I go? Well, the situation will take care of itself. Before this, you heard Everything Will Be Alright, Chris Walker, as well as Forever and Ever, Howard Hewitt. And of course, that was our Gospel Truth song. Absolutely beautiful. We played you New World Order before that from Curtis Mayfield. Hoshi Tabo Paswane, thank you for listening. Tsidiso Mwashodi. Sbusiso Kawe Mlife. Nyambeni Mavu Rambuda. Owen Toyile. Tebuho Mpashele. There's Msizi Tele, Makaye Ndosi, Sydney, Shikodo Maluleke, Jefferson Munama, there's Wandela Mchali, Spa Kumalo, Sandile Mbalo Dube, there's Nko Kengs, Tools Vosani, Freeman Mudebani, Lucky Sbia, there's John Mabona, and there's you. We appreciate you, we really, really do. You've kept us relevant after all these years. You are the reason we're still doing this after all these years. 40 years is a long time in any language. Talking about 40 years, hey, celebrate Metro FM's 40th birthday in Thailand with Park Travel. 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
4: 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Such acts must never, ever, ever happen on your watch. Do something about it. And men who abuse women, children, and vulnerable members of society must be ostracized. They must find themselves standing alone, and we should distance ourselves from them and have absolutely nothing to do with them.
3: Sounds and stuff like that.
4: It is birthday wishes. So happy birthday to you. You are a September baby. Dipeke Rachel Mukiti in Limpopo, Gamasemula to be exact. 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Sakegile Bahle Tom in King Williamstown. Kloka Muni Amos Chikudu. Kloka Muni Amos Chikudu of Shasha. That's Chikudu. Mpo Kabinde of Attridgeville. She's a friend of the show. She's a friend of the radio station. She supports everything we do on this show. That's Ausimpo Kabinde of Attridgeville. Boitumelo Ngonyane in Dobsonville. 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Kenneth Sabelo Mvana Masugu in Pretoria. 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That's Maud Kumalo in Johannesburg. Congratulations are in order. Huge congratulations are in order to Percy Ingle and Black Diamond. They're in Johannesburg. It's a beautiful couple celebrating their 9th wedding anniversary. Diamonds are forever, and so is this diamond, this black diamond. So all the very best, Nenebengosile Enhle. I wish you well. So you know what to do, Percy Ingle. You gotta love her. She is for you to love. You know why? Because she is forever. Yeah.

0: it's Metro FM after all these years, 40 years later, still sounding great, I say. Regina Bell and Show Me the Way. Before that, we played you For You to Love, Luther Vandross. I Believe in You, Joe and NSYNC. You also heard My Wish, Rodney Franklin. And that song was back by popular demand. Well, Metro FM is 40 and the celebrations continue with our 40 days of giveaways. 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The telephone number is 086-000-2160. That's 086-000-2160. Your answer is very, very easy. When you respond on the phone with a magic winning phrase, 40 years, the sound of us. 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No questions asked. All you do is you pick a letter from METROFM. And then we will find out exactly what awaits you. What I do know is that it is an honor prize. 40 days, 40 chances to win. 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
3: 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They did a great job with Queen Mujaji and a few other shows, but I think we still have to push historical stuff. The reason it tells us where we are coming from and that we should honor the people that came before us and honor ourselves.
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5: 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Sounds and stuff like that.
0: I just called to say I love you. I just called to say I'm crazy about you.
6: Crazy about you.
0: That's a simple message. I call to say Ndianifuna. I call to say Naguranza. I call to say Ndiagutanda. I call to say Nyaktanda. I call to say Nyaktanza. I call to say Giaurada. I call to say Giaurada. I call to say I get your love.
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0: The show goes on. Now, last week, I mentioned a whole lot of names of people that worked at Metro FM at some point, sometime in their lifetime, and have since passed on. I went through a long list, and I did say that if there's any name that I've left out, it is not deliberate. And immediately I finished, I remembered that, I had forgotten some names. I left a few names out, not very many. I left out the name Vugani Masinga, Chili M. The name Godin Mazibugo, Mwelase Manzezulu. I left out the name Warwick Greenaway. And the big man, Ian Segola. Oh man, talking about commitment, talking about dedication, Ian Segola, a fantastic broadcaster, but more than that, a fantastic human being, larger than life, Ian Segola, may you rest in peace. Who am I? Here we go. I look at my job as a job just like anybody else. I go to work and then I go home. But obviously I set my goals further than most people. I like to get new challenges in my life. Every time I do something, I've got to be a better person than I was, simple as yesterday. You know, wake up a better man than I was yesterday. After a year or so, you are far beyond what you thought you could be, step by step, you know. You just have to keep pushing and be patient and just do step by step. I'm just like the guy who works like any other guy. I do my work. I'm not a celebrity at all. Fatherhood has taught me patience. The thing that motivates me to teach my kids is just for them to be themselves. The world is gonna test you. I honestly don't do much except being there. I meditate. Mubango. Mubango is great for me. It's a great platform for me. Close quote. Whose words are these? Give us a call. 086-000-2160. Let's go to the phone lines. 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
7: Hello, how are you?
0: Fine, thank you, sir. 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
7: Fine, brother.
0: Lovely. What's the answer?
7: R.
0: I look at my job as a job like anybody else. I go to work and then I go home. I do my work. I'm not a celebrity at all. Mubango. Mubango has been a fantastic platform for me. Close quote. Who said these words? 086-000-2160 is the number. 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Good morning. Okay, it's not working very well. Hello, you're on Metro. Uh-oh. Let's try again. We won't give up. You're live on Metro FM. Good morning. Anybody here?
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9: Hello.
0: Good morning to you, my good sir.
9: Hey, how are you?
0: Fine, thank you. Thank you for asking. What is the answer?
9: Answer is R.
0: Who am I is what we're doing. I've given you the words, and who said these words? You're live on Metro FM. Good morning. You're live on Metro FM. Good morning.
10: Mr. Nkosise, morning to you. How are you?
0: Fine, thank you. Thank you for asking. And how are you?
10: I'm trying to do well.
0: Your name is?
10: My name is Sipho Hlabela. I'm calling you from Brits, Lihlabile.
0: And the answer, my good sir?
10: Gabriel Temuzani.
0: Who?
10: Gabriel Temudani.
0: I'm afraid not. It's Metro FM. Hello.
10: Hello, how are you?
0: Fine, thank you. Thank you for asking. And how are you?
10: I'm good, as well.
0: What's your name?
10: Mr. Siso Matao.
0: And the answer?
10: I think it's T.
0: Who?
10: T.
0: Okay, I'm going to give you the answer. Let's try one more caller. If we don't get it right, I'll give you the answer. It's Metro FM. Good morning.
11: Good morning, Metro. How are you?
0: Fine, thank you. And thank you for asking. And how are you?
11: I'm all right, Mr. Wilson Bingos. My first time ever calling on your show.
0: I'm glad you got
11: through.
0: But
11: I've been listening forever.
0: Thank you. I appreciate you, sir. And I celebrate you.
11: Yeah, it's Richard Munya from Project Glen.
0: Right. What's the answer, my good sir?
11: Let me give it a shot. It's Cindy Ikatu.
0: Very close, but not quite. But thank you.
11: Oh, my God. Okay.
0: It is the late Mutodi Neshehe. Wonderful, wonderful human being, Mutodi Neshehe. Good man, really, really, really good man. May his soul rest in peace. So that's the answer. We move on. What does that mean? I know exactly what it means, and you also know exactly what that means. So, let's go for it. Let's do it, and let's do it now. No time to be wasted. Let's do it, and let's do it now. And say to you, you are on the radio as we put you on air to find out exactly what you have to say to us. Good morning, you're live on Metro FM.
6: 40 years, the sound of us.
0: 40 years, the sound of us. Yes, yes, yes. What's your name?
6: Mabato Tswana.
0: Hello, Aus Mabato. Are you feeling good? Are you feeling lucky?
6: I am feeling so lucky today.
0: I'm rooting for you. I really, really am rooting for you. I would like you to win and to win in a big way. So you know how we play the game. You pick any letter from M-E-T-R-O-F-M. And hey, there's a prize waiting for you. And we'll soon find out what the prize is. No questions asked. So you ready to pick a letter?
6: Yes, I am ready.
0: Go ahead and pick one, please.
6: I'll pick M for my name, Mabato.
0: Aha. Very, very clever, hey?
6: Yes.
0: Stroke of genius, I say. Bright spark, Mabato. Let's see.
6: Thank you.
0: Let's see what M has in store for us here. Let me check this out. I've got the jaws of life here. And let's see. Mabato, congratulations. Honor Choice Headphones Plus Metro FM merchandise coming your way.
6: Thank you.
0: Very well done. Very happy for you, Mabato. Is all you can say thank you?
6: Thank you and happy birthday, Metro. Happy 40th birthday.
0: Thank you very much, Mabato, and we wish you well. And the very, very best to you, and congratulations. So you win yourself Honor Choice headphones and Metro FM merchandise. You're going to look very, very stylish, Mabato, eh?
6: Oh, thank you.
0: Congratulations. There you go. We have our winner. Well, you know, no questions asked, really, so I'm not even sure if we're going to say winner. She's the recipient of this massive, massive prize. So congratulations to her. 40 days, 40 chances to win only on Metro FM. 40 days, 40 chances to win. That is massive. It really, really is. 40 years, the sound of us. Metro FM, it's where you want to be. Woo!

0: Gerald Levert and is a too damn good. Hey, Mr. Too damn good,
1: Mr. Brother. Mr. Good sir, how you doing, my good sir?
0: I'm well, man. How you doing? Are you good?
1: No, very fine. Thanks, and you?
0: Lovely, lovely. And how was the week for you?
1: The week was good. The weather was kind of strange, but it just feels like that this December and this festive season is going to be so hot. It's just going to be unbelievable, yeah? But the mere fact that we're celebrating our 40th birthday this month, that's the highlight for me.
0: Absolutely, absolutely. And then we are looking forward to your show. What can we expect?
1: Just good music, sir. Very good music today.
0: Obviously. Thank you, brother.
1: Good, sir.
0: There you go. This is brother Paul Mtikaha. Thank you very much. He's with us from 12 until 3, The Chill Factor. And then Sintle Lehuku from 3 until 6 with the Romantic Repertoire. And you're listening to Sounds and Stuff Like That, the State of the Nation Entertainment Address. I ask you to join me late this afternoon, Kala Mishisanyama in Midrand. That's where I will be performing. And then in the evening, I'll be at Zen 63. That's in Munisi section in Katlehong. It's an open invitation. This coming Friday, celebrating 40 years of Wilson Pinkosi nationwide, Esibayeni Sebukhosi, the Royal Kraal, Bad Plus Resort in Mpumalanga. Tonight, please do join the Jaws of Life, DJ Jaws, Eagle Waters Resort in Hartis. It's got a whole lot of goodies for you. Seven More Sleeps. Next Sunday, to be continued. God willing. Thank you for listening, and I celebrate you.

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4: 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This is Janelle Van Eck. I'm with my friend here, the city where my circle. We are listening to you. Can you please play us That's What Friends Are For? Thank you for the good music. You know, you are always making my Sunday extra special with the good music. Thank you.
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0: It is 12 minutes after midday. A very good afternoon to welcome to Metro FM. It's where you want to be on this beautiful Sunday. Today, I have a challenge for myself and I have a challenge for you as well. What I want to do for the show this afternoon is play the best duets ever recorded within music history for the show. And what I'd like to do is kind of play every single duet that we can play within the next 3 hours. And that's our mission for today. And I think I'm doing it because when it comes to love songs, when one person says, I love you, they naturally say, I love you to the next person, rather. So for the show today, we actually want to say, I love you, but you say, I love you to your partner with a duet in mind. And I figure that will make the perfect and the most romantic setting on the show this great Sunday afternoon. So welcome to it. My name is Paul. Thanks to Mr. Nkosi. Back again next week, Sunday, right here on Metro FM.
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4: 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The water goes off for days, the streets are falling apart, and things never get fixed. Look, I'm not asking for anything fancy, I just want basics to work. And I know they can work because I've seen it where the Democratic Alliance is in charge. I want our town to work for all. So in this election, I'm voting DA.
5: 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The views expressed in this advertisement are those of the political party and not those of the SABC.
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12: Hi Paul, how are you? 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It's my birthday tomorrow. I'll be turning 50 years old. I'm so grateful for these years. Only with God. You're speaking to Eva from Le Cabine. 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
13: 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Because this September, we're celebrating the sound that brought us here. 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The sound of us.

0: I am dedicating the song to any person that might not have gone to church today. Well, guess what? We bring church to you. In the background, BB Winans and CC Winans, Up Where We Belong. And before that, a beautiful wedding song, which is, by the way, wedding season right now. When I Say I Do by Kelly Latimore and Shante Moore. I did tell you that the theme for the show today is playing the best US that we can find or music has given us over the many years. And once again, if you want to get in touch with me on the show, you can send me a voice note to 060-552-7303. I'm on the Metro FM Facebook page right now. So many messages coming through this afternoon. And the first one for now is from Tabi Sile. Good afternoon, Paul. Can you please play me Forevermore by Puff Johnson? Dedication to my husband, John. I love him so much and nothing will ever separate us from the bottom of my heart. And we've been together for the past 6 years and I love you, babe, so, so much. The next one is from Taslin. Good afternoon, Paul. A big Sunday to you and to all the Metro FM listeners. Can you please play me a duet by John B and Babyface, Someone to Love? And also Tony Raxon, Babyface, How Could an Angel Break My Heart? I'm thinking about those great memories that these songs have great attachments to. I do agree with you on that one. Cedric says, good afternoon, Paul. I am listening to you all the way from Krugersdorp, originally from Limpopo. Nice show indeed. The last one for now is from D. Good afternoon, Paul. Happy and blessed Sunday to you in the midst of a great Sunday. Yes, loving the music and Sundays belong to Metro FM and thank you so much for that. By the way, I'm loving the messages and if you can, pop me as many as you can. 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
4: Good afternoon, Paul. This is Given from Pukeng in Rustenburg. I would like to wish my two favorite people a very happy birthday. Victa Moahi and Thabang Petlele, they are in Pukeng, Rustenburg. Thank you, Paul. Bye.

Somebody. Good afternoon, Paul. Good afternoon, Chilfector family. This is Eve from Katlehong. I just want to wish my boyfriend a happy to be Bongani. A happy, happy Sunday. I'm here with him, and not forgetting my kids as well, Junior and Bayanda, my family and everyone who knows me, my sister as well, Matepo. I just want to say happy, happy Sunday, people. Thank you, Paul. Bye.

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1: Mr. Paul, good afternoon, my good sir. Hey, this is Power from Mission Village, Quebec. Tomorrow is my brother's birthday, man. But me and him, hey, we don't see eye to eye with that guy. Hey, that guy broke me. That guy, hey, yeah. So I'm still in the process of forgiving him, you know, for what he did. For all those bad things that he did, man, to me, you understand what I mean? But I just wish him a happy birthday in advance for tomorrow, man.

It is the Mighty Metro FM as we celebrate 40 years of great music and, of course, great memories. And we thank you for joining us and for being part of this massive experience that we get to celebrate our 40th birthday this month. Quite a lot of activities are taking place across the country. And we also want to thank you for the past 40 years of being an active member of this massive family that has grown every single year. And today we are 40, which is so cool, by the way. The theme for the show today is duets. I'm trying to play all the big songs that people have fallen in love with. And I figure when I play these duets, it's really quite simple. It's one person saying, I love you, to the next person. Kansani says, good afternoon, Paul. Thank you for the beautiful show and keeping us on this great Sunday afternoon with some really good music. I'm listening to you all the way from Protea in Soweto. Please play me Spend My Life With You by Eric Benet and Tamir, dedicated to my partner, George. I chose a song because it speaks about finding the perfect person that you genuinely want to spend the rest of your life with. With all the good memories, the journey, the growth, and everything in between, I'm choosing him and each other today, forever and forever. The next one coming through from Londwe, she says, good afternoon, Paul. Can you please play me a song by Terry Ellis, Wherever You Are? I lost my husband about 15 years ago, and this is our tune, which I'll have to get to play on the show. And then another request coming through this afternoon is for Glenn Jones' Love Song, and that's from Johannesburg. Once again, if you're on the Metro FM Facebook page, please contribute by saying anything that's good, anything that's nice, and also maybe saying happy birthday to us as we get to celebrate our 70, rather, I'm turning 70, our 40th birthday. Yes, welcome to the show.

Good afternoon, Paul. This is Figile Sibego from Guatemala Springs. Just want to say happy birthday to my niece, Vezukuhle Nhlapho. She's in Extension 6 in Guatemala. Just want to say happy birthday, baby, and happy belated birthday to my daughter, Ntando Yesizwe Kaselihle Sibego. She was turning 12 on the 8th of September. Just want to say I love you guys and happy Heritage Month. And happy Sunday. Thank you, Paul.

Hello, good afternoon, Paul. Good afternoon. Happy Sunday. Paul, I would like to wish a happy, happy birthday to my best friend, Mkhozi wami, uDudu Khumalo. She is turning years old. She's in sprints. Ushelwa ke Mpho Kwetsane, her bestie from Naturena. Thank you so much, Paul. Bye.

0: gotta go.
1: It is 7 minutes after 1 o'clock. A very good afternoon to you. Welcome to the show, into the second hour, by the way. And my challenge today is to have as many duets played on the radio today. We are just saying I love you within the form of music. And of course, we are also celebrating our 40th birthday as well. So quite a lot happening today on the show. In the background, Boyz II Men alongside Gladys Knight, The End of the Road. There's always a debate as to which one's better. I just figure that Gladys Knight gave us so much energy within the song, yeah? And we love it because it's a perfect song that one can actually wake up to in the morning, just in case if your soul is a bit, you know, tired and you need something to uplift you. That song just does wonders. We had Destiny's Child, Brown Eyes, alongside R.L., Daryl Cox, We Cannot Be Friends, and Whitney Houston, and C.C. Winans, Count On Me. Lewis Hung says, good afternoon, Paul. Can you please play me Kenny Lattimore and Heather Headley, Love Will Find A Way, which is a beautiful song. Kura says, Paul, I see you want me to miss my 2 p.m. lunch with the best of all the duets challenge. I submit the greatest of all, Endless Love, with Mariah Carey and Luther Vandross, and of course Babyface, Hurt You. Thank you for that, yeah. And guess what? I still have Whitney Houston, TP. I still got Regina Bell, Chris Walker. I still got John B, Babyface. I still got Uncle Sam, Boyz II Men. I still got Take a Bow by Madonna and Babyface. Those are just some of the duets that are still to come on the show today. But as you know, what happens within the second hour, we have this cool feature where we get to ask Metro FM listeners to send in a video of them singing. So if you at work, at home, somewhere within the Republic of South Africa, or maybe abroad as well, and you want to get your favorite song played on the radio, please take your phone out, record yourself, and then send it to us at 060-552-7303.

I see that coke up on the wall. Mfethu, niyaphila niyaphila emini enhle. Uthobani wakamanyoni lo waseNewcastle, idriver lase-EPS. Bengicela nje le ngoma ngikulalele ngila Million Off.

0: 26 minutes after 1, I think I've achieved my mission by making everyone in Metro FM land fall in love again. And I figure these duets kind of say a lot about love and Sundays in Metro FM. It is all intertwined. Welcome to the show, The Chill Factor, right now on Metro FM. A couple of messages just before we go into the sing-along feature. Nair says, good afternoon, Paul. Thank you so much for playing Beauty and the Beast by Celine Dion. Paul, good afternoon. Can you play Luther Vandross' Endless Love? That happens to be the greatest love song of all time. Duet. It's a beautiful song, yeah. It's all cold in Quebeca right now, raining, and that song will just do so much justice to keeping me warm. Good afternoon, Paul. Thank you so much for playing Whitney Houston. Count on me. Kindly remembering my high school days. Delta Pops in our times. Thank you for that message. Once again, 060-552-7303. We want to find out from you as to what your favorite song is. And as you know, if you record it and you send it to us as a video, we might play it on the show today.
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7: Do you ever find yourself driving in your car and you realize that this whole time you've been talking to yourself, having a full conversation, deliberating, discussing, debating, disagreeing?
8: Oh, yes, I excel in this. And my kids also do it. And for them, I've seen that it helps them to process things and problem solve.
9: I normally talk to myself. It's normal. Like, for me, it's really normal. It's nothing to write home about. It's something that I do to calm myself down, sometimes to hype myself up, because I don't have a hype girl or hype man.
7: Do you ever find that the opposing or the different sides of voices have different, you know, persona, accents, sometimes even different languages at all? For some reason, I go to my default settings.
8: Okay.
7: Then that Kimberly comes out.
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7: Do you know what I mean?
8: Yeah.
7: So the part of me will be like...
8: Okay.
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7: 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Surely one shouldn't. And then
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Is it Tippy and Whitney Houston? Thank you so much.

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1: Happy 40th birthday to Metro FM. Good afternoon, Mr. Paul, and everyone there in the studio. This is Power from Mission Villa Kaber. Can you guys play me this song by this legendary artist? Ingabuphi wesithandwa sami kuyabanda phekhaya zobuya nini.

Baby, yini kwenze njani na? 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Mina nawe we used to flow like a river through the sea. We would agree everything. Hi, Mr. Paul. I'd also love to contribute to the duet. Can we play one of our own and also one of the greatest? Babu Robi Malinga, may his soul keep on resting in peace and in power. It's your boy, King Sifisonator, all the way from Jimistin. Thank you, Mr. Paul, for the lovely show as always. Loving the theme today. Peace, my guy.

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1: In the news this afternoon, negligent driving suspected in deadly Mpumalanga crash, and search for missing Gauteng runner forms a part of a broader investigation. Good afternoon. The authorities in Mpumalanga say negligent driving is suspected to be the cause of a collision between two vehicles on the N19 near Emelo. Eight people, including two minors and the drivers of the vehicles, were killed in the crash, which happened this morning. Provincial Community Safety and Security spokesperson Moeti Musi.
2: Seven of the occupants, they include the driver, they were in a VW sedan, while the driver of the Toyota Corolla sedan, who was the only occupant at the time of the crash, is among the eight who lost their lives. The cause of the crash remains unclear at this stage. However, reckless and negligent driving cannot be ruled out.
1: The search for a missing Gauteng woman has now become part of a wider investigation into the discovery of the bodies of four women in Kempton Park, Johannesburg, in the past 2 months. 38-year-old Elizabeth Musela Khomo went missing on Thursday after leaving her home in Rhodesfield. Police have discovered the body of an unidentified woman in the York Street area last night. However, authorities have not yet confirmed whether it was that of Musela Khomo. Musa Mhlongo reports.
3: Elizabeth, also known as Tonto, was last seen on Mustang Street Thursday afternoon.

0: Her family last night went on scene after the discovery of a body, hoping to identify her. However, they were unable to do so because of the injuries sustained by the woman and the late hour. The body was later taken to the state mortuary, where the family is expected to make a formal identification.
1: Angry residents of Ravensmead on the Cape Flats have appealed to government to include them on the list of beneficiaries for a housing project. They marched through the area yesterday to demand answers on the project. The residents claim that houses being built have been earmarked for people who are not from the area, who are outside Ravensmead. Albert de Villiers grew up in the area.
2: They built houses here in 44 years, the first time they built houses here, and not even for our people. It is for outside people. They're supposed to give us 80% out of those houses there. That's not all. They didn't do that. They give houses to outsiders. 20% was supposed to give outside people, like in Elsie's, Leonze, like places.
1: Police in Nigeria say armed fighters have kidnapped six imams in the northern state of Zamafara. The incident happened yesterday when the clerics attended a prayer gathering for President Bola Tinubu, who's seeking a second term in January's general elections. Kidnappings have become a big source of revenue for Nigeria's many armed groups, both for militants and nine ideological gangs who are demanding ransom for release. Recapping the top story this hour, the authorities in Mpumalanga say negligent driving is suspected to be the cause of a collision between two vehicles on the N17 near Emelo. For Metro FM News, I am Paulette Nell. 3 minutes after two, and you're still listening to The Chill Factor with Paul Mtekgaga.
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5: 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This is David from Hammanskraal. You know what, Paul? 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Becomes good with age. It becomes better. I love your show. You always play beautiful music. I would like to say hi to Nonhlanhla Luvuno in Orange Farm. She's also one of your listeners. Can you please play me a song by Doing Jill? Ma. Thank you. Beautiful show.
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0: It is 19 minutes after 2. A very good afternoon to you. Welcome to Metro FM. It's another great Sunday with great music as part of our lineup today. And I'm pretty sure wherever you're at right now, you're enjoying every single part of it. I do believe that you're singing along to every single song. And when you kind of think about the history of Puff Johnson and the station, you'll get to realize that Metro FM broke the song many years ago. And as we turn 40 years, these are some of the songs that are iconic to us. And I'm pretty sure we're going to have more iconic moments in the many years to come. Before that, we had Terry Ellis on Metro FM. It's where you want to be. More music after this.
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4: 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Here's to everything we've been and everything we're about to become. 40 years of Metro FM. The sound of us. It's where you want to be. 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It's where you want to be.
0: Okay, we have got a very special person that is joining us on the show today. Good afternoon, Tebogo. How are you doing, sir?
12: Mr. Tirara, happy Sunday, happy Metro Sundays. I'm well, yourself?
0: Very fine, thank you, my good sir. I just want to let everybody know that you are the owner of a beautiful venue called Disofeng in Soweto. It is a beautiful establishment, and we have the great honor of having you on the show today.
12: Thank you so much. Thank you so much, Mr. Paul.
0: Now, my good sir, Metro FM is celebrating an incredible 40 years, and we are celebrating this milestone at your establishment on the 27th of September. Please tell us more.
12: Yeah, 40 years. What an honor. What an honor, Paul, to be recognized as a businessman, as an establishment that is consistent, that has been in business for the past 16 years. So for me to be part of this, the importance that I'm taking is nurturing good relationships, because the relationship between Disofeng and Metro FM is not new. So when the station reached out and say, hey, where else can we celebrate? So we're quite looking forward to the 27th of September, where we are calling all South Africans to come through, buy tickets on time, because this is going to be a beautiful Sunday. That we're going to limit tickets, unfortunately, so that everyone gets to enjoy the experience. So we're calling all the matured people to come in numbers on the 27th of September.
0: Now, I do believe that Metro FM over the many years has been one of your favorite radio stations. And I do believe there are some fond memories that you have of the station.
12: Please
0: share. Please share.
12: You know, as a born-again Christian, you know that singing along is one of the things that we hold close to our hearts. Being part of the choir, singing along. At one point, I thought I'll be a singer, but God decided otherwise. So being part of a station that plays sing-alongs as well, which is something that I love very much, I just had to be part of this experience. And like I said, being consistent in the business, and to be part of this milestone, 40 years, it's something that one really has to give themselves a pat.
0: Now, Disafeng is a very beautiful establishment, yeah? And I want everybody to know that every person that has not been to it should go to it. Now, why is your establishment the perfect home for this massive celebration that we're having on the 27th of September?
12: Yeah, I think, if I'm not mistaken, Paul, I think in SA, we are the only venue that has all these nice facilities.
0: Yes.
12: Some people call it a village, it's a lifestyle venue, from having accommodation, which is around the corner from the venue. We've got a swimming pool. We invite parents and kids over the weekend until 4 p.m. to come and experience the surfing with their kids. And there's a reason behind that, because we want to stay within the family for years to come. We want the child to be saying, "Mommy, I want that pizza with the surfing." So it's a mind game that we play in there. We have a sushi bar. We deliver food to people, which is something that we never stopped after COVID, when the president said restaurants cancel. So we are that only venue that has all these nice facilities under one. We've got a spa at the venue. We've got a salon. So the list is endless. So it makes sense that this beautiful venue in South Africa gets to call all the masses and say, "Let's celebrate this legend being Metro FM."
0: My good sir, now to those that are listening to the show right now, this massive Metro FM family, please tell them why they should not miss out on this historic celebration taking place on the 27th of September at Disafeng.
12: Yeah. So the message to the masses out there is, come and see this beautiful venue in the township, in the heart of Soweto, that just hosted Glenn Jones a few weeks ago. A beautiful execution that we did. People ask us how we did it, and we say it's because of the people. Come and see the beautiful feature that we do called the Request Hour, which has become part of Matured Sundays. So we're calling people to come in early, submit your songs to our MC so that you get to see yourself on stage. So we do things that other venues don't do. And like I said, you want to be in a venue where you experience all these nice things, from walking in, getting that feel for a VIP, from the car guard to the waiter. So it's one in a lifetime experience that people really need to come and experience within the soul and R&B movement. Because I believe the soul film played a huge role in the growth of the Sunday culture. So it makes sense that people come in numbers. But most importantly, people should not leave it to the last minute to buy tickets. Compute tickets have started. Tickets are selling out fast. And like I said, we're going to cap the numbers. So it's one in a lifetime experience.
0: My brother, thank you so much for joining us on the show today, and have yourself a beautiful Sunday further.
12: Thank you, my good sir.
0: Thank you. There you have it. On the 27th of September, Disafeng Soweto is the place to be at. We are going to be celebrating a beautiful love movement experience. Come on through. Get your tickets early. It's going to be massive.
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0: 30 minutes after 2, Metro FM, it's where you want to be. In the background, Tevin Campbell and Coco, everywhere you are. Guys, don't forget today, if you really are looking for a hot spot, catch Cynthia and Wilson Minkos at Kailami Chisanyama. And then for me, I'm all the way to Polokwane today at 77 on Bacard Street. So come on through. Yeah, that's what's happening today. It's going to be a fun one, I can tell you that much. 060-552-7303. We're about to end the show on a high note, and of course, with all your favorite songs. So send it to us right now at 060-552-7303.
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1: 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Still breaking new sounds. Still celebrating.
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4: 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This day is getting worse.
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7: Thank you so much. Show me. God bless you.
1: Happy 40th birthday.
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1: 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Here's to everything we've been and everything we're about to become. 40 years of Metro FM. The sound of us. It's where you want to be.
9: Hello, Paul. This is David from Hammanskraal. You know what, Paul? The first time I listened to your shows was in early 2000 when you first joined Metro FM. And it sounds like your voice gets better with age, you know? The more you age, the more your voice becomes sweeter. It hasn't changed a little bit. Even a bit becomes good with age. It becomes better. I love your show. You always play beautiful music. I would like to say hi to Nonchancha Luvuno in Orange Farm. She's also one of your listeners. Can you please play me a song by Joy Jill? Ma. Thank you. Beautiful show.
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10: Please send a shout out to the following people. It's Bahle Phumuzana in Philip Cape Town near Plaza. Asemahle Nokhatywa in Bloemfontein. Asethiso in Kugompo. My mom Nomapongo Machombozi in Clovelly. Ovaya Machombozi in Kuyasa, Cape Town. And everyone who knows me, Paul, it's Zolani Machombozi out in Cape Town. Thank you, Paul. Can you please play them Clayton and Richardson caught in the act, please, Paul? Thank you.

0: 060-5527-303. I'm pretty sure there's a song that you have in mind that you'd love me to play for someone very special in your life. Let us know right now by sending us a voice note once again to 060-5527-303. It's a beautiful song. It's called Caught in the Act. Interesting songs indeed on the show today. 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
7: Hi, Polly. This is Peter based in Paris, Mabuloka. I'd like to send a special shout out to Manza Speaker, one of the legends who listen to Metro FM. I'd like to say happy birthday, Speaker. This is Peter Walasandawana based in Paris, Mabuloka. Can you please play him?
8: Good afternoon, Prindjaka, my brother, my friend. I'm sure you're well. Sisonke, the one and only sir, that's Mangania. Allow me to say happy, happy birthday to Spirit Samasa, so Speaker Kiriki. Celebrating a birthday today, and it's a cool, the one and only service. My name is Ravostel. Also, could you kindly play me? Jeff Osborne, family, Digu Paul.

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1: Hi, Paul. My name is Alejandro Letap. Can you please play a song for my mom and dad called You Mean the World to Me by Rough Ends?

0: Thank you for tuning into the show today. Have yourself a wonderful Sunday further, yeah? Don't forget to catch Sentinel and Wilson Bengose at Kailami Chisinyama today. And then I'm out in Polokwane at 77 on Bocard Street. Come on through. It's going to be fun, yeah? In the background, this is Rough Friends, You Mean the World to Me. And before that, Jeffrey Osborne, The Family. Once again, thank you so much for making Metro FM your station of choice on a great Sunday afternoon and every single Sunday. 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
2: Hi, Mr. Paul. Your friend Bali Matvela from Leandra. I called last time wishing my daughter's birthday. Unfortunately, was in ICU. By God's grace and the wishes from Metro FM people, she got out. She's getting better. We want to say something to you, Mr. Paul.
3: Hi, Mr. Paul. It's Katlego. Thank you so much for everybody who wished me all well. By God's grace, I'm out, doing fine, trying to adjust, but hoping for the best. Thank you so much. Happy Sunday. Thank you for the good music.
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5: Good afternoon, Paul. Yes, we are a family. Thanks very much. This is Speaker Legend of the Listeners in the Game. Mandla Speck, original. Today I'm here. It's my day. I'm born. Happy birthday to me and to Metro FM. Can you please, Paulie, squeeze me in and play me, Kerry Taylor? You're so special. We are all so special. The Metro FM is so special. I'm so special. It's my day today. Thank you, Paulie, Speaker Samosaiswai. Please, Paulie, if you can, Tago. Thanks for your messages, lovely messages to everyone that's been sending to me. Tago.

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1: Top stories at 3 o'clock. Gauteng Police Commissioner issues warning about online dating platforms and negligent driving in deadly Mpumalanga crash. Good afternoon. Acting Gauteng Police Commissioner Fred Kekana says police are not ruling out any possibilities as they investigate the deaths of four women whose bodies were found in Kempton Park in Johannesburg over the past 2 months. Kekana says it's too early to conclude that the cases are linked or that they are the work of a single perpetrator. Kekana has also warned members of the public about the dangers of meeting people through online dating platforms.

0: To this now, the authorities in Mpumalanga say negligent driving is suspected to be the cause of a collision between two vehicles on the N17 near Emelo. Eight people, including two minors and the drivers of the vehicles, were killed in the crash which happened this morning. Provincial Community Safety and Security spokesperson Mweti Musi.
1: Approximately 10 cases have been reported at Clipton Park Police Station, where individuals met people online and were subsequently lured to locations where they were allegedly robbed or sexually assaulted. We are therefore issuing a stern warning to members of the public, particularly those using dating platforms. People must exercise extreme caution.
2: Seven of the occupants, they include the driver, they were in a VW sedan, while the driver of the Toyota Corolla sedan, who was the only occupant at the time of the crash, is among the eight who lost.

0: their lives. The cause of the crash remains unclear at this stage. However, reckless and negligent driving cannot be ruled out.
1: Elections thing. The South African Communist Party in the Northwest is laying down the groundwork for its election campaign in Swaziland in the Dr. Ruth Sekgomotsimong Party district. In a build-up to its provincial manifesto launch next week, the party says it will be focusing on getting rid of tenders in local government and fighting corruption. SACP provincial chairperson Sitebaleng Dukole.
2: We are basically saying that we want to detenderize the municipalities. The municipality must not become a business center, but a center for service to our people. And here we are talking about quality services. We are here trying to demonstrate in terms of our manifesto. We have seen the shortage of water for our people, and we are against this water tankering because people are using it to enrich themselves and their friends.
1: Action SA Deputy President Mbahare Gigana says they are excited about contesting the local government elections in the Free State for the first time. He says Action SA's campaign focus is on restoring governance, improving the delivery of basic services, and creating employment opportunities for the youth. Gigana is engaging Welkom residents in a door-to-door campaign.
3: The issue of unemployment. Young people are not working. There's no opportunities. There's no factories. Municipalities are not functional. So we as Action SA, we want to make sure that people are getting jobs, the people are getting water, people are getting opportunities in terms of schooling and all that. So what is immediate is to create employment.
1: Recapping the top story this hour, Acting Gauteng Police Commissioner Fred Kekana says police are not ruling out any possibilities as they investigate the deaths of four women whose bodies were found in the Kempton Park area in Johannesburg over the past 2 months. For Metro FM News, I am Paulette Neo. Just gone 4 minutes past three. With that, a warm welcome to the romantic repertoire with the man behind the jams, Sintle Lehoko.
4: 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The Romantic Repertoire, a soothing soundtrack for your love Sunday afternoon. 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

0: That's how you and I get into the last 3 hours of the Love Movement. Just gone 9 minutes after three. This is AZ here to Metro and Saved for Someone Else. So thanks again to the Yogurt of the Love Movement. That's Paul back again on your radio next week Sunday between 12 and 3 as he brings you the Chill Factor. And before that, you had the Engine of the Love Movement, Sir Wilson Bingosi, who gave you sounds and stuff like that.
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0: It's a track that's taken from the motion picture soundtrack of the movie Love Jones. This is Escape on Metro FM. Talk about a classic, In the Rain. And before this one, you also heard from Tevin Campbell and Could You Learn to Love Someone? 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

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Sundays, 3 to 6 p.m., Metro FM. 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

0: 20 minutes away from 4 o'clock, 20 minutes away from the classic hour. This is Jesse Campbell on Metro FM and Never Let You Go. Also from Tony Braxton, that's taken from the album Secrets, and played you Find Me A Man. 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That is for my classic, Back in Time. 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

0: Coming to you live from my Johannesburg studios here in Auckland Park. 10 minutes to go before 4. This is Girl Yvette on Metro FM and I Can't Help Myself. Mariah Carey before that one, All I've Ever Wanted. Making it to today, the 13th of September. 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I'm looking for the name of this movie. 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
0: 086-000-2160. What is the name of that movie that is for your Sunday movie soundtrack? Good afternoon to you, Tabang.
8: How's it going, Shilta?
0: I'm good, my brother. Welcome to the show.
8: Yes, it's first time calling you.
0: Good to have you. Where are you calling from?
8: I'm calling from Kagiso, Chief Mohala Phase 2.
0: You're out in Kagiso.
8: Yes.
0: Talk to me.
8: Next
0: what's,
8: to the joint.
0: What's the name of the movie?
8: I think the name of the movie is The Transformers.
0: The Transformers?
8: Yes.
0: Lots and lots of action, I tell you.
8: Yes.
0: But it's not.
8: Oh God.
0: I appreciate all you right. For trying, though. I appreciate you for trying, my brother.
8: Yes, certainly.
0: Have a great one, right. Tavan.
8: All right, thank
0: there
8: you.
0: There you have it. Sophia?
9: Hello.
0: How are you?
9: I'm okay.
0: I'm good. Welcome to the show.
9: Yes.
0: Where are you calling from, Sophia?
9: I'm calling from Alexander.
0: You're out in Alex.
9: Yeah, boo.
0: What's the name of the movie?
9: I Spy.
0: You Spy?
9: I Spy.
0: Oh, I Spy.
9: Yes.
0: And who are you spying on?
9: Come again?
0: Who are you spying on?
9: No one.
0: Okay. I'm not going to argue with you. I'm going to have to give you that one. Congratulations, eh? I'm saying I'm not going to argue with this one. I'm going to have to give it to you. You're correct. Yes, I Spy is the name of the movie. Who do you want to say hi to?
9: I want to say hi to my mom and my dad and my little sisters, my brother and everyone.
0: Beautiful. Congratulations. Have a lovely one, hey?
9: Thank you so much.
0: There you go. That's Sophia. She's out in Alex talking about a movie that came out in 2002. And, of course, Betty Thomas doing what he does best, directing the movie. And, of course, producing it together with the likes of Mario Kessa. And the movie came out in 2002. Had a budget of about $70 million. Didn't do so well at box office. Came back with $60.3 million. I Spy. That's the name of the movie. featuring the likes of Eddie Murphy, Owen Wilson, Malcolm McDowell. That's your Sunday movie soundtrack.

0: 40 years of putting South Africa's biggest sounds on your speakers. 40 years of discovering what's next. 40 years of celebrating what's now. 40 years of remembering where we've come from.
1: And of course, it's time for Zimbabwe right now.
0: And 40 years of having one of the greatest audiences in the world riding with us. So here's to the big 40. Here's to you, here's to us, and here's to the next chapter. Metro FM, 40 years. The sound of us, it's where you want to be.

0: That's taken from his second studio album, Tender Love. That's the name of the album. This is Babyface on Metro FM, and as soon as I get home, that's when the magic starts, I tell you. 8 minutes after four, it is the classic hour, and before this one, also heard from High Five, Can't Wait Another Minute. I'm looking for four of your favorite classics. That's coming up in the next 10 minutes. So do drop me an email, cynthia@metrofm.co.za. That is for my classic, Back in Time.
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0: Taken from the album Forever and Ever, came out in 1988. This is the one and only How Would You It on Metro FM. And of course, once, twice, three times. And of course, working with the likes of Kenny Aubrey on this track. And before that one, also heard from Micah Paris and played you Too Far Apart. 18 minutes after 4. And I see that Tamsanga Ngube, it's all about you, my brother. You are out in Midrand, but originally from Pietermaritzburg. Four of your favorite classics coming up in the next 2 minutes as we take you away, but way back in time with my classic, Back in Time.
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2: 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Here's a chance.
1: 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New energy. Old rivalries. 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
2: And down the six.
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0: It can only be the one and only Luis Miguel Gonzalez Bose. 1070 this year, yeah? And this one is taken from the album Triple X. The year is 1988. It's a big song, hence it's called Big City. Also heard from Trina Broussard with Say You Really Love Me. Randy Crawford, Can We Bring It Back? Yeah? Lionel Richie, I Hear Your Voice. Very simple, drop me an email, cindy@metrofm.co.za. That is for four of your favorite classics. That is for my classic, Back in Time. It is that easy, hey? Don't forget, on the other side of 5 o'clock, I'm looking for two songs, by the way. Don't forget about that one. As you and I save the best for last. You say, and I simply just do as you wish. Two songs chosen by you for Save the Best for Last. Let's go for a quick break. When I return, Luther Vandross coming up, and Celine Dion with a song that's got a story behind it, Beauty and the Beast.
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34 years ago, we sang that song. 34 years later, I still sing that song. Beauty and the Beast will live forever. As you know, I always wanted to be a singer, but I never wanted to have a hit. I wanted to have a career. You want to sing for the rest of your life. But when Beauty and the Beast was offered to Peebo Bryson and myself for a movie that was about to come out, Beauty and the Beast, I was amazed that I was considered to sing with Peebo Bryson, that I knew and that I really enjoyed and loved. And it became a very huge success. The movie is extraordinary. The song is extraordinary. Peebo Bryson and myself are very privileged that we are part of this. I saw Josh Groban, that I love so much, with her singing Beauty and the Beast. And Ariana Grande singing Beauty and the Beast. If you have a chance in your life as a singer to be part of a classic and to have one in your repertoire, it's a great gift. Well, thank you very much for that gift, because every time that I sing Beauty and the Beast, it's still as magical and as beautiful as the first time that I heard it. What an honor. Thank you again. Thank you again for that gift.

0: And I suppose that's what a Sunday on Metro FM is all about. We don't just simply play you a song or any song. There's always a story behind each and every song that we play as the Love Movement. Celine Dion, together with Peebo Bryson, the late Peebo Bryson, that is, Beauty and the Beast. Luther Vandross before this one, and of course, it's hard for me to say. You and I are heading straight for the third and final hour of the show. By the way, the home run hour is certainly coming up. And don't forget that if you're out in the Midrand, I'm together with the engine of the Love Movement. That's Wilson Binkosi and myself. We're going to be out at Kyalami Chisanyama later on today. You don't want to miss that one. So come through and join the both of us as we do what we do best on a Sunday.
1: Some crimes don't just make headlines. They change a nation. Now S3 takes you inside South Africa's most disturbing criminal investigations. From serial killers to kidnappings to cases that stunned the country. The South African Serial uncovers the evidence, follows the investigations, and reveals how justice was ultimately served. Featuring renowned criminal profiler Professor Gerard Labaskagni and the team behind Profiler Africa, every episode brings meticulous research and compelling storytelling to the crimes that shaped modern South Africa. The South African Serial, Tuesdays at 6 p.m. Stream it live on SABC Plus. S3, open up.
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0: It's a Johnny Gill on Metro FM. Take me, I'm yours. I hate to cut this song. I don't. How do you sleep with yourself at night?
1: I blame you.
0: How do you blame me?
1: You could have played it before the news.
0: I just played it before the news, but already you're giving me that look.
1: No, but before.
0: Before. Mm. There's no before.
1: I mean, if we're late, we're late. I'm kidding.
0: It's a super song, Jill. So hard to cut it off. Such a mission. But what can I say? It's 5 o'clock, and the lady of the moment, she's here, giving me the look.
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1: Thanks, Sinclair. Let's get into the news at 5 o'clock. Gauteng cracks down on independent schools operating illegally and dozens detained in Turkey LGBTQ plus raids. Good afternoon. The Gauteng Education Department says it's intensifying its crackdown on independent schools operating illegally across the province. Speaking at a media briefing in Johannesburg, Education MEC Lebogang Maile says officials visited 61 schools suspected of operating unlawfully between January and September this year.
3: 61 schools were visited and 32 were served with closure letters. Of the schools dealt with in 2026, 7 were found to have ceased operating, 4 subsequently applied for registration with the department, and the 2 school directors were arrested. Parents also have an important role to play. They should check a school's registration before paying fees.
1: Western Cape Premier Alan Windey has urged role players in all sectors to proactively prepare for a hotter summer this year. Windey says that climate change, including the El Nino Southern Oscillation phenomenon, will affect the province and increase the risk of wildfires, as well as add pressure on water resources.
4: With a drier and hotter expected summer season, those fires are probably going to be worse. And so we need to now be clearing vegetation, maintaining fire breaks, making sure that we identify areas at risk. Of course, this is all in line with our overall plan for the summer season and the preparedness for the summer season.
1: To this now, police have launched a manhunt for a suspect following the killing of a 57-year-old woman in Matipane outside Tzaneen in Limpopo. Police say officers found Mapuku Malachi's body in a pool of blood inside a house yesterday. Police spokesperson Malisela Ludwaba says officers are looking for a man who may assist with their investigations.
5: The South African Police Services is therefore appealing to Simon Makia to come forward and present himself to the police to assist with the ongoing investigation. Members of the public who may know his whereabouts or may assist with the investigation are urged to immediately report such information to the

0: police.
1: Further afield, police in Turkey have detained several people following raids on gay bars and the homes of LGBTQI plus activists. Dozens of websites and social media accounts have also been blocked. The BBC's Mimi Swabi reports.
2: Same-sex marriage is not recognised in Turkey, and there's been growing pressure on gay couples since President Erdogan launched a Decade of the Family campaign to preserve what he described as the traditional family. As part of that campaign, Turkey's justice minister says legal proceedings have been started against more than 160 people and a number of organisations and companies across the country. One rights group said more than 10 of its members have been arrested after police searched their homes.
1: Let's look at the top story this hour. The Gauteng Education Department says it's intensifying its crackdown on independent schools operating illegally across the province. For Metro FM News, I am Paulette Neo. Let's get into the Home Run Hour on the Romantic Repertoire.
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0: Just gone 10 minutes after 5. That's how you and I get into the third and final hour of the show. By the way, this is the home run hour. BB and CC Winans, Addicted to Love, hey? Mandy Sahemotin, I see you. I so see you. 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Let's go for a quick break. When I return, Olette Adams on the way.
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0: 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Love is a losing game. 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And Nhlakanipho, Khoza, I see that you're celebrating your birthday today, my brother. 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
1: Hello, Phil. How are you?
0: I'm good, and you, sir?
1: I'm okay. Hey, you're giving us a great music, bro. Hey.
0: Thank you so much,
1: this
0: my brother.
1: Love movement
0: it.
1: Is giving us a blessed Sunday, actually, Phil. So, thank you for that. And we suppose it's okay, my man.
0: Thank you so much,
1: so,
0: my brother.
1: Let me send a special dedication to these following people, bro. And let me go straight to my big brother, Amanda Isokosmas, who's working at Correctional Services at Empangeni, as well as Zandile Komete, who's working at Umhlathu, the municipality. I won't forget my brother, Musawenkosi Sithole, who's around in Maritzburg, as well as Oscar Mhlabunzi Mamakoba, around Empangeni and Tutunga, as well as Ndleko Buthelezi, who's working at Empangeni. And everyone who's around at KwaZulu-Bova, I wish them all the best. I know they are listening to this show. And Mohamba Sinta, Veto Nkumuntu Vule Metro today, my man.
0: Thank you so much, my brother. I appreciate it. Hey?
1: Siyabonga kakhulu, mfethu.
0: Have a great one.
1: Shabu.
0: There you go. That's Mbuso there. Phumzile.
2: Hi, Sinta. How are you?
0: I'm good. Welcome to the show.
2: Good, thanks. I would like to send a special dedication to my brother, his birthday was on Friday, Musawenkosi Kelikhadebe, who stays in Fort Lawrence. And I would like to say to Sis Emelu Stoki as well, her birthday was yesterday. I would like to say happy birthday. And my son's birthday, Usipesi Kekabelo, his birthday is on the 25th.
0: Okay.
2: So I would like to happy birthday in advance. And Usis Tandi, Unom Tandas Wagam Sibi, Nayuse Ubetey Heritage Day. So I would like to say to her, happy birthday in advance. And my colleague Ulebu Lehotswane, who's sick, I would like to wish her speedy recovery. And I love your music, DJ Sinclair. Like, you make our Sunday the happiest day ever.
0: You just made my day.
2: Thank you so much, DJ Sinclair. Have a blessed day.
0: There you go. 086-000-2160. 26 minutes after 5. Zola, good afternoon to you.
3: Hi, sir. How are you?
0: I'm good, and you?
3: I'm good, yeah. I'd like to say hi to my cousin here, Yonela, and Unachi, and Zanele, and to wish myself a happy birthday for tomorrow.
0: Okay.
3: Your lovely show.
0: Thank you so much, and a happy birthday for tomorrow. How old are you tomorrow?
3: I'm going to turn 40.
0: You're turning 14?
3: Yes.
0: Have a wonderful birthday, and I hope everyone that knows you, they are listening, and tell them I said that you need to get spoiled tomorrow, okay?
3: Exactly.
0: Have a lovely one, my darling.
3: Thank you, sir.
0: There you go. 27 minutes after 5, 086-000-2160. 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Brenda Russell coming up, Gladys Knight on the way. James Ingram, Always You. This is the great man, Al Jarreau, taken from the album Heaven and Earth. It's not hard to love you.

0: It's a postcard in winter. This is Phil Perry on Metro FM. Also heard from James Ingram, Always You. Al Jarreau, It's Not Hard to Love You. Two songs chosen by you that are coming up as you and I save the best for last. 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
1: This is your man, Keith Washington. Sundays can never be complete without the romantic repertoire with St. Clair, the man behind the jams, especially when he plays songs like Kid.

0: That's Keith Washington on Metro FM and kissing you. 7 away from 7 o'clock. Don't forget that if you're out in Midrand, Wilson, Bean, Gossi, and yours truly, both of us, we are out at Kyalami Shisanyama. Then immediately after that, I'm heading off to Ego Waters Resort out in Harties. We'll certainly see you there tonight. Two songs chosen by you as you and I save the best for last. Thank you so much for tuning into the show. You and I, let's do this again next week, Sunday, between 3 and 6, God willing, Russia on the number one choice nationwide. A 40-year-old Metro FM is where you want to be. On that note, may His grace and light shine upon you. And if it doesn't, He might take His time, but He'll definitely come through for you. By the way, I am the man behind the jams.
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1: 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Still championing. 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Still celebrating.
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1: 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Here's to everything we've been and everything we're about to become. 40 years of Metro FM. 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
9: Hi, Sinclair. I hope you're doing well. This is Penny all the way from Pretoria East in Ferryclan. For Save the Best for Last, I'd like you to play these two songs for me, Every Time by Lionel Richie and In the Rain by Keith Sweat. Thank you for the lovely show as always. Happy Sunday!

0: News, independent and impartial.
1: In the news this evening, several multinational companies express interest in investing in South Africa, and Gauteng cracks down on independent schools operating illegally. Good evening. President Cyril Ramaphosa says several multinational companies have expressed interest in investing in South Africa, citing the country's ongoing economic reforms as a key attraction. Speaking after the closing of the 18th BRICS summit in India, Ramaphosa says South Africa's biggest benefit from this gathering is attracting investment that will create jobs and boost economic growth.
2: We have discussed our desire to have local currency payment systems. And our central banks have been in discussion about this. And I do believe that we're going to reach an agreement on this matter. It's very important because it's important to enhance trade. Rather than be against another payment system or another currency.
1: Back home, the Gauteng Education Department says it's intensifying its crackdown on independent schools operating illegally across the province. Speaking at a media briefing in Johannesburg, Education MEC Lebogang Maile says officials visited 61 schools suspected of operating unlawfully between January and September this year.
3: 61 schools were visited and 32 were served with closure letters. Of the schools dealt with in 2026, 7 were found to have ceased operating, 4 subsequently applied for registration with the department, and the 2 school directors were arrested. Parents also have an important role to play. They should check a school's registration before paying fees.
1: The Ravensmead Community Policing Forum on the Cape Flats has expressed shock at the fatal shooting of a 13-year-old boy by a private security officer in Eitzig. It's alleged that the teenage boy was playing with 2 other boys at an unused convent building when they were allegedly approached by the security officer guarding workers who were working on a cell phone tower. Ravensmead CPF spokesperson Zelda Trantal.
4: These children also grow up in Eitzig where gangsterism and violence is rife, and you would want as a CPF a place where these children can in general just be safe and where they can have a specific place where they can play, maybe for example a proper park where children can play at and where they would be free from any type of violence.
1: And finally, 6 people have died and more than 100 have been rescued from a stricken Indonesian passenger ferry in the Java Sea. Indonesia's search and rescue agency says more than 240 passengers were on board the vessel. Here's the BBC's Lisa Tubman.
5: Search and rescue effort is still ongoing and authorities have sent help via sea and air. Those who have been rescued are now making their way to shore. We've heard from officials that some have arrived in Banjarmasin where the ship was heading toward. Maritime accidents is not unusual in Indonesia.
1: A look at the top story this hour. President Cyril Ramaphosa says several multinational companies have expressed interest in investing in South Africa, citing the country's ongoing

0: economic reforms as a key attraction. Just gone 4 minutes past six with that. It's a wrap from us, the Romantic Repertoire team. We now make way for the Supreme Lounge with Lula Cafe. Good evening.
1: SABC News, independent and impartial.
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0: Magic Love by Benton. That's how we get the show started right here on Metro FM. You have just arrived in the Metro FM Supreme Lounge. 6 till 9 p.m. This time of the day on a Sunday on Metro FM is that much more special. And if you are with us till 9 o'clock, you will know why I say that. We have such a great show lined up for you today. It's all flavors in lounge music. The first hour, we roll out the red carpet for you as our VIP at 20 minutes after 6 o'clock. And later in this hour as well, we go on vacation. Phumeza Cingo is with us, guiding us through traveling the world. As you can see, a lot of people are all over Europe. In fact, you know, it was so cool to see a picture of DJs at work and Black Coffee. The guys are out in Ibiza. So, you know, for you to reach those places, you need people like Phumeza Cingo to guide you on how to get there smoothly and safely and have a good time. That's On Vacation at 10 minutes before 7 o'clock. In the second hour, the groove is salsa, bossa nova, and Latin. So we got that style of music throughout that second hour. And also, the bossa nova love mix happens at 19:20. All the way till 9 o'clock, it's lounge music here on Metro FM. 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Welcome.
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Sundays offer lounge music on Metro FM 6 till 9 p.m. This is what we do. Bridgin Murphy with a track called Counting Sheep. Before that, played you Charles Webster featuring Bokani Dyer with The Artist. Bring us to 20 minutes after 6 o'clock. It's time for us to roll out the red carpet for you, our VIP. The red carpet lounge mix coming up after the break.

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0: 20 minutes before 7 o'clock on the Metro FM Supreme Lounge, wrapping up the Red Carpet Lounge mix, Crackazette. It's called Be Real. It's the China Chameleon Broken mix. Before that, Melchior A with Dune. It's the jazz version. And before that, we played you Cool Affair by Moderick. It's a track called Moderick Patterns. It's a Kaidi Tatham remix. And we kickstarted the Red Carpet Lounge mix with 2000 Black featuring Lady Amar. And it's called You. We're still in the first hour. We're still going on vacation with Phumeza Cengwa in just under 10 minutes. We take a quick break. More music after this.
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0: 10 minutes before 7 o'clock, Metro FM is where you want to be on a Sunday. It's the Metro FM Supreme Lounge, and I'm Lulo Cafe. Music by Killig in the background. It's called Without You. Before that, Dave Meshian with Barbido's theme. It's almost time. I think we should just go on vacation.
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3: Happy, happy Sunday, travel besties. I hope you are having an incredible weekend. Come on vacation with me, Pumeza, and let's talk about how you plan a trip and then the weather decides otherwise. So I'm currently in Doop. Doop is a nature reserve that is in the Western Cape. So it was quite a long drive. It's a beautiful place. I've been here before, about 10 years ago. So I was very excited when a friend invited me and my husband to join them for the weekend, because I love the place when I was here. Lucky enough, when we were here, we had beautiful weather. So the invitation came about a month ago. So obviously then you don't know what the weather is going to be like. And sure enough, close to the trip, we started seeing that, oh, the weather doesn't look good. But we're like, oh, we're hoping that we're going to get a nice day. So we are here now. It's been raining since we arrived. We arrived on Thursday. But on the upside, I just decided, let me just, you know, sit back, do a bit of work, sit by the fire, enjoy the view from the room, enjoy the view from the restaurant. So it's been such a relaxing weekend. But how disappointing is it to plan a trip and you're not getting the weather that you want? And also, you know, a lot of the things that you would like to do are so weather dependent. So I'm sad about that, but also I feel so relaxed. I've been very stressed lately. I've got a trip coming up at the end of the month, so planning for that trip and, you know, getting everything ready has been so stressful, and work as well. So this was actually such a forced opportunity for me to rest and recover and focus more on what I need to do for the next couple of weeks before I travel. So I've got one more day, so I'm leaving tomorrow. So I am going to go explore a little bit this evening and, you know, play some board games and watch a bit of tennis and do some stuff to just get me relaxed, eat good food. But yeah, like it's such an interesting trip. It's forced us to just sit and connect, which I do love trips like that. But again, you know, when you have an idea of what you want to do, especially in a place that you visited before, it is a bit disappointing. But I am planning to, you know, come back again. And hopefully I'm going to have sunny days. So if you are planning a trip and the weather decides to go otherwise, still find ways to enjoy your trip and, you know, relax. Just, you know, find a silver lining, as I am doing. Anyways, for any travel related content, find me on Instagram and TikTok at Pumcingo.

0: metal music on the Metro FM Supreme Lounge featuring Susana Montero. It's called Elma. And that's how we wrap up the first hour of the Metro FM Supreme Lounge. It's now 7 o'clock. We are entering the second hour. We've also just wrapped up on vacation with Pumeza Qingo. Catch you on social medias at PUMCING. And see why I call her She Who Sees the World. We're getting into the second hour. The groove is salsa, bossa nova, and Latin. Also the bossa nova mix coming up in just about 20 minutes. So keep it locked right here on Metro FM. And this is the Metro FM Supreme Lounge. If you've just joined us, you've got 2 hours to enjoy this great lounge music.
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1: And that's how we roll. That's definitely how we roll in the second hour. The groove is salsa, bossa nova, and Latin. In the background, African Bossa is by El Payo and Freddy the Stupid. Before that, Bas Samba with a Tired Little One. The main mix, we also played you Sunny BU, with Deveo. And we kickstarted this whole hour with Chasing Egos, I Trust You. And the song is called Aminjik Nebere, which simply means I Trust You. 1921 in the Supreme Lounge. Let's take a break. The Bossa Nova Love Mix comes up.
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0: We stay connected, no matter where you are or where we are. Ooh, yeah. Metro FM. It's where you want to be. The groove is salsa, bossa nova, and Latin. 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

0: the Bossa Nova Love mix on the Supreme Lounge. Ending it off with music by MDA Grooves, the Sean Macabre remix of Ipanema Jazz. Before that, Omar with There's So Much Love in the World, the Joe Closel remix. Timo was before that with Planet Man, and the track is called Money, the Cafe Del Mar reimagined mix. And we kickstarted the Bossa Nova Love mix with Luke the Duke with Tiempo, the chill mix. 1946, 14 before 8 o'clock. Still got more of this groove all the way till 8 o'clock, but we are here as the Supreme Lounge all the way till 9 o'clock. After the break, music from Cleo Sol and also music from Tanya Maria. Keep it locked.
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0: Really loved the album this song was on. I think the album was called Slope is Dope. And in the background, it's a song by Slope. It's called Keeping It Up, the Hendrik Schwarz remix. Before that, Tania Maria with Come With Me, the Masters at Work remix. We also played you Cleo Sol with, what was the name of the song again? Nothing On Me. That's the name of the song by Cleo Sol, Nothing On Me. 1 minute after 8 o'clock, we're in the final hour of the Metro FM Supreme Lounge here on Metro FM. But no need to worry, or no need to go anywhere rather. Back to Basics will be with you from 9 o'clock with Mzizi Shembe all the way till midnight. As for us, the music continues in this last hour. Natty Nice is coming up. Music also from Fast Talker, Santos as well. All great lounge music here in the Supreme Lounge.
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0: 18 minutes after 8 o'clock, Metro FM, it's where you want to be. In the background, it's music by Fast Talker. It's called Just Enough. Before that, Santos, the Ad Jazz remix of Time of Our Lives. We also played you Natty Nice with End Flowers. I really dig this song in the background. More of these after the break. Music from Cedric McCute, Elise with Poseidon, all coming up on the Metro FM Supreme Lounge.
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0: 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It's lounge music, 6 till 9 p.m. We call it the Metro FM Supreme Lounge. I'm Lulo Cafe, your host, and also curating this great lounge music for you. In the background, Elise with Poseidon. Also played you Zihan and Kameen with Stiff Jazz. Also played Cedric McCute with Step by Step. Ahead of that, Blank and Jones with Miracle Man, the Afterlife Remix. Bring us to 21 minutes before 9 o'clock, before Shizzy Shembe takes over with Back to Basics. He'll be with you from 9 till midnight with the soul and R&B music to get you ready for a great Monday here on Metro FM. Look, it's been amazing hanging out with you in the Supreme Lounge. I'm here till 9 o'clock. I'll leave you with music from Moody Man, music from Straw Elliott and Pool Blue. And we do it again next week. Lounge music all the way, 6 till 9 p.m. Adios.
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0: It's Metro FM, it's where you want to be. 9 minutes after 9 o'clock. Welcome to the only musical religion that matters on your radio. Thanks to Lulo Cafe. Hey, it's still our birthday month. We got some goodies all the way until the month of September. It is the 13th of September on this Sunday. It's Babyface featured by Pebbles. Love makes things happen. As well as getting us into the show, Ready or Not, music of After 7. 086-2160. Give us a call. And of course, we've got those WhatsApp coming up.
1: LKG. Let's take it from the top. Proverb. Yeah. And Melbala.
2: Do you ever find yourself driving in your car and you realize that this whole time you've been talking to yourself, having a full conversation, deliberating, discussing, debating, disagreeing?
3: Oh, yes, I excel in this. And my kids also do it. And for them, I've seen that it helps them to process things and problem solve.
4: I normally talk to myself. It's normal. Like, for me, it's really normal. It's nothing to write home about. It's something that I do to calm myself down, sometimes to hype myself up because I don't have a hype girl or hype man.
2: Do you ever find that the opposing or the different sides of voices have different, you know, persona, accents, sometimes even different languages at all? For some reason, I go to my default settings.
3: Okay.
2: Then that Kimberly comes out.
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2: Do you know what I mean?
3: Yeah.
2: So the part of me will be like...
3: Okay.
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2: that are coming through. Surely one shouldn't. 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

0: back in 1989. The album is called Tender Lover. It's Babyface himself, Whip Appeal. Also jammed it with Karen White, Thinking About Love. Also on the way, we've got some music of Sam Salter, Color of Love, Boys to Men, Water Runs Dry, and a whole lot more tonight. 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
1: Okay, it is the heartbeat of the nation. Nation Metro FM, it's where you want to be on this Sunday night. Hey, by the way, it's time we take your calls live on air. The number is 086-2160. I see my first caller on the line. Good evening. Hi.
2: Hey, the big MG.
1: Hey, how's it, man?
2: I'm good. And you?
1: Hey, long time. I'm good as well. Long time.
2: No problem. Exactly, bro.
1: You see, are you okay, my man? I'm good, man. I'm surviving. And you?
2: Yes. I'm 100% correct.
1: How was your weekend?
2: It was good because my team won. As you know, that I'm a Buccaneer. And then they won. And my weekend was fantastic. I was relaxing on Sunday, as you know that. And I'm still tuning the show again.
1: Yasmin, I always thought you were a Kaizer Chiefs fan. You? Okay, I know true love. True love is true Sundowns.
2: It's a true Sundowns fan. Yeah. And I'm a Buccaneer, Orlando Pirates fan.
1: Okay, now I know. And you want to say hi to...
2: I just want to say hi to these foreign people, especially. I know they are listening. Manda is a Christmas Nova around in Mbangin, as well as this Toby Lehlope, which is a Tim Zinyati, my colleague, actually. And I won't forget Musa Nkosi Stole around in Marisbeck and also Mhlabunzi Mamakoba. Those people, I know they're listening to the show, especially on Sunday.
1: It's a big deal on Sunday.
2: It's a big deal. Take it easy.
1: Thank you, man. Take it easy as well.
2: Ngiyabonga.
1: All right. Metro FM, good evening. Hi.
3: MG Chembe.
1: Yes, sir.
3: How are you, my brother?
1: I'm good, man. I'm surviving. And Wena, how are you doing?
3: I'm good. Long time no talk, my man. I'm sure you well.
1: Oh, Spigiri.
3: No, it's Alex Manani.
1: Alex Manani, yes, man. I thought I recognized the voice. How was the weekend?
3: It was great, my man. Can't complain. It was awesome. You know, today is a special day to Spirit Samasai, so I speak Eric is celebrating a birthday today, man.
1: Oh, it's his birthday today?
3: Yes, Spirit.
1: Hey, happy birthday, Spirit Samasai.
3: Samasai, my man. Can I say hi to the phone people?
1: Yeah, cool. Go ahead.
3: Hi to Umanda, True Love, Mrena. Pavarotti, Mpururu, Ntobewo Ngobo, Manda, Spigir, Samasai, Sai, Titi, my man, as well as Rasa 24. Thank you so much for the great music, my man.
1: 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Metro FM, hi. Okay, goodbye, Metro FM, I'll take the last caller. Hello.
4: Hello, Big Fish.
1: Yes, sir.
4: I'm not a sir, I'm a man. Sorry.
1: Hey, who's this?
4: Tata from Devon, Tata from Devon.
1: Devon, how was the weekend, Devon?
4: It was okay, MCZ. We had a stuff, a lady stuff yesterday, so we were at Newlands, West Ridge yesterday, so we had a nice time. So today it's just a Sunday, we're chilling, that's all. Yeah.
1: Things nice and easy. You want to say hello to who?
4: All my friends, the divas, ladies of the friends. And my sisters, Nelly, New, and everybody who knows me.
1: All right. Thank you so much, my brother. Thanks for calling.
4: Thank you.
1: Take it easy. Keep listening. There you go. Metro FM is where you want to be. My name is MCZ Chembe. And I got a lot of calls today. In fact, even during the week, people saying, oh, and then what's going on? Are you on Cozy FM? I said, no, I'm not. But I can, because it's our sister station. And Miss Sibiya invited me today to choose five of my favorite songs, and that made me feel good. Thank you so much. It's Piwe Sibiya from Ukhozi FM. Eng ezingasoze zabuna. I was invited there today.

0: The big fish is in the house. The big fish is in the house. What I'm saying is, Speaker Samaswai, legend of the listeners. What a start. After seven, Speaker legend of the listeners, Njayeke, man of the moment, birthday boy, together with Metro FM. Today, MC, I'm almost on my 60th birthday. Only 2 years to go. Happy birthday to myself. I had a wonderful day. Thank you, guys, Metro FM listeners. Everybody that's been sending us throughout the team. Sisi, thank you, my man. I'm Sisi now that you're here. Zungbulala ngomzukuzuku. With palat. Ebe sishakdali palat. Angutabula. Dangom Sisi. I'm waiting. I can't wait. The way we started. Since 1986. Dangom Sisi. Speaker Samaswai Swai. Legend of the Listen again. Dangom.
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0: Hello, Mrs. Estava here, listening to the show, enjoying, waiting for the bedroom chill hour. I know you cooked, and yeah, can't wait. Thanks, man.
1: Good evening, good evening, good evening, good evening, Mr. Mshizishembe. I'm with you. I'm with you till the end of the show. I'm with you till the end of the show. And this is Beningala from Atteridgeville. Mr. Mshizi, thank you for good music. Thank you, Metro FM. Thank you, Mr. Mshizishembe. Thank you.

0: This baby is 40 years old. There's a miracle. 18 minutes to 10 o'clock right here on Metro FM. You know, Whitney Houston, I see Whitney up there with the likes of Luther Vandross. She's a female Luther. Miracle. Out of that Boys to Men with Water Runs Deep. Or Water Runs Dry, rather. Metro FM, it's where you want to be on a Sunday night. We call this the only musical religion that matters on a Sunday night radio. I'm hoping that you haven't forgotten that 29th October 2026 to the 4th of November 2026, Metro is heading to Thailand. 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As I did mention, that it's taking place on the 29th of October 2026, right up to the 4th of November. It will cost you just 55,620. 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It is 55,620 per person. It's going to be awesome. 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And let's go to Thailand, man. We got those classics coming up back to back at 10-2. We'll take you back in time. And of course, tonight we do have Home Ground.
1: Good evening, the Pokemon. It's Fortune. Mlaz, please says in your playlist, please add Johnny Gill, Long Way From Home. Thank you.

taking things nice and easy on the backside. His name is Johnny Gill. You and For Me. I heard that voice note mentioning Johnny Gill. What the heck? This is another beautiful song, You For Me. I did promise you that we're having two classics back to back right here on the only musical religion that matters. If you are on the road, take it easy. Let's tune in to Metro FM 96.4, turning 40 years today. Let's take you back in time with this one from the Doobie Brothers. His name is Michael McDonald, together with Miss Patty LaBelle. On the way, Dorothy Moore as well. It's Metro. It's where you want to be. Good evening.

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I really thought it was just talk. 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But what about our dreams and plans? I mean, all the plans that we made together. 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
1: But, Mama, I don't understand yet.
0: Well, it's hard to explain. And things are different now, but I'll see you often.
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0: with me, Miss Julia Tlaka, and the rest of the Tlaka family. 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Bye.
1: MCZ, this is Pinda Mkwanazi in Cape Town, enjoying your show. I'd like to wish Uspigri Samaswai Swai a very happy birthday. And I'd like to also pass my regards to true love from Eskawini, to my girlfriend, Dokas. To all my fellow friends, Metro FM listeners, tuned in. We are nothing without this show.

I've been listening to this show, to Metro FM, since morning up until now. Because to show how loyal I am to this show, because this show has always been loyal to us. Thank you ever so much, my brother. Good night.

0: 10 minutes after 10. Metro FM, it's where you want to be. This baby is 40 years old, and we keep going strong and stronger and stronger. If you want to be part of the the love movement, we are heading to Di Sofeng in Soweto. I'll tell you more. Creme de la creme of DJs there. Mentioned just a few: Wilson B, Nkosi Sinclair, and Paul Mdihaha, including myself. On the way, we got music of Maxwell and a touch of Aaliyah with Choose Love. Metro, it's where you want to be.
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0: Hello, hello, Mzizi, and the lovely listeners of Metro FM, the biggest radio station in South Africa. It's speaking from a soiswai. How old are you? How old are you? 60, what? Since 19, whatever, Metro is a car. Ah, you've been very, very, very long with this station. Yeah, no, it's been long. It's easy. Abraham Ribagwan from Deep Sleuth Extension. We are together, my son. Love the station. Happy birthday, Metro. In advance, 40 years. Me, myself, and I, since I know this station when it started, I can't even remember how old I was. But since then, thanks for the good show.
1: Thank you, sir. Another loyal listener of Metro FM on this beautiful Sunday. It's kind of hot in studio. The AC is letting us down, but hey, we'll sweat on with the AC. Here's Maxwell.

0: Hola, hola, hola, hola, Buddha, Mr. MC Zishembe, sinawo, mfethu, hey, le show, engifuthi, ngifena, le show, iminyaka, mfethu, asisonke, njabulo, amakhaza, from my heart, ngoda, ngilayithi, Mr. Dean, siyabonga, mfethu, hey, ta.
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0: covering the music or the song by the Isley Brothers. It's Aaliyah the Late, Choosy Love on Metro. 21 minutes after 10. Heading to what we call the home ground. Three songs from home back to back, and this time around we have three big ones. You're gonna love them right here on the only musical religion that matters. It's Back to Basics right here on Metro. 96.4 is my frequency in Johannesburg. Good evening, South Africa.
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1: 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Metro FM all the way. 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So ndihleli nawe ke Mr. Msisi, thank you for the good music.

Hi, Mr. Boogeyman. Gigidwin Patricia here out in Pretoria. Mr. Msisi, thank you so much for the amazing show. Great music as always. And to everyone who's listening to Metro FM, happy Sunday. Thank you so much, Mr. Msisi.

0: Metro FM, it's where you want to be, wrapping up the home ground. Played you Ringo Madlingo, Zikum Nakumi, as well as the one and only Zama Jobe. Her debut album back in the days, Ndawo Yami. It's the best of me. That's music from Malaika right here. And coming up next, our two gospel songs back to back. We call that the home ground.
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0: Oh, such a beautiful song wrapping up this Sunday. Her name is Yolanda Adams. Be blessed. We play our two gospel songs back to back, but let's take a short break. We're coming back.
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3: Sup, Touch? 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
0: 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The Bedroom Chill Hour is all about the language of love.

from his 1995 album. His name is Landon Jones. He looks like Michael Jackson a bit. The version of Wacko Jacko, baby, come on. Get yours tonight. Kid Sweat, Nobody. We call this the Bedroom Chill Hour. On a Sunday night.

0: We're heading to the Sofeng Love Movement, celebrating 40 years in, well, Metro FM is, okay? And the Love Movement has been around for 20 years, dishing out the best on Metro FM every Sundays. The likes of Wilson Nkosi, the likes of the late Eddie Zondi and Paul started off this movement back in the days, and we are going to do magic on the 27th of this month as we celebrate our birthday. Make sure you get your tickets out at the Sofeng, because damage will be done in the name of love. So you better be there. Don't say I didn't tell you. We are turning 40 instead of you giving us gifts. We are giving you Monday to Friday right here. Listen up. The guys will tell you the clues. They'll tell you what to do. So be ready, because you might win. And by the way, we are going to Thailand. And you can pay a beaky beaky, a bit by bit, baggy. And join us as we celebrate our 40th birthday.
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5: Do you ever find yourself driving in your car and you realize that this whole time you've been talking to yourself, having a full conversation, deliberating, discussing, debating, disagreeing?
6: Oh, yes, I excel in this. And my kids also do it. And yeah. For them, I've seen that it helps them to process things and problems.
7: I normally talk to myself. It's normal. Like, for me, it's really normal. It's nothing to write home about. It's something that I do to calm myself down, sometimes to hype myself up because I don't have a hype girl or hype man.
5: Do you ever find that the opposing or the different sides of voices have different, you know, persona, accents, sometimes even different languages at all? For some reason, I go to my default settings.
6: Okay.
5: Then that Kimberly comes out.
6: Oh.
5: Do you know what I mean?
6: Yeah.
5: So the part of me will be like...
6: Okay.
8: But consider the various, you know, aspects in the view.
6: Yes.
5: That are coming through. Surely one shouldn't. And then.
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10: 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South Africa, B-Sharp, not for persons under the age of 18.

It's Mrs. Carter. I guess this is what she says to Mr. Carter, Jay-Z. Let's speak low. No, noisy. It's kind of like, you know, we feed each other strawberries hour. Not too much noise, just like money doesn't love noise. Also played you Flower Tree Laid Down last night from As Yet. My name is MC Chamber. This is what we call the bedroom chill hour every Sunday night, making way for Sabta the A-Class DJ, midnight to 3.

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The Bedroom Chill Hour is all about the language of love. On Back to Basics.

0: Tony Braxton, I love him some him. It's like one of those songs that says, fetch your man, fetch your man, or fetch your woman. Fetch him or fetch her. That's it. We'll do it again next week, Sunday, right here on Metro FM. 40-year-old baby, yes. We turned 40. That's a big milestone. The baby has been naughty. The baby has been good. Hey, we'll do this again next week, Sunday, 9 to 12, from me, Mzizi Shembe. If you can be good, be bad, baby.
1: You said you need someone to be there for you, to love you all night long. It's kind of funny, but I don't think you have to look no further.

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0: That's how you get into the brand new week. This is how you get into a Monday. Good morning, good morning, good morning. Skylar Tyler, Jez Welch, Tuku Taylor. The boys announced that there's an album that's coming through. It's ready, it's cooked. They've been cooking in the kitchen. Now it's time for them to serve. Cannot wait. Just before summer, just before the end of the year. You know them, they are hit makers. Elaine is also on this one. It's called Velu Yen. Head of that one's Telo with the Tandole to on Metro FM. It's 10 after midnight. Good morning, South Africa. My name is Sapta, the A-Class DJ. Welcome to a brand new week. Week 3 of 4 in the month of September. It is the 14th of September. How are you doing? How was the weekend? Had an amazing one? Lot has been happening or happened this past weekend. I could see on the socials. I wasn't really watching any soccer this weekend. I didn't even watch the rugby this weekend because I was out in Bloemfontein just working on other things, you know, and just also having a good time. Really, that was my weekend. Didn't even get the opportunity really to even watch TV, but I was also in studio working on music. I'd like to know how your weekend was. Did you have an amazing weekend? Please, later on when we check in, tell me all about your weekend. A very big thank you to my brother Msizi Shembe for handling Back to Basics. He is back again this week on Sunday between 9 p.m. and midnight. But right now, let's have an affair. We call it the Midnight Affair, all the way up until 3 a.m. to kick off the Monday, to kick off the brand new week, a week that I'm sure you are excited about, a week that I'm sure is going to bring all the good things that you deserve. Coming up in a few minutes, we're going to get into the Husa moment, a moment for you and I to just be grateful for making it into a brand new week after the hectic, beautiful weekend we had. And then later on, this is what we do now on Mondays. Mondays, we don't serve the word of the day, but I'd love to know, what are you looking forward to for the week? When you are planning your week, what are you looking forward to? So I'd love for you to connect with me in less than 10 minutes. Yeah, I'd love to know what you're looking forward to in the week. That is the Midnight Affair. Well, not all. So much more is coming through till 3 a.m. Good morning.
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0: It's 14 after midnight. We've made it into a brand new week after the weekend you had. I think it's time for us to just be grateful for being here and having something to look forward to in the week. And maybe you don't have anything that you're looking forward to in the week, but the fact that you are alive and you can still take on this week with whatever challenges, with whatever opportunities it comes with, you can. So let's take this moment, call this a WUSA moment, a moment that I'm sure you've been joining me every single day right here on The Midnight Affair. If you're new on the show, yep, every day, this is what we do. We really just appreciate life and kick off the week, kick off the day with gratitude. So please join me. Let's do this together. Let's go. Breathe in and out. And just say, I made it. Let's do it one last time. Breathe in and out. I made it. Oh man, be proud of yourself. You made it. You made it.
10: Hallelujah.
0: You made it. And I'm so happy that you made it. So let's connect. 060-552-7303. We're not taking word of the day this morning. We'll do it tomorrow. Today, I'd love to know, as we start a brand new week, have you thought about it? What are you looking forward to this week? Any birthdays that's coming up? Are you going to fetch your car this week? Are you starting a new job? Let me know.

0: Day. Yep, we've made it. We've made it to the first day of the week. Sadal musician Msaki Ubomi Abumanga. 18 after midnight, Metro FM is where you want to be. What are you looking forward to in the week? 060-552-7303. What am I looking forward to this week? I think mostly I'm looking forward to resting, eh? Where there's an opportunity to rest, I'm looking forward to doing exactly that. The weekend that I had was just hectic with shows in Bloemfontein and studio as well. So it was quite hectic. Still going to work on new music this week. And because of the weekend that I had, I think this week, what I'm looking forward to the most really is just resting. Maybe something else could come up in the week. Who knows? I'll definitely let you know about it. But for now, when I'm just looking at the next coming days, yeah, just rest. Rest, rest, rest, rest, rest, rest. What are you looking forward to? 060-552-7303. And also, please, don't forget to check in. Haike, that one doesn't stop. We check in every single day. I'd love to know where you're listening from. On that number as well. You can send me a message. I know sometimes it's not easy to send a voice note. Maybe you're driving, you need to focus on the road. Or spanini, whilst you're pushing your night shift, you really want to send that voice note, but you can't because it's hectic. A text, trust me, will also do. I'm going to check in with your voice notes after this.
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0: Hustler's Prayer. Prayer for you. Prayer for you, the hustler, waking up every single morning, going to find a way to make bread, or find the bread. 25K, Aries. Head of that one, Mahu, Deep Sen, alongside King Toxin. It's called in Limele. Metro FM is where you want to be. 060-552-7303. We're checking in this side, and I'd just love to know, what are you looking forward to this week as we kick off a brand new week? Happy Monday.
1: Hi, Sabda. This is Debo here from Korea. This week, I'm looking forward to consistency in terms of eating clean, eating healthy, and be consistent in my morning workout and my afternoon workout.
0: Nice. Nice one. It really just starts with the mind. If you can get the mind right and say, this week, this is what I'm going to do, this is what I'm looking forward to, literally, the body will just follow. The body will just follow what you tell it to do.
2: Good morning. This is Rose from Rustenburg.
0: Good morning, Rose.
2: I just started my day with a prayer at 12 o'clock because today is a very big day for me. I'm approaching big offices for me to write trade test. I've got all the papers ready. I'm so prepared. I'm so ready. I just want their approval for me to write trade test and to fund me. So it's a very big day for me today. This is my life. I've been waiting for this for so long. Nice. So I'm just hoping that they approve me. They capture me on the system today. So yeah, I'm looking forward. I'm ready. I'm prepared. My papers are ready. Everything that they need is ready. So yeah, I'm looking forward for this weekend, for this week.
0: Nice.
2: So wish me luck.
0: Oh, definitely wishing you all the luck, Rose. And today is going to go well. Trust me, today is going to go well. And they're going to approve you, my sister. Tomorrow, please. In fact, later on today. No, I'm lying. Tomorrow, join us again on the show and let us know how that went and how things went in your favor. I'm saying it already in advance. I'm speaking it into existence. 060-552-7303. What are you looking forward to in the week? Where are you listening from?
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0: after 30 in Boksburg, you know what, my friend? I was about to go and sleep. But that good morning woke me right up. I'm with you from 12 to 3. I'm expecting a great show as always. Thank you so much, so much for being who you are, Safta. Good morning.
1: Morning, morning, morning. The A-class DJ. This is Musima in Pretoria. I'm signing in, my brother. I'll be with you till 3 a.m. Thank you so much. Thank you so much for being with us, bro. Metro.

0: Definitely one song that's growing on me. I absolutely love, love, love it. It's Kelly Portman teaming up with Yams on this one. Uthando Alupheli. 22:01 AM, Metro FM is where you want to be. Malungelo Sir. Putting you ahead of that one, teaming up with Nokwazi. Snemali. We're checking in this morning. Also want to find out, what are you looking forward to the most this week? What really stands out for the week? Maybe it's something that you've been working hard for, like Rose, and finally this week has that day for you where you'll be getting all the approvals, getting all the right checks on whatever you've been working on. Maybe you've been praying, waking up every single morning when the Midnight Affair show starts. You are up and you are praying just before the Husa moment, praying for that brand new car, praying for that brand new job. And this week is the week where you're going to walk into that office and you have a desk, a chair that's yours. Is it the week? Is that what you're looking forward to? 060-552-7303.
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5: Good morning, Safta. Namingisho njalo. Ngithi I am with you until 3 a.m.
6: Dango.
5: As always. Njenga last week, Sunday. Njenga that Sunday. That Sunday. And what I'm looking forward to this week. I was in an interview last week. Then after the interview, I was sent to do my fingerprint at this well-known mine in Mpumalanga, Exile. So this week, I'm looking forward to getting that call. Dear candidate, congratulations.
6: Oh.
5: Yo, your mama, I'm commissioner Lal. Yeah. Thank you.
6: Thank you, Miss D. It's definitely happening, my sister.
7: Hallelujah!
6: It's definitely happening. This week is the week. Good morning, Midnight family. Lisa here, checking in from Johannesburg South. My weekend was blessed. So last week, Sunday, I got confirmed at church. So I'm officially a full member of the Methodist. And yesterday, I officially joined a young woman's organization in the church. Beautiful, beautiful stuff.
7: Hallelujah!
6: Because I'm getting into a new week with a really positive spirit and just giving God the space to work and to show off this week. I'm looking forward to getting a call for a job offer this week from my mouth to God's ears. Wishing everyone a beautiful day and a beautiful week ahead. And then she continues, she sends through another message, says, Sapta, this is my confirmation. This week, I put my signature on a paper that brings positive change to my life. Thank you so much, Sapta. Oh, man, Lisa, you've said it. And yes, this week is the week.
8: Hola, hola, hola, hola. Good morning.
6: Good morning.
8: I'm looking forward this week. Looking forward in success, prosperity, blessings. That's what I'm looking forward to. I'm listening Metro FM here. I'm a bold driver. I just got my first car yesterday. Cash. Hola.
6: Sebenza putuam, sebenza putuam, and congratulations on your first car.
7: Hallelujah.
6: This is what I love to hear.
8: Access after the A-class DJ.
6: Hey, Tarantino.
8: I'm so sign register. I'm trying to contribute. I'm so sign register. Dikona, sikona. Dango.
6: Dango.

0: whatever you do this week, don't lose focus. Even though there's nothing that you're looking forward to, keep focused on the things that you need to be investing in, whether it's your body, whether it's your money. 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It's 10 to 1. Remember, on the other side, we're going to get into the midnight snack just after 1 a.m. If it's your birthday today, please connect with me. Or maybe you celebrated your birthday this past weekend. Or maybe there's someone special that celebrated their birthday this past weekend, or they're celebrating their birthday today. 060-552-7303. We're going to wrap things up after this.
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0: All right, let's wrap things up. 060-552-7303. What are you looking forward to in this brand new week? Yep, it's any. It's a Monday. Maybe something is happening. Something great is happening on Thursday. And I want to be there for it. So that on Thursday, if you don't send a voice note to tell us how things went, I can hold you accountable. So let me know. 060-552-7303.
5: Hi, everyone. This is Bafana speaking.
0: Sure, Bafana.
5: On the night shift.
0: Nice one.
5: Okay. So what I'm looking forward to this week is to finally getting this business started after so much planning, but no actions.
0: Yeah.
5: Finally, taking action this week.
0: Nice.
5: Hope all goes well. And all the best to all the listeners.
0: Thank you, Bafana. All the best to you. Finally, execution. Finally, implementation. This week is happening.
6: Good morning. Good morning, Sapta. Gigidibon Patricia here. Sapta, Mina, I'm looking forward to celebrate my mother's birthday. Her name is Moloko Ramashaba. She's out in Limpopo. I love her so much. And Sapta, thank you so much for playing my favorite song, Msaki. I really love that song. Thank you so much, Sapta.
0: Thank you, Gidiboni. It's a pleasure. Please be here on your mother's birthday so that you can also show her and shower her with the love. Happy Monday, Sapta. I hope you're good. I'm looking forward to meet our new manager on Tuesday. This is the PO out in Kukompo City. Hi, Sapta. It's Stelo here. I'm marking the register. What a good news you are hearing. God is good all the time. We're very happy for our Midnight family. Good show as always. Sapta the king of the Midnighters. I actually love what I'm hearing. I'm happy that the family is doing well, is looking forward to beautiful things that are coming up in the week. It's just a beautiful way to start the week.
7: Good morning. It's Dintswalo from Hatfield.
0: Hey, Dintswalo.
7: What I'm looking forward to this week is Lentedag. So Lentedag, it's an event that is going to be held at the Botanical Gardens this Wednesday. Oh my goodness, I'm so excited. But the problem is I don't have an outfit.
0: Whee!
7: I don't have an outfit. And, you know, such events, they come with themes and I can't just be rocking there with my jeans and my shirts. No, I need to eat, you know. But nonetheless, I'm looking forward to the event, you know, like There's artists coming. Shekinah is coming. Nice. Yes, Shekinah. So I'm looking forward to that.
0: All right. All right. Can we help you with the outfit? Can we recommend? Can we suggest? Hey, Dinzalo, please send me a voice note. You said it's on Wednesday. So maybe tomorrow on the midnight snack, we could literally come together as the midnight family and help Dinzalo with a fit for the event that she's looking forward to in the week. Yeah? Dinzalo, you tell us, my sister. You tell us. We are family over here. And we are always willing to help each other. Not just with the hectic stuff. Well, I mean, an outfit is hectic, especially for the event you're looking forward to. So that's why we want to help. Speaking of Shekinah, here she is on this one. She's teaming up with Brandon Dludlu. It's called My Baby. Also going to chat about her just after 1 a.m. this morning on the Midnight Snack. If it's her birthday today, happy birthday. Oh, Sukutanda. Reorata, Kalerato, Lalerato. My Baby, taking us to 1 a.m. Good morning.

0: of driving in your car and you realize that this whole time you've been talking to yourself, having a full conversation, deliberating, discussing, debating, disagreeing.
1: Oh yes, I excel in this, and my kids also do it. And for them, I've seen that it helps them to process things and problem solve.
2: I normally talk to myself. It's normal. Like for me, it's really normal. It's nothing to write home about. It's something that I do to calm myself down, sometimes to hype myself up because I don't have a hype girl or hype man.
0: Do you ever find that the opposing or the different sides of voices have different, you know, persona, accents, sometimes even different languages at all? For some reason, I go to my default settings.
1: Okay.
0: Then that Kimberly comes out.
1: Oh.
0: Do you know what I mean? So the part of me will be like,
1: okay.
3: But consider the various, you know, aspects and the views
0: that are coming through. Surely one shouldn't. And then. And then I'm like, okay.
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0: There's very few artists that have the aura that Simi has. You should see her perform. She's just got an aura. It just makes her stand out. That's what it's called in Ngiyesaba. Simi, Metro FM is where you want to be. Intombi, I'm coming through ahead of that one. Family First, Zintle, as well as Sykes, all on that tune. It's 10 after 1. Metro FM is where you want to be. We're officially into the second hour of the Midnight FM on a Monday. Good morning, good morning, good morning, South Africa. How you doing? You still good? Of course you are. Of course you are. Listen, coming through in 10 minutes' time, I'd like us to talk about artists that hurt you. I don't know if you saw the pictures that were posted by Shekinah on social media. Congratulations are in order. Congratulations are in order.
1: Hallelujah!
0: She posted pictures of her pregnancy, and the social media streets were just a buzz. Like, it was congratulations, congratulations. That was 80% of the comments. And then there was the other 20% of a lot of gents who had a crush on Shekinah, who were just like, why? Who took my spot? Why? I'm so hurt. They're like, who took my person? And it happens. I know it happens. You love an artist so, so much that you get hurt when they announce the engagement, or you get hurt when you see that they are in a relationship. You get hurt when you see that they are pregnant. It happens. There's an artist that really hurt me when they posted pictures of their pregnancy. I'll tell you who that artist is after this.
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0: It's 14 after 1, Metro FM is where you want to be. So, before we get into our midnight snack conversation this morning, remember Tintswalo, the lady that is looking forward to an event this week? So if you just tuned in, there's a lady from Pretoria. Her name is Tinzwalo. She sent through a voice note. She says she's looking forward to an event that's happening this week. However, she doesn't have an outfit. So I thought, as the Midnight Family, tomorrow on the Midnight Snack, let's come together and help her out. Give her some inspiration for the event that she's attending. So she's given us and given me the approval. She's given me the approval. She's given us and said, family, go ahead.
1: That would be wonderful. Thank you so much. Please send your recommendations, anything that I can wear, because also I don't even have an inspo. I don't know what am I going to wear. So I would really appreciate it. Thank you so much.
0: So tomorrow we are helping out Tinzwalo figure out what she's going to wear at the event that's happening that she's going to this week. The theme is Coachella. Yeah, I know. But when you think Coachella, think festival. But we'll do that tomorrow on the Midnight Snack and help one of our own. When I come back, we'll get straight into the Midnight Snack for our Monday morning edition. Here's a brand new Uncool MC. Sitla.
8: Raise up, Bajan. I see you, Baba. Say,

0: Uncool MC coming through with the heat, teaming up with Focalistic on this one. Also got DJ Maphorisa. I'll say it like, I promise you, I'm not trying to take you back to the weekend. I know you should be focusing on the week. My wild one to it. What? Goodness. 19 after 1, Metro FM is where you want to be. Oh my word, what a song, what a song. All right, let's get into it. Let's get into this week's Midnight Snack.
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0: So listen, Shekinah posting her pictures, her pregnancy pictures, really got many, many gents who had a crush on her disappointed, heartbroken. They're just like, no, this can't be happening. As much as it was funny watching and just looking and going through the comments, going through the shares, I was like, the gents really just wanted, according to them, for Shekinah not to be in a relationship, not to be pregnant. I think if she now would post that she's married, it would deplete them. It would completely wash them out. It would destroy them. I don't want to lie, it also got to me a bit. It really did. Because I'm such a big fan. I think she's amazing. And she's beautiful. Another artist for me, another celebrity for me that really hurt me when she got pregnant. I'm sure you can guess. Riri. Oh, Rihanna. And then on top of that, they've got such a solid relationship with her partner, where you just like, she's pregnant and there's a solid relationship. I am not chancy. Yes, I did think that I do have a chance at some point in my life with Rihanna. I did think that I'm that hopeful. But that really hurt me. That really, really pained me. Do you have a celebrity that, which is getting pregnant, married, or in a relationship that really hurt you when you found out?
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1: We are going nowhere. 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
0: 060-552-7303. Let's connect. Let me take you to a time where really your heart was broken by your favorite celebrity. Yep, she was getting married. Or she is pregnant, or she was pregnant, or you found out that she's actually in a relationship, and that broke you. it hurt you more than it should have. Maybe you still think about that moment because that artist or that celebrity is your biggest crush in your mind, and it happens.

0: You know, every single day, someone is getting hurt, gutted, disappointed that their favorite celebrity just literally posted a ring finger and it had a ring on it. You don't know whether you should like or you should comment and comment with a broken heart. You don't know. It happens. Blackie, Casper Nyovest, You Must Never. Money Long coming through ahead of that one with Superpowers. It's 132 Metro FM is where you want to be. Which artist, getting married, pregnant, or getting into a relationship hurt you more than it should have? There you are, sitting there thinking that one day when I meet this person, something could possibly happen. I love them. Love this person. Love their music. Love their style. I can see myself with this person. And then they got pregnant. Then all things just went downhill. 060-552-7303. I remember when Mini Dlamini posted that she's getting married.
1: Yo.
0: And the thing is, my wife even knew that Mini is like my biggest crush. Then she posted that she's getting married. And then she posted that she's getting divorced. Oh, she's divorced. I knew. This is definitely God's plan.
2: I've been moving calm, don't start no trouble with me. Trying to keep it peaceful is a struggle for me.

attention on me. Bad things, it's a lot of bad things that they wish and they wish and they wish and they wish and they wish on me. Yeah. Hey, hey. She say, do you love me? I tell her only partly. I only

0: Drake with God's Plan. It really was God's plan. I'm joking. We don't wish divorce on anyone. 060-552-7303. Which celebrity, which artist, actor, actress, in fact, actress, getting married, getting pregnant, or just posting that they're in a relationship really, really hurt you?
1: Except after the A-class DJ.
0: Hey, Tarantino.
1: Yo, mfe, too. One of the two celebs for me.
0: Yeah.
1: That really, I got gutted after finding out they're pregnant.
0: Mm.
1: The first one, it's a long time ago, but till this day, it affects me. Jessica Alba.
0: Ooh.
1: Yo, Jessica Alba, very too, and I found out she was like, oh, I haven't recovered. It's been more than 20 years, but I still haven't recovered. I still have not recovered.
0: I know.
1: Number two, Cardi B. Yeah, I got Cardi B, very too. I still haven't recovered.
0: Yes.
1: Yeah, but yeah, Jessica Alba, very too.
0: Imagine, 20 years later, You can feel the pain in his voice. I got Jessica Alba. Yo,
2: Hi, Sapta. How's Anilele?
0: Hi, Zanele.
2: Talking about that, Sapta.
0: Mm.
2: Hey, Mina. Oropet Marao. Oh, God. Oh, God. Oh, God. Hey. You know, whenever I see him with the partner, hey, besengathi khona ngigwaza enhlizweni, engigwazayo enhlizweni. Hey, Sabta. You know that thing of celebrity crush?
0: Yes.
2: Ah, God. Uropet Marawa. Oh, his voice. His ubiyena nje. Ay, God. Phosa ngathi niki.
0: Hey, ungathini Zanele? I know it's a little thando. Oh, Lunji, man. Ole crush. But here's the thing. As much as you know that that's what it is, but deep down in the back of your mind, you're just like, this person is my person. This person shouldn't be with another person. Lolo Tando. Olo Lunjalo. Let's wrap things up. 060-552-7303. I know you've got a celebrity that you loved. I know you've got a celebrity that you followed. I know you've got a celebrity at some point, maybe when you are younger, you when you open a magazine or when you see them on a cover of a magazine, you know that there's a poster inside. And you had all the posters in your room because you loved that celebrity. And you got broken when they posted that they're in a relationship. Listen to Tarantino's voice note. That was 20 years ago. Jessica Alba. He still hasn't recovered today. So which artist, which celebrity getting married, pregnant, or getting into a relationship hurt you more than it should have? 060-552-7303.
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0: 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Ngoma. 10 to 2, Metro FM is where you want to be. We're wrapping things up. Talk about your crush, celebrity crush that got pregnant or got married or announced that they're in a relationship and it broke you. Oh, it broke you. Who's that celebrity? 060-552-7303. 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
3: Some crimes don't just make headlines, they change a nation. Now S3 takes you inside South Africa's most disturbing criminal investigations. From serial killers to kidnappings to cases that stunned the country. The South African Serial uncovers the evidence, follows the investigations, and reveals how justice was ultimately served. Featuring renowned criminal profiler Professor Gerard Labuschagne and the team behind Profiler Africa, every episode brings meticulous research and compelling storytelling to the crimes that shaped modern South Africa. 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
4: 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Get a 60 gig SIM only data plan for just 179 Rand per month over 24 months. That's 20 gigs anytime, 20 gigs night owl, and 20 gigs additional anytime data. Plus, add 30 Rand more per month and get a MiFi router. Miss it, miss out. 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T's and C's apply. Red hot deals. Further together, Vodacom.
5: Good morning, Sapta. For me, it was a celebrity to an actress, Zola Nombona. She got married and she got pregnant. I was like, I just like her, man. Even though I haven't met her, but just watching her, her craft, I mean, like, such a talented woman. I like her style, like the way in all of the dramas, that the way like the character that she was like given. Yeah. So yeah, that was my favorite. And I was like, oh, when she got pregnant and she got married, I was like, oh. there she's gone. Thank you for the great show as always. It's excellent. It's the proprietoria.
0: Thank you. Excellent. I think the one thing about having a crush on someone is we think that we stand a chance. And we do. We do stand a chance. We do. I stood a chance with Rihanna. Excellent stood a chance with Zola Nombona. Zanele stood a chance with Robert Marawa as well. She did.
6: Hola, Sopta.
0: Hola.
6: CP Pitur, aka M60. Hey, I'm Vetu. Sonia Mbele, yo.
0: Ish. Oh, yes.
6: Although she was a little bit older than me, but ish. Even no man in Bonan, no school solo, much generation.
0: Yeah.
7: Morning, Sata. How are you?
0: Good morning, this is brother. This
7: song from Victoria. You know, the topic that you're talking about now, it's not about even posting or someone even sending that she's getting married. But, yeah. You know, for me, you're already saying, and the fact that you even see her, you know, she's amazing. It really breaks my heart, Sata. Maybe you can help, say Peter. So,
0: maybe I can help. I can't. Honestly, I'm not even gonna lie to you, brother man. I can't. I know it hurts. We all go through it. We all go through it. But still, love her, support her, and understand that maybe it's not meant to be. She's with her person, her soulmate. Midnighters, that's how we wrap things up. Thank you so much. Uzolunga, man. Uzolunga. Midnight snack, back tomorrow. Remember tomorrow what we're doing, eh? Start thinking about the theme, yeah, Coachella, so that we can help a sister out. Jesus, Jay something, bring on the night. Good morning.

0: 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It's where you want to be. This celebration isn't really about 40 years on the clock.
1: Let's begin. You guys, you are who you think you are.
0: It's about 40 years of you.
2: For you.
0: You who turned us up on the way to work.
2: For you.
0: You who danced in the lounge when nobody else was watching. You who called in. You who sang along. You who discovered your favorite artist right here. You who grew up with us and brought the next generation along. You didn't just listen to Metro FM. You became a part of the story. So when we say 40 years, we're really saying 40 years of us. 40 years of you. 40 years of the sound we created together. Metro FM, the sound of us, is where you want to be. Start your day with SUPTA.
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